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1: 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Ezra 10 verse 3 and 4. But say, now therefore, let us make a covenant with our God to put away all the wives and such as are born of them according to the counsel of my Lord and of those that trembling at the commandment of our God, and let it be done according to the law. Okay, verse number 4. Arise, for this matter belongeth unto thee. We also will be with thee, be of good courage, and do it. Okay, what kind Bible now? 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
2: What was what was what was what
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2: what was what was what was what was
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0: 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So for me say say 4 billion. So for me say say say sika yi, wunya bi koto de ma wahwe a 1 month wona.
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2: yes
1: bebia wo bia bebia
2: yes
1: fa empty bottle and a one white handkerchief fabra
2: yes
1: fa empty bottle and a one white handkerchief fabra na ene ewrade obesane abehwa
2: amen
1: God will meet you at the point of your needs
2: yes
1: me see ewrade obesia wo e dis one me fie ho
2: dabi
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2: yes
1: afase ne ye next week wo
2: mm-hmm.
1: And I will say nipa bi e di no maybe tutu akwan mu ansa
2: yes
1: I'm telling you.
2: Yes.
1: I will say nipa bi sodi tusunsu ma na mo wansa. Ansa na afase na yede. 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
0: 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Hello. 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
3: Hello. 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
0: Morning, Papa. Baby, how can I free?
3: Achom, can I free Molly?
0: Yeah, Mister. 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
3: 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Listen, you start me, Bibia, when you want to see why I put some of the bank, what I can do. 2 years. 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
0: that would see me. Who see me?
3: What you know?
0: The menu be in ye, and no pay siame. Ewa yam ransa, a sorry for you. What? Be a win seminar, dear. What be? Wouldn't we be a friend, Teria?
3: Ojomala
0: ohine dada siame anope ya menu kase ya pensu dare ne faka bra wate
3: ojomala
0: ya misrao number no eye 0244 0244 53 53 59 52 52 0244 53 53 59 52. Hello. Yes.
1: Good morning.
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4: hello
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4: Bacha ye.
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4: Bacha medas.
0: You. Number ne ye 0244
5: 0244
0: 53 59 0244 0244 53 59 52 me wo Cape Coast Yamanansa
5: Old Junction.
0: 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E bia na wo fre na busy. But the ehian is a wubi timi tu anamo na watu watchimi ya no pay wa sorry fi ho.
5: Yes.
0: Uti de make anapa. E hona nyami ya basano a peja ewo ho ano pay tu anamo.
5: Yes.
0: E counseling ano pay. And you mirror ye one night na wudi empty bottle ni one pure white handkerchief e de ban. Frena mini wuni nkoma number ne ye 0244 0244 53 59 52 0244 0244 53 59 52 Hello. Hello.
6: Hello.
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7: Could you see Abodun Kosai?
0: But my dear son, Ope, Ubeba be PM woman him. What? And now say, you may Ubeba be PM woman him. Not mean to what the NA, now some DM refi, my wife. 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What? Mate. Hello. Hello.
8: Hello.
0: Oh, like after the line in you.
8: Hello.
0: Oh, Katenessa Fremi beam. Katenessa Fremi. Katenessa Fremi. Nay, you quay him. Hello. All right. Number near 0244 0244 53 53 59 59 52 Hello.
8: Hello.
0: Yes.
8: Pacho, good morning.
0: Morning, Pacho, baby, how can free?
8: Pacho, because I'm free.
0: Yeah, Mr. Sir, dear, na pese e radi fa me so ye ma. E wo Yesu di mu na me bom pa ye jai wo baba yi sha wo nsa. O ma me wai.
8: Kacha ma me wa.
0: Kacha ma me no ma me nkasa. 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
8: Yeah.
0: Me pa chwe ti sey. 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Number ni ye 0244 53 59 52 0244 53 59 52. Hello.
9: Hello.
0: Yes sir.
9: Good morning.
0: Morning baby, how can you free?
9: Slowly.
0: Yami Shrao, dear na pese pa e radio ma.
9: What your machine?
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9: Mala.
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9: Okay.
0: Ya mi shrao. Number ni ye 0244
5: 0244 53 59 52 0244
0: 53 59 52. 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We are cutting. Number ni ye 0244 53 59 52. Hello.
10: Hello.
0: Yes.
10: But you mean I'm going to say, Abra, no, I didn't hear about it.
0: Good. Abra, no, be any picture.
10: Oh, me any picture.
0: But who any din?
10: She.
0: Natadi and Sokra, who nyabi? 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
10: You.
0: Yamisra. Hello.
11: Hello.
0: Yeah, hello. Yes, sir. 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Wouldn't you be a yard driver? Eh, why? She shame me and no pain. 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Yamisra. Hello. Hello.
12: Hello.
0: Yes, sir. Hello.
12: Hello.
0: Me patcho ma pick you call yenkasa. 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Fabra be hwe me anopa yi. 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
5: Amen.
0: Ombe hwe me anopa ya na ewurade fa me so mo anu. Hello.
13: Hello, good morning.
0: Morning, Omi, baby, how can you free? Yeah, Mr. Adi, and I pese Papa ni yamau.
13: Papa, I am not trashy, but my pen has been on me for a very long time. And I don't know where it came from.
0: When last did you experience that thing again?
13: It always happens every month. It was last month.
0: Last month, so probably this month too is going to happen, right?
13: I'm just praying.
0: Find your way before me. Just find your way to my place. Come and see me this morning. Yes. Eh? Come and see me this.
13: I'll go to work. I'm working with someone.
0: You are working. So, what about in the evening? Will you get time? In the evening, are you going to have time? Can you come? What time do you close from work?
13: Okay, after that, you close at
0: 8. 6. Yeah. So from 7:30 going, I will sit down again and start taking care of people. Enti kwa adwuma enwumre fa empty bottle back na white handkerchief back fa bra. 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This problem will vamoose from your life, okay? God bless you. Okay. Number 0244 53 59 52. Hello.
14: Hello.
0: Yes, sir.
14: Good morning.
0: Morning, Patrick Bia Kasefri. Yamisra, then I pass over the amount.
14: In front. 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
0: Menkasa, Menkasa beam. 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Hello. Hello.
11: Hello.
0: Yes.
11: Good morning.
0: Morning, Pastor. Ebi akasa free.
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11: Mate,
0: ya me kaho. Hello. Hello. Hello. Number near 0244 0244 53 53 59 59 52 0244 0244 53 59 52 52 Bible says sorry now, so na some near day. Bible neka inu no.
12: Yes.
0: So I am following the Bible. Me the Bible na na mochi. Was sorry now, so na some near day. Eda. Hello.
15: Hello.
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15: Good morning.
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12: Awo yesu.
0: Siwa ba we so. Ewo yesu di mo. 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
0: 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Pe handkerchief white. 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
15: Achamate.
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0: 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Me family last 5 calls.
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19: Yes. Good morning.
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19: Offense,
0: Barbara.
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19: Pacho, Mintio.
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19: Daddy.
0: 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Met so be away from Yari any free by, what it?
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0: Yes.
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0: Morning, Pacho Obi Akasefri.
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1: Hello.
0: Yes, sir.
1: What's your good morning?
0: Morning, baby. I'll kiss free.
1: The friend request you.
0: Yeah, me, sir. Then I'll pass it. Major, your mom.
1: That's your radio.
0: Through radio, no hooker. Everybody, me, hey, papa, my mentor, what dear? To hang it if white one. And no pay, never probably home. I'm in you, come over. What? Yeah, Miss Rao. Number is 02-44-53-59-52.
2: Yes.
0: Yen don't cook until you
2: nimpan yet you want to home.
0: Yen don't fool.
2: Yes.
0: Asafo,
2: papa.
0: And a pay be and granny because a ba fake bay. Yeah. What do you think, granny? But a ba fake bay. Hello.
3: Hello.
0: Yes, a woman.
3: Good morning.
0: Morning, homie, baby. I can say free.
3: Pochoma can say free more.
0: But a woman away.
3: Pochoma could win you.
0: Okay.
3: Okay, Juma.
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0: ano pe sofo
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0: die besi no
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2: eh
0: enwumre wudi o bebi amfa bottle empty
2: amfa mbra
0: empty bottle
2: yes
0: and a one
2: handkerchief
0: white
2: amfa mbra
0: white one
2: yes
0: memfa kala fufuro bia
2: yes
0: for white handkerchief
2: for bla
0: for white handkerchief
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23: Hello.
0: Yes, oh me.
23: Good morning.
0: Morning, Patrick. 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
0: Hello?
23: Yeah, hello.
0: Hello?
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0: Hello?
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23: Pochamala.
0: She shall be an opinion in Komawati.
23: Pochamati.
0: Let us say. No money is 0244.
2: 0244.
0: 53.
2: 53.
0: 59.
2: 59.
0: 52.
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0: 53.
2: 53.
0: 59.
2: 59.
0: 52.
2: 52.
0: 0244.
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0: 53.
2: 53.
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0: Osafo.
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0: Emre na yemre. Enti fa location no. Baby, I want to ja. Ne fa number ni to ja. Na fi yen sore so. What you say? My main fa- last call. Yes. Hello?
24: Hello?
0: Yes, sir.
24: Hello, good
0: morning, Patrick. Be a case free.
24: Okay, you can say free.
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12: yenko. 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
0: Ujuru
12: wala fro no mano.
0: Yeah.
12: No mano ye die atugo no fra.
0: Ya
12: fra de mo direction ya chwa asolution.
0: Sanity.
12: Anya yira kwan kra ya Mansa Old Junction.
0: Yeah.
12: Ujuru ya Mansa wusia la fra. 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
0: Yeah.
12: Yeah. Yeah. Yeah. 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
0: ya mesram be bia wo bia no me din di wo di phone kwanta bisa number no e 0244 0244 53 59 59 52 me sorry free radio is still me fa course no 7 o'clock ni atena se hwehwe me kira kwan na urade mfa me som wow adom nti amen
12: amen
0: bye bye
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4: Every man be God, oh, aye. Every man be God, oh, aye.

inside, they are inside, it is my inside, they are inside, you know fit two sides. Monday search God, God is search man. Monday starts loss, God is start loss. What did they look for? They are inside. What did they look for? The church, they are inside. What did they look for? Dubai, they are inside. What did they look for? The club, they are inside.

On this significant occasion, as the world reflects on the journey of peoples of Africa descent and looks forward to a new decade of purpose, I speak not only as the Oguamahin, but as a custodian of memory, identity, and the enduring spirit of our people. From Cape Coast, where the stones of our castle bear silent testimony to centuries of human suffering, we are reminded that history is not distant. It lives amongst us. It shapes our present and calls us to responsibility. The transatlantic slave trade and the system of enslavement that followed were not accidents of history, but deliberate acts that deprived millions of dignity, identity, and future. Yet, even in the face of such injustice, our people endured, and our culture and identity remained unbroken. As we begin our deliberations, we are guided by the history, by this history, and by a shared commitment to unity, justice, and the restoration of dignity. I thank you.

Okay, tick tocking, tick tock, all the way to a Friday. We can't but just be grateful for a Friday morning like this. With all the excitement and with all the euphoria around the Afasha celebrations. Oh, goodness me. Are you feeling irate? Are you really feeling what is about to happen in town? We're counting down to 4 days to go to getting ready for the Ifetu Afasha Bakatue Regatta. Goodness me. It is Friday, the 28th of August, 2026, and the 240th day of the year entirely. We have 125 days remaining. Can you imagine? Goodness, we have 125 days to wrap it all up for the year 2026. And you know that as we all putting ourselves together, gearing up for the Afasha celebrations, for the regatta, and a lot more of the activities coming up. I can't wait, and I know you also can't wait for 1st September to begin all the activities into a week-long of festivities right here in the land of Ogua. And I welcome you to TW Radio 88.9. This is the workshop, the best morning show you can find in the capital. Over here, we don't just wake up, we build. We build ourselves, we build our city, and we build our motherland, Ghana. And just as we do this morning, we bring you the Pit Sports update around 7:35-40 as Russell joins in to bring you all the update in the field of sports. And then we go straight into the newspaper headline segment review. We've got some conversations coming up. We'll be getting close to, you know, authorities and getting to know their preparations towards Afasha and how they are positioning themselves for the Afasha celebrations. And that is how the program is going to run today. As usual, I bring you my daily dose of motivation, vitamin vim as well this morning. And we're getting ready. We're getting ready. In fact, it is getting ready and getting beyond getting ready, I tell you. Woo! But let me ask you, do you know that we have a place called Cape Coast Visitor Center in Cape Coast here? Do you know that we have a place called Cape Coast Visitor Center? Are you aware? I would like you to tell me if you know we have a place called Cape Coast Visitor Center in Ogua right here. Are you aware? If you know, what do they do? And what can you tell me about Cape Coast Visitor Center? I want you to send me a message this morning on 0202-085-888. 0202-085-888. You can send me a WhatsApp voice note or WhatsApp text message and share ideas with me. Have you ever heard of it? If you've not heard of it, you can still tell me that you've not heard of it. And if you know, if you've heard of it before, tell me what they do, a bit of what you know about them as well. Cape Coast Visitor Center, have you heard of them? What do they do? Is it a yes or no? Kindly share that with me this morning and let's get on to it. My name is Richard Oseyebo. You can call me Sir Roy, the only Sir on radio.

it's just a bit of you know, talking to the afasha, and to say that a visitor, you know what, a visitor may come for an event, but an experience is what makes them return. A visitor may come for an event, but an experience is what makes them return. As we are journeying towards the Fetu Afasha this year, with all the pocket of event in between and within the Afasha week, it will definitely bring people to Cape Coast. The regatta may give them an excitement, that kind of excitement that they're looking for. But our culture, hospitality, and heritage, also the experience we create, can give them a reason to come back. And why am I sharing this with you? The honors do not only lies on our traditional leaders. The mandate do not only come to bear on those entrusted with the duties to organize the Afasha, but every single individual in the land has that mandate, has that responsibility of making sure that every visitor, every brother, every sister, every partner who steps foot in this land to experience or to witness the festivities will have some sort of experience that will make them come back to the land of Cape Coast. So, we are not just relenting on our efforts and relegating the duties to, oh, okay, TW, you guys are doing it. You should do it. Oh, it is the traditional leaders who are doing it. Okay, do it. I'm here this morning to encourage us that we all play an individual role in bringing up the experiences, visitors, and the diasporans enjoy or feel when they are associated with the festivities. So, play your part. You might not know that just by giving a direction to someone, just by speaking politely to a visitor, will be the best experience the person ever garners on the ground, on the soil of Oguaman. So you are involved. Just as the song goes, we are all involved. We are all involved. We are all involved in building a motherland. This one, in building Ogualand. Have a good morning.

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And you enjoying all the old school jams right here on TW88.9 on Friday. 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

0: We'll be stepping into the Pit Sports update, and Jiffy Raza is already seated here. And a big good morning going out to you, Mami AC Nyameche of City FM. You are in tune this morning. Good morning going out to you. I love you like Hamatan Popo. That's a good morning. Old school jam, old school jam.
1: Yeah, the funk bit and whatnot.
0: The
1: old hip was definitely recall the throwing back to the funks and whatnot. It definitely had its own style and its own vibe and its own bit. And you know that when somebody is jamming to that, they can tell the generation they are coming from. and what a definitely beautiful piece like that. So if you're a fan of this kind of music, you definitely will have a good time at the Afashe special Sunday that they have given you that retro.
0: This is Cape Coast Jam
1: as it is. And get to know, of course, there's a whole lot of other journeys. We are just taking you back in the day.
0: Yeah.
1: So there'll be journey like the funks. You, of course, you'd have your 2G's, hip hop, and R&B's as well. You get to have your high life and then hip life. I mean, back in the days with the Achami and the Bradfords and the, I mean,
0: you
1: all
0: are,
1: of
0: you
1: those.
0: You are exposing the playlist.
1: Okay.
0: You're exposing a playlist.
1: Okay. I'm quiet.
0: They should know that it will be
2: 6 September. 6 September.
0: It is the Delno.
1: A Delno woman. Yes, sir. That's what's going to be happening. So, yes, get ready for that.
0: So, you know that all the week we'll be busy. We are here, we are there. And the Sunday crowning their fashion week. That is where we are doing the jam.
1: Shout.
0: You can't miss it.
1: Yeah.
0: We can't. In fact, you can't miss it.
1: Mm.
0: Start putting it on your calendar.
1: Mm.
0: Put it on your calendar.
1: Tell the world.
0: Making your way to the community gardens. You can come and put your mattress there from Monday. You sleep there until Sunday.
1: Fair enough.
0: Don't forget the Mutu 2 session. I mean, that one day you feature.
1: And the locals, definitely. Messiah, the Messiah.
0: Are they adding to that fee? Or is that Mutu?
1: All the locals available. I mean, the food here. Betsu, Banku, Ningin, Ejim, Tifufuna, Ningin, and Tanade.
0: Any, let's get on to the sports.

0: And he brings with him the trophy, which it is all about. He is one of their forefathers. He is one of their legends and always will be. He had his moment. He had his turn. And now he is thrilled to afford such moments to his young compatriots. Not this time. For Messi, for Argentina, this time it wasn't to be. This time even the greatest conjurer in the history of the game couldn't quite cast his spell. Messi's magic will endure forever, but 4 years after captivating Qatar and hoisting the trophy high, the simply beautiful, unmatched Lionel Messi must settle for second prize. And so must all of those who wear the stripes of La Albiceleste. 7 World Cup finals, 3 wins, and now 4 defeats. There's almost nothing more painful than nearly, but not quite. Tears. From the greatest, tears. 4 years ago, it was perfect. Perfection is hard to repeat. And so, it is Spain's time. 2 summers ago, they danced in Berlin, crowned champions of Europe again. And now, once more, Spain are elevated from continental to global glory. Well, until now, the ultimate thrill for Spain, the extraordinary privilege, has fallen only to Iker Casillas, that heady night in Johannesburg 16 years ago. And now Rodri steps forward to live that same dream. The embodiment of Spain's certainty, their poise, their class. Rodri will reach for the gleaming trophy. La Roja, reach for a second star. And it will be brought to them. The president of the game, the president of the USA. In 2026, the champions of the world are Spain! Viva España! The best team has won it. And the best player the world has ever known leaves in tears. This time the party belongs to someone else. This is a Spanish summer night. He bows his head and departs.
1: All right, we're back again for some update on the Pit Sports update.
2: And we get straight into the stories where President of the GFA, Ket Okereke, who has been speaking, believes that Ghana will have a coach before the regroup, and believes that the coach is actually about 99% secured, and he believes that he's actually even already working for the Black Stars.
1: We didn't have a coach, or we don't have a coach.
2: Quero says was they were not agreeing on terms well, so they've been searching for a while.
1: I'm in this car.
3: So, what I know is that you see me smiling. Ghana would have a coach before we regroup. What I know is that the coach who would lead the Black Stars is 99% in place. What I know is that the coach who will lead the Black Stars is already working. And what I also know is that we are just at that last line where we have to sign papers and formalize the relationship. As to whether it will be Kurt, as to whether it will be Michael Otieje, as to whether it will be the guy who was a coach when Red Lions and Copa Lions played centuries ago, I wouldn't be able to tell you today. But what I can say for a fact is that we have a machinery in place, and we are working.
2: They are working, says the FA president, and in other stories, the mini football being played as one traditional. So it was a very special officially introducing itself, that was the Mini Football Association, to Ghana sports media and key stakeholders at a press briefing on the 27th August 2026 at the Information Service Department Press Conference Hall in Anambra. The event brought together personalities from Ghana's sporting community, including National Sport Authority Director General Yao Ampofu-Ankwa and Handball Association President Nilante Badaman. Speaking after the presser, President of the Mini Football Association of Ghana, Bernard Pako Ekuma, said the association has been building on a quiet but was just looking for right opportunity to showcase its achievements. Bernard Pako Ekuma is the president of the Mini Football Association and shared these few words with the public.
4: Yes, it's very important because, as you got to know from the interactions, Mini Football Ghana, we are doing on the quiet, developing on the quiet.
2: Sorry for the poor quality in sound. We get to do other stories in here where Pimdakwa ladies have received a major boost in their 2026 CAF WAFU Zombie Women's Championship Leagues qualifiers campaign following a commanding 4-0 victory over Nigerian side AS Guard National. And so that is what is happening with them. And there's been other conversations, as we told you, about since Monday, has been said. Honorable Dixon Chiedria, MP for Brekum West constituency, says that we have to pull the Accra Sports Stadium down and build a modern stadium that meets CAF and FIFA standards. He was talking in Parliament.
5: But one thing is, when you come here on match days, especially matches that are played under floodlights, you see the place being so magnificent. But when you take a deep tour, like we've done, then you realize you have a very long way to go, especially with the upcoming AFCON qualifiers on the way. So we need to respond as quickly as possible. For me, the short, medium term, I'm not thinking about long term. We should be thinking about replacing this facility entirely, pulling everything down and build modern stadium that befits the status of the Ghana's capital, Accra. FIFA, CAF, sanctioned matches.
2: So that is Dixon Chiedria, MP, of course, after inspecting the Accra Sports Stadium.
1: But you know what marvels me? On TV, it looks okay.
2: Yeah, like he said.
1: On TV, it looks fine.
2: The lights and everything is
1: but
2: on.
1: But when you
2: good.
1: Enter the...
2: But if you decide to say you won't enter the... enter the walk. There you go, CC. Tuesday inside.
1: I tell you.
2: And tobacco on your muscle. And that is the wrap on that for the Black Star. I mean, the Accra Sports Stadium. But the Black Princesses are set to play their second international friendly against Mexico at the 20 women's team. The game will be held behind closed doors as Ghana continue preparations ahead of the FIFA under 20 Women's World Cup. Ghana defeated Slezia Wrocław 4-0 in their first friendly match in Wrocław, Poland. The second friendly game offers the Black Princess head coach Charles Sampson another valuable opportunity to assess the squad, build cohesion, and sharpen tactics. The Black Princess are making their eighth consecutive appearance at the biennial tournament, aiming to make it past the group stage for the very first time in their history. It will be played at Stadion Bechesko Klubu Sport Wego Gornik Wazbek, 2 o'clock local time in Mexico. So take note of these updates that we have for you. And then to the Ghana Premier League, and Ivorian centre-back Marios Anje Kofi Bini has officially joined Ghana Premier League side Kumasi Asante Kotoko. The 24-year-old joined the Porcupine Warriors on a 2-year deal after having extinct in Belarus with the FK Smogon. The Kumasi-based club finished 8th in the GPL last season amid a tumultuous period that was headlined by having 3 individuals fill the head coaching room. Speaking after the transfer was completed, Kofi Bini stated how confident he was in the ability to help his club excel. He says, and I quote, I beg your pardon, he says that I believe in my ability as a footballer, and like major clubs in the world, the demands are always high. I will therefore do my utmost to help the team achieve its collective targets, he said in his first official interview. And then on to some boxing stories, where Alicia Baumgartner laughed off suggestions she is scared of Caroline Dubois and insists the Londoner is not at her level yet amid talks of a potential showdown. The American WBA, IBF, WBO and ring super featherweight champion was recently accused by Clarissa Shields of swerving a fight with Dubois out of fear and suffering her second professional defeat. The stars do have flirted with the alignments this week following an announcement of the Baumgartner world title fight against Elif Nurturhan on November 8th with Dubois scheduled to face Amelia Moore this Saturday. All arrows pointed towards a meeting between the respective winners. Clarissa has always been jealous of me, he says, and Baumgartner told Sky Sports, because she is not the weight class that I am making the biggest fight, but I could never be scared of anybody. You can't be scared when you do sports like this one. And that is what she says in the, and then into tennis, where Venus Williams has broken many acres of new ground as a tennis player with 5 Wimbledon singles titles among her multiple achievements. The 46-year-old has been playing professionally for nearly 30 years, but has last 14 singles matches have all ended in defeat. With a world ranking of 611, Williams is reliant on wild cards to compete. She has had 11 already this season, and the United States Tennis Association has offered her 12 so she can play at the U.S. Open, where she will face fellow Grand Slam champion Sofia Kenin in the first round. There is a school of thought that argues that without any wins, it is simply too many, irrespective of her previous achievements, but there is no limit to the number of wildcards a Grand Slam champion can receive, and for many tournaments, having Williams' sister on site still makes commercial sense. I think it's good for tennis to have these generational icons, said Carl Harley, the tournament director, who offered Williams a wildcard for this month's WTA 1000 event in Toronto. Then to football, where FIFA says that all qualified teams will participate in next week's Under 20 Women's World Cup amid reports that UEFA is preparing to lift its boycott threat against the world governing body's competition. The development comes after UEFA reportedly received guarantees that FIFA will not repeat its controversial plan to bring private investors into the commercial management of its competitions. The guarantee was the second condition set by UEFA before European nations would withdraw their boycott threats. The first condition was the scrapping of FIFA Forward Enterprise, which FIFA abandoned on August 1st. Responding to reports that the boycott could now be lifted, a FIFA spokesperson said FIFA is pleased that all qualified teams will be participating in the upcoming FIFA Under 20 Women's World Cup. In other stories, Enzo Maresca, coach of Manchester City, says that they are looking for something in the market. We need to see if we can add one or two more captains, he says.
6: Yeah, we have. We have experienced player. For sure, we have leader. Now we need to wait 4 or 5 more days when the window transfer close, also to see if we can add one or two more captain to Ruben and Erling, that at the moment are the true captain. But again, it's young squad, and also we have some experienced player. It's not about experienced player. I said many times that for me, age does not open or close door. Depends how good they are. You know very well that in my former club, we had the youngest squad in the history of the Premier League. And here we are in this moment quite young in terms of squad, but we have also players that they have the right experience.
2: and that is that coming through from Maresca Ide. And yesterday some La Liga matches went down where Osasuna beat Celta Vigo by 2-1. Barcelona beat Atletico Bilbao by 2-0 in that competition. And tonight Crystal Palace will take on Manchester City, a game that people are definitely keen on seeing how it ends in there. In other stories still in football, and then yesterday the Champions League draw was made and a whole lot has been said about it. We run you through the probably the rankings that is later today. Don't forget that we are up with the Total World Sports at 12:30 to 2 p.m. this afternoon, so we'll get into the details there. But after the draw though, ambassador for Arsenal Martin McKeown, who has been speaking and believe that they can come to the draw today and sit with Europeans top teams at the moment, and that's what's exciting.
7: I've loved it. It's been really an eye-opener to see how that computer works. Some mouth-watering fixtures that have come out of the hat, so to speak. So looking forward to it. Yeah, Real Madrid, thinking back to Declan Rice scoring those two free kicks, celebrating in the stand with my two sons. So bring that on again. Bayern Munich, tough game, but one that we can relish. We beat them last year, so there won't be any fear going into it. And I think now, you know, Arsenal now becoming huge in the Champions League. You know, we can come to the draw today and sit amongst Europe's top teams and be proud to be there, because, you know, now they're one of the top teams in Europe.
2: And that is Arsenal blowing their trumpets in that stand. Well, Manchester City director of football Hugo Viana react to his draw as well and believe that they are happy to see Kevin De Bruyne and Rodri again. And that is it, Hugo Viana and his comments on his Manchester City side.
8: Yeah, again, we played against Napoli last year. I think it will be amazing to see him again. Also, Rodri to play against Barcelona away. It's never easy play even home or away, but away it's more difficult. I think we are happy with the draw. Tough games for all of us, but happy to see Kevin, to see Rodri again, and to play against PSG is always a challenge. And Lens were doing really well last year. Leipzig is always there. I'm happy that I will face two Portuguese teams also. So it's a good draw. Thank you.
2: Thank you as well. In other stories where Harry Kane is in the news for several reasons. Now, he believes that his chances of winning the Ballon d'Or now seem extra good for winning the best player in the Bundesliga. And it's the first time ever any English player has ever achieved this feat. Discussing his possibility of winning Ballon d'Or, this is Harry Kane.
9: In terms of the Ballon d'Or, yeah, again, it's the same thing. You know, it's a consequence of putting in performances, performing at the highest level and doing it on the biggest stage. And last year was great from that point of view. And like I said, those conversations will be had. And, you know, there'll be some players that love my style. There'll be some players that want me just to stay high and be in the box and be in a traditional number nine. But yeah, we'll have to wait and see. From my point of view, you know, last season is last season. It was incredible, but we're on a new one now, and this is the start of, I guess, next year's Ballon d'Or or the things ahead. And that's what I get most excited about. So, yeah, already started it with a big win away in Dortmund. And now it's just see if we can do more of the same things and hopefully score a few more goals.
2: That is the English captain Harry Kane speaking. And wrap up things for you here. Liverpool head coach Andoni Iraola on Bradley Barcola after they agreed a £120 million deal with PSG for the winger. This is what he says.
10: As you know, no, we are trying to sign in that position. No, and also, as you know, we cannot talk about players that right now are not ours, but it's evident that we are trying to improve or try to fill that position, because we don't have the numbers, and I hope we can have good news soon, but we are still not there.
2: So that is how we wrap things up on the Press Sports Live on the workshop with Sarah.
1: Thank you, Raza, for the update. And you still logged on to TW88.9. But just to remind you that this Afasha, every jam, every momentum, every gathering is really going to turn out to be a very, very all-night-long experience.

We getting down. Baby, baby. I hate to be in this mood, but I tell you, I'm in my happy mood this morning, all the way for the Afasha celebrations from back at 20 to the jam. I'm all ready for it. And let's get into the days of the year tonight, this morning, and today, the 28th of August, happens to be the National Red Wine Day. Richer, velvety flavor and bold note, this drink is the perfect complement to any occasion, from an elegant dinner to a cozy night in. Now pour a lovely glass of a wine, take a sip of the wine as well, or open a bottle of any of the brands that you believe in, and it's time for you to celebrate National Red Wine Day. Yeah. Hey, and it's a Friday. Just imagine, Red Wine Day, and it's a Friday. My goodness. Hey. All the enjoyment will be happening right here. And also to remind you, today happens to be the National Bow Tie Day. Beautiful. It's been a while. I don't remember the last time I used the bow tie, though, even though I have about one or two. But today is National Bow Tie Day, and from Doctor Who to James Bond to anyone who make a bow tie look cool, bring back this classic fashion, at least for one day on National Bow Tie Day, and restart the trend. And James Bond! Goodness me! James Bond with bow tie. Oh, damn. Classic. Well, today is National Bow Tie Day. It is also known as International Read Comics in Public Day. It says International Read Comic in Public Day turns sidewalks, parks, and buses into colorful reading spots. On this day, people take their comics outdoor and dive into them with no hesitation. It's not about hiding behind a scene or a screen or reading quietly in a corner. It's about flipping pages in full view. And over here in Africa, we hardly do stuff like that. But just for you to know that as well. Now let me remind you that the back to school shopping just got easier. 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
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Pizza Man, Chicken Man, good food certainly lives here. Every day you are telling your friends, actually, I'm tired. I need some rest. I'm stressed from work. I need some work. I need to rest. Every day you know you are complaining. We give you options to Ayungo. Before I cane you, you better move to the Lawton residence this morning. Exactly. With all the complaints you are talking of needing rest, see, it has come to an end right now, because the Lawton resident has got everything for you. You need to rest. And if you're looking for anywhere to run away and go and catch that rest, it is the Lawton residence. Because at the Lawton residence right here in Cape Coast, we have a luxury boutique resort. And you see, one of the beautiful things we have with our residence is that every single room faces the ocean. And you know how therapeutic it is to have an encounter with nature. So once you're single, your room is facing the ocean, it is so therapeutic that before you know, your stresses is going away. Every room of ours at the Lawton residence has a connection that faces the ocean as well. And see, we have a 24-hour butler services for you. Butler. You know what a butler is? A butler is when you say, hello, today's like red wine. So you say, hello, Mr. Man, I need a red wine. 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Go and rest, my friend. Go and rest. And I need rest. I'm stressed. Go and rest. Go to Lawton residence.

And this Afasha season also, fade to Afasha. Regatta with TW88.9 and also the National Investment Bank NIB is giving you a super duper special offer. And they say we've got a something special for you. 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Yes, new bank account with the National Investment Bank and the first 25 people at the Regatta grounds. On Tuesday, 1st September, we'll have the chance to receive 200 Ghana Cedi instantly deposit into the new bank account. You know, if you've opened an account before, you know that they'll ask you to do initial deposit for the account. Sometimes 50 Cedis, sometimes 20 Cedis, sometimes 100 Cedis. In fact, most of us, we do not even cross 100 Cedis. Because we think that, oh, the money we have to be used for something else. NIB is saying that if you should come to the Regatta grounds during the Bakatue Regatta on Tuesday, 1st September, and you are lucky enough to be part of the first 25 people to come to their tent and open a new bank account with the NIB, goodness me, you receive an instant 200 Ghana Cedis deposit into your new bank account. And this is courtesy TW Radio 88.9 and NIB. Oh, goodness. Goodness. NIB TW Radio, please. Leave the number one spot for me. The 25 people, I'll be number one. And all you need in this arrangement is your Ghana card. Just come to the Regatta grounds with your Ghana card. One passport size photograph, a utility bill not older than 3 months. 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And bring your Ghana Post digital address. 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Now, Cape Coast, are you ready for the Afasha vibes? No. Are you guys really ready? Let me remind you that this September, Bam Obi City Lounge is where the action is going to happen. Oh, yeah. Oh, yeah. Bam Obi. You remember Bam Obi when we went to Elmina, right? Yeah, TW stormed Elmina with Bam Obi City Lounge. And this September in Cape Coast, Bam Obi City Lounge is where the action is going to be. From the 3rd to 6th September, it's Ogwa Fetu Afasha. 4 days of music, drinks, dancing, crazy vibes, and unforgettable moments. And guess what? Entry is free. Yes, it is free entry. But wait, there's a special surprise waiting for you. And that surprise is that you will have to show up and find out. So the surprise we have for you at Bam Obi City Lounge is that just show up. Show up. And you will find out. All you have to do is so you grab yourself, your crew, you call your people, you pull up at Bam Obi City Lounge, and where will be adjacent? Becky K, Cape Coast. You know where Becky K is? We'll be adjacent Becky K. This time around, that's where our stop is going to be. Becky K, opposite them, right here in Cape Coast. So you can now call to reserve a table on 054-349-3788. 054-349-3788. 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

0: Let me go for a quick commercial. 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

0: to the play ampoule. Fred Amogi, push on, push up. Minor Otto, Mr. Beautiful, taking us up a coma and Cremento Suarez. I told you so. Ticket to the 100 Ghana flag. Be out to me, baby. If any ticket to the Cedar Driving School, Heaven Wet Space, in the CNC, Cape Coast, Wala. The information be around. But what's in the free? 0545-320062. A Pesha, Dali. *920*60#. Ticket to his seminar. And when the Benyan, what a fool, what a way, you're the bar. I told you so, what a way. I told you so, what a way. I told you so, it's the way.
1: Wabo. Wabo.
2: To a fashion 2026. IOMI, Ghana's internationally acclaimed celebration of culture and heritage. This year's theme, the year from memory to momentum, the Black Star Rising. The Ugwaman Hin, Osabirma Dr. Kwesiata II, the Ugwaman Hima, Naneku Abochi III, the Afasha Planning Committee Chair, Nkum Ankobia Hima, Nanama Kesson, and the Ugwa Traditional Council will welcome Yabumura, B. Kunutu Jeuswali I, and Gamanche, His Royal Majesty King Takite Kotu II. Ahimfu Ekukudem Ibasa, Fitu Afasha Kur, Akwaba Carnival na GTA Brass Band Contest, Nosha Seifua, Akwams Night, the Bakatwe Regatta and Omahima's Cooking Contest. On Thursday, His Excellency President John Dramani Mahama joins the royal guest for a historical slavery memorial, Ifida Kron Kron, Sacred Friday, your Oman Purification, and Ghana's biggest street carnival, Orange Friday. Afesha Grande by a Saturday, Ogwamahin Nanahimfu Kumumba, Sunday, All Cape Coast Church Service, Yeria, Fetu Cup 2026, Abontu Abontu Abusuya Dwarfs versus Ija Ofibubum Venomous Vipers. 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Oye Fetu Afashe 2026.

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1: This Afasha Sunday, 6 September, all the fun is at Enar Bakado. 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

Certainly, the experience is going to be electric boogie. It's electric. And you don't have to miss it out. 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

0: bringing us to 10 minutes to hit the power at the hour 9 this morning on the workshop here at TW88.9. I'm Sir Roy, and it's time now for us to get into the stories making the headlines from the various newspaper papers and also on the online portals as well. I guess you're ready as well.
1: Newspaper headline.
2: Killer cut, blood, killer cut. Killer cut, blood, killer cut.
1: Newspaper headline.

0: And let's get straight into the stories this morning. Yesterday, you know, some series of vettings happened and has been captured from the Daily Graphic this morning. And on the front banner says, property rate can yield 220 billion Ghana cedis yearly. Local government minister designate says at vetting. That is Mahama Ayariga speaking. And President Mahama cut sword for multiple airport projects. And this one also says, I will fight Galamsey environmental crimes. That is Dr. Ajimani Rawlings, senator. Also, GCB Bank ranks top in four industry metrics. And the story is here as well. And away from that, to the Daily Gist says, Afenyo Markin is honest. Ayariga's parting verdict on minority leader Martin Amidu takes on Mahama over Algaga's appointment as majority leader. IEA rejects $1.7 billion loss claim against gold board. Minority boycott vetting of Supreme Court nominees. Atachia exposes gap in 49 million Ghana cedis Edu Buahin trial. The Daily Searchlight this morning says probe gold board over alleged 78.6 million Ghana cedis expenditure AFAC demands. And also minority works out over rushed vetting of Supreme Court nominees. Labor dispute looms as teacher union warn GES over August 31st deadline for promotion placement. Missing Catholic priest is a police recruit found at police training center in Koforidua. This is really interesting. I read the story yesterday. And stay and build Ghana's economy. Kwame Pienim urges Ghanaian youth. Supreme newspaper says Abanga promises 4 million youth vote for DMB in 2028. We must protect Mahama's legacy, rebuild party from grassroots. IEAG endorses Republican AI calls for urgent action on port congestion and security. Afenyo Markin is paragon of honesty, fortitude and integrity, Mahama Ayariga speaking. And away from that, to other stories this morning, let's move on to the Meridian. Says Afenyo Markin, okay, most of the stories are repeating itself. The Business and Financial Times says raise large minus mandatory gold sales for gold board to 50%. OSP pushes lifestyle audit and unexplained wealth after Supreme Court reprieved. You can find the story as well. Plant materials push building cost inflation to 4%. The Inquisitor this morning says Julius Debra wants tougher action against vigilantism, regulating forensic science. Ghana getting late. Expert caution and call for national lab. Ayariga praises Afenyo Markin as man of integrity. And also you can find the stories here. And the Informer says the OSP is back. Kisie Jabin declares rebirth, fires warning at critic, and as he names five persons of interest in Berkun probe. Galamsey now youth employment. Catholic bishops speaking. And we warned Bank of Ghana about gold board losses. IMF reveals, but central banks succumb to pressure of higher authority. CDD Ghana demands new law to rein in political party financing and campaign spending. A lot of the stories repeating itself. You'll be skipping most of the papers. And Republic Press says OSPAG on collision calls over ASCAP probe as well. Ministry of Vetting, Senator to reign as second VP to resign. I beg your pardon, to resign as second VP for Pan-African Parliament. Takwa Youth protests in support of Goldfields mining lease renewal. NPP snubs Supreme Court judges vetting as majority class nominees. Ayite Powers in trouble. remanded over death threat against NSA boss. Africa Today News, George gets massive endorsement for NDC Tempani constituency chairmanship bid, and also a candidate has the capacity to galvanize base for 2028. Former KNUST SRC President Dr. Okra drives university infrastructure. Dakuji will be new Eastern Regional NDC chairman. Assemblies of God Regional Superintendent Reverend Andrew Awintia congratulate Dr. Stephen Wengam on his re-election. A lot more of the stories here. In and out. The Chronicle says Osahene, an epitome of honesty, Amayariga eulogizes minority leader. And Anodon Pre grills Zenato on plastic waste, climate, and finance as well. A lot of the stories repeating here. And that will be it for. Okay, let me do the Daily Guide. Daily Guide says that appointment of. Appointment committee OK's 3 SC nominees, SML, GRA scandal, OSP get more time, and to serve Ofori Atta. Exim Bank fraud, Wuntumi plea deal fails, trial to proceed. The publisher says Ayariga Hills. Okay, so a lot more of the same stories in there. Let's move straight to the online stories, and we begin from www.twradioonline.com. You can get online and read a lot of the stories from our platform as well. And over here says Oguafetu Afashe talking about the Asafo groups and all of the other relevant stories in terms of the Afashe. Also here says Ghana High Commissioner Sabazita Benson named African Ambassador of the Year 2026. And this you can find on our website, twradioga.com. 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Also follow us on Facebook, Instagram, TikTok, X. Yesterday, Visit Cape Coast was trending on X, and also the Afashe Regatta was trending at number one. We were trending at number one on X, and that is why you need to come and be part. Follow us on all our social media platforms and be a part of the big family. Since we've been trending on X, go and subscribe to our YouTube channel, our Facebook, our X, and all of our accounts as well, and be part of it as well. And you know, Zenato's story has been trending. It says Parliament approved Mahama Ayariga and Zenata Rollins as ministers. But before I do other stories, let's go into a bit of what transpired with Dr. Zenato Ajimai Rollins during her vetting with the vetting committee yesterday in Parliament. It was quite an interesting one, and also that of the Mahama Ayariga yesterday. Let's take a listen to this bite.
1: My name is Zenato Ajiman Rawlings. I was born on the 1st of June 1978 in Accra to the parents who are both deceased, His Excellency Flight Lieutenant Jerry Jordan Rawlings and Nanakunidu Ajiman Rawlings of blessed memory. I have three other siblings who are younger than I am. I went to kindergarten in Accra, which was Tiny Tots. Primary school was Northridge Lyceum for 6 years. I subsequently then attended Achimota JSS for 3 years. I was part of the pioneering group for the new system, the JSS. And then I went to Wesley Girls High School for 3 years. After that, I attended medical school at the College of Surgeons in Ireland. And subsequent to that, when I moved back home, I did my master's in conflict, peace, and security at the Kofi Annan International Peacekeeping Training Center. I'm a mother of three daughters and an avid environmentalist. I'm the third term member of parliament for Klote Kole constituency. And by the grace of God, my vote margin has increased exponentially each time I've gone to the elections. I'm also currently the chair on the Committee on Security and Intelligence and the second vice president of the Pan-African Parliament. Thank you.
0: Yeah, so a bit of
2: guess
0: the introduction there, but listen to this one.
2: Young club in Parliament. Yes, yes.
3: Chairman, these are preliminary matters that border on the background of the nominee. Honorable nominee, being a second vice president of the Pan-African Parliament, may I inquire from you whether or not you've resigned your position prior to coming here for the voting?
1: Honorable Chair, may I respond? Thank you very much. The procedure per the Pan-African Parliament is at the next session, I'm to go back and formally hand in my resignation. Thank you.
2: Particularly after being given a note.
1: Correct.
2: We then move straight into voting. So I'll ask Honorable Yao Frimpong Ado, who is the chairperson of the Committee on Environment, Science and Technology, to start posing his questions.
4: Thank you, Chairman. Honorable nominee, congratulations for getting the nod to lead our ministry, the Environment, Science and Technology Ministry. That has been offered for 1 year now. You know, the environment is all about mobilization of adequate resources. You see, the climate change, this phenomenon called climate change, is all about mobilization of resources to prosecute the agenda of the ministry. And
0: All right, so during the vetting, she was asked a very important question about illegal mining and how some of the chemicals find its way into our water bodies and what have you. She gave a very brilliant answer to that effect as well. Let's take a listen to how she went about with that answer as well. And I'll also be giving a bite on Mahama Yariga as well and a bit of what happened during the vetting. But let's take a listen to the issue of illegal mining and chemicals that pollute our water bodies as well. And this is how she went about it.
5: To track this problem, mercury, and we are told traces of mercury is found in agriculture foodstuff. And you know the danger that mercury poses to our health. Tell me practically, and not just about recounting theories, but I want practical solutions. What do you intend to do with your ministry?
2: Yes, Honorable Minister.
1: From your lips to God's ears, Chairman. Thank you very much, Honorable Chairman. With regards to mercury, we have the Minamata Protocol, which actually has restrictions on the use of chemicals like mercury and cyanide. And I believe that practical steps towards how we monitor this will involve the EPA having spot checks, unannounced checks, and tests, which means that obviously they have to make sure they have the relevant equipment to test. We also need to make sure that we have at the various ports of entry, the means to actually track any chemicals that are coming into the country. I also believe that as far as this is concerned, we shouldn't just be testing the soil and water at the sites where illegal mining is concerned. We need to make sure that we are also randomly checking perhaps underground water, because that's where borehole water is coming from, so that communities are not drinking poisoned water without realizing it. We need to check soils and farms that may not necessarily be in the catchment area, but may be affected as a result of perhaps water that's moved downstream. So spot checks, not just at the sites where the illegal mining is concerned, but across the country to actually assess the extent of spread of the mercury in our groundwater. And of course, having found that at any site, to take law, to take action in terms of accountability without looking at who they are, once it's found to be a substance illegal in a setting that is illegal, the law must take effect. Thank you.
0: Brilliant answer there from Dr. Zenata Ajimai Rawlings, and during that question and answer at the vetting. Beautiful one. But let's also take a listen to Honorable Mahama Yariga and how some bit of his vetting also went unsued yesterday at the vetting committee as we have it. So let's take a listen to this one.
3: Leader, you're quite familiar with the pledge, the national pledge.
6: I'm supposed to be familiar with the pledge. You, I believe you are also familiar, so we'll recite it together. But since you are younger, you can start reciting the pledge, after which I will also recite.
3: You are. So you would want us to give us, you want to give us the benefit of the pledge?
6: I think that I am one of those who believe that the values captured in our national pledge and our national anthem should be the defining value of every Ghanaian. And so we should not forget it. Many of us make a mistake as the ages, as we age, you know, we forget the national pledge. So I haven't forgotten the pledge. And so if you want me to recite the pledge, I will. And I urge Ghanaians to try and also revisit the pledge if they have forgotten. And for the younger generation, to not just recite it, but pay attention to what it says that we are supposed to do as citizens and live by those principles. So I promise on my honor to be faithful and loyal to Ghana, my motherland. I pledge myself to the service of Ghana with all my heart and with all my strength. I promise to hold in high esteem our heritage won for us through the blood and toil of our fathers. And I pledge myself in all things to uphold and defend the good name of Ghana. So help me God.
0: Certainly, so help me God, and so help us all. So that's a bit of how Honorable Mahama Hariga's vetting, how that ensued yesterday. That brings us to the end of our paper segment review this morning. Let me go for a quick break. When we come back, we'll sit down to talk about Cape Coast and eat everything with the Afashe.
7: 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Warning signs. In the early stages, cervical cancer may not show any symptoms, which is why regular screening is very important. As it progresses, some warning signs may include 1. Abnormal vaginal bleeding, such as bleeding after sex or in between periods. 2. Pain during sexual intercourse. 3. Unusual vaginal discharge, sometimes with a foul smell. And 4. Persistent pelvic pain. These symptoms should never be ignored and require immediate medical attention. How can it be prevented? The good news is that cervical cancer is one of the most preventable cancers. A. Go for regular screening such as pap smear or HPV test to detect early changes. B. Get the HPV vaccination, especially for young girls and women. C. Practice safe sex. 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Early detection can stop cervical cancer before it even develops. Cervical cancer is preventable and treatable when detected early. No woman should lose her life to a disease that can be avoided. Take action today. 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Always remember to take Koa Mixture, Koa Plus Mixture, and Koa Capsules to help keep your immune system strong and active against sickness, and Koa MT Mixture to help you stay malaria-free.
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10: Yes, I have seen upon our triple fair. 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
13: This Afasha Sunday, 6th September, all the fun is at Enar Bakado. It's the Visit Cape Coast Jam. Come in your

0: Check what the time is. 8 past 9 this morning on the workshop TW88.9. Yeah. Pull over. Yaofago.
1: Oh, baby, pull over.
0: Beautiful song. And yesterday, I went to a barber shop, and the way the guys were singing Yaofago song from A to Z, goodness me, all the entire album right here in Cape Coast.
1: You make a bad man who won't go crazy.
0: And a big good morning going out to you, Olivia. Yes, with Jamai Olivia. I trust you're doing well. Happy weekend going out to you, Olivia. And to everybody listening this morning, big, big good morning going out to you. And have a wonderful weekend. We are set to have a conversation this morning. And just as I mentioned, I asked you about, have you ever heard of the Cape Coast Visitor Center before? And we about to have a conversation. I have joined in the studio managing administrator for Cape Coast Visitor Center. Mr. Daniel Kweku joined me in the studio for a conversation. And we'll be getting to that as well. Good morning, sir.
2: Good morning.
0: I trust you're doing well.
2: I'm doing well, and you?
0: I'm doing very fine. Thank you so much for joining us as well on this notice as well.
2: You're welcome.
0: Great, great, great. Let's begin from here where we talk of Cape Coast Visitor Center. The name sounds something new, but I believe that you guys have been existing for a while.
2: Yeah, we've been like 2 years.
0: Wow. Yeah. Tell us about what you guys, what it's about and what you do.
2: Okay. Let me say good morning to your listeners and your viewers as well. I believe you people are streaming online. Cape Coast Visitor Center is a collaboration between Cape Coast Technical University and the Cape Coast Metro Assembly.
0: Okay.
2: The structure is for the assembly, and the school is managing it on behalf of the assembly. So there is this MOU between the two partners. So what we do is we bring businesses together. If I say businesses, I mean anything that relates to tourism, hospitality, events, and all that. So our major activities there is to provide tourist information.
0: Okay.
2: Yes. If you need any information about anything that relates to tourism and hospitality, we are just a call away, or you can walk in. Then again, we also do what we call visitor orientation. If you want maybe a direction to a place, as to something that you need to have, you want a place to do your hair, you want car rentals, you want to eat catfish.
0: I see.
2: Yes, we provide all those information. This is free. That is when you call and we provide this information, it's free. But on the other hand, when we print this information into a document called tourist guide, then it's not free. We sell it.
0: Okay.
2: Yes. Okay. Then we also do business with people like yourself. You want to do maybe an event. We also sell tickets for other business people. We sell tickets for them. So if, let's say, a hotel and you want to do maybe booking, yes, we can also have that partnership with the hotel. And the only thing you will have to do is we do the promotion, we promote your place. When people come and they ask where they will get a place to sleep and the services that you offer, then we will explain it to them. But that one too is not for free. So probably the best thing to do is maybe you give us a discount of 10%. That's what we are looking out for now. You give us a discount of 10% and we will give 50% of the 10% to the people who are booking through us, and then we will keep the 50% of the 10% you are giving to us. So it will be cheaper to even book through us or buy tickets through us, so that it will be a win-win situation for everybody. So if somebody comes to me that maybe we need a cosmopolitan radio station, we want to do this advert, we are in business with you. We will just come to you. This is what we have. So basically that's what we do. And we also promote local attractions. Basically it has always been about the Cape Coast Castle. People come Cape Coast Castle and they are done, they go. There are a lot of attractions in Cape Coast. Do you know that the first football pitch in West Africa is in Cape Coast?
0: I see.
2: Yes, the first high court building in West Africa is also in Cape Coast.
0: Wow.
2: So we also liaise with tour operators to help them maybe package their tours in a way that will attract people, so that it will not be a day trip. Because when it becomes only Cape Coast Castle, they after visiting the castle, they may have to go back. But other people also have it at the back of their mind that since a lot of people are visiting Cape Coast Castle, maybe let me put a hotel, let me open a restaurant. But at the end of the day, when the people are done with the castle, they will go back. So with what we are doing, it will provide a lot of variety for people to want to do extended stay here, so that people will also get money from their investment.
0: Wow. I'm a bit interested with where you were talking about 10% and 50%. I want you to take your time and explain that side again.
2: What we are saying is, if you come to us and you are a hotel, or we come to you as a hotel, you can do booking of a hotel through us. That's if we have a collaboration with the hotel. And the only thing is, we are not charging the hotel any money. That pay us any money. Just discount your price by 10%.
0: Okay.
2: And the 10% you give to us, we are also going to discount that price by 50%. So we will keep just 50% of the 10%. And the 50% of the 10% will go to the customer. So it will be cheaper to book through us. So whilst you are doing collaborative efforts, making sure you sell your rooms, you have another stream that is coming from elsewhere. And we are going to be doing same for all attractions and all other businesses, if it's a car renter and all that.
0: So but why is this whole idea, it seems the center is hidden. Why is it so?
2: You know, issues like this, it takes time. Sometimes you need to do the preparatory work, and then we've been at the boardroom and we think there's the time to come out and let people know about what we do. And we ourselves, we also organize tours. Yeah, we have a museum in there on site. We have a biodiversity on site, and we are trying to put up a Heroes Museum, who will be open probably a few months from now.
0: On the same location.
2: So currently for the Alpha Share, we have four tours that we are promoting. And the first one is the heritage tour that will take you to Asenman, so bring you to Cape Coast Castle and end at Mina Castle. That is one. And we also have Cape Coast and Mina City tours. That one too will take you from Cape Coast attraction. Let's say the Mina Castle, you go to Victoria Park, you go to Philip Kwaku School, you go to Jacob Wisinsay Tomb, you come to the center, and you go to the Mina. Mina too, when you get to Mina, Koblejan Square, the Benya Lagoon, and the castle. Right after you are done with the castle tour, then there will be a boat cruise on the Benya Lagoon and the sea as well. That will be just it. Then the third one will be the day walking tour, Cape Coast day walking tour. Each one of them comes with a lunch. Yeah, there's a lunch package on it. And the day walking tour to you visit attractions in Cape Coast, also at a fee. And if I'm not the one packaging this, I think my favorite will be the ninth Cape Coast walking tour.
0: Have you seen
2: through the initiative of Ghana Tourism Authority, this time around they've extended the time for the castle.
0: Yeah.
2: So we don't want it to be that you've been to the castle and the tour guide is demonstrating to you how ninth was experienced during the days of the slavery. So they will switch off the light for you to have a feel of the darkness. No, this time around you are going to have a feel of the darkness when it is really dark. So you walk, you do the walking tour, and that one too comes with a supper and a drink. So this is what we are doing for this Afashe, and our center is also open to for all the other functions that we perform as well.
0: I'll still come back to the fashion, but with all the castles and the attractions we have, are we doing enough as a people that you spearhead that sector?
2: I don't spearhead that sector.
0: Not that sector in the whole, but as you, the mandate you have to also help visitors coming in to explore what we have.
2: Yes, we are doing that. Because so the first thing to do is to make sure that all the other units that will make their stay nice is well developed. So we had a program last year where we trained tour guys. They were offered the training, by the center, and the university gave them a certificate.
0: Okay.
2: So it was well attended, and we now feel like this time around, the Afashe field that is coming, the tour guys who will be in business probably had their training from us, and it's a professional one.
0: Mm-hmm.
2: I think within this week too, there was a program on site where we brought all stakeholders within tourism businesses together. Mm-hmm. They shared idea about this. So we offer training as well.
0: Okay.
2: And we are also doing that.
0: Mm-hmm. But is it something announced to everyone in the public, or is just among the tour guides that already exist, or just within the schools in terms of the trainings?
2: The training is open to the general public.
0: Okay.
2: But it always has a target population.
0: Okay.
2: So within the people who fall within that target population is open to the general public, and it's for a token. The whole university is giving you a certificate, and you are getting your training from people who've really done it for years, people who teach in it.
0: Mm-hmm.
2: I mean, experts. We bring experts together for them to give you that training.
0: Okay.
2: So this is what we do at the Cape Coast Visitor Center.
0: Let me come back to the packages as part of our first share, and I'm interested in the ninth Cape Coast walk as well.
2: Walking tour.
0: I know in at Accra, you know, tourist visit center or whatever.
2: Yes.
0: They had the open top bus for the ninth, you know, tour in Accra. Why haven't we expanded our own in Cape Coast?
2: Let's say this is just the beginning. So we are starting the initiative because people probably will be skeptical that with the castle closing at the time it used to close. You know, people are so fascinated about this castle issue.
0: Yeah.
2: So this time around, they will have it at night.
0: Mm.
2: And how will it be when you are walking through the lot of people who have come for the Afashe, and this time around, you are getting a different feel, and we are feeding you as well with a train guard and all that. So this will be a different experience. So if you've experienced a day walking tour before, this will be different.
0: Mm-hmm.
2: If you have been to the Cape Coast Castle during the day before, this time around, this one too will be different. And it's coming at just 250 Ghana cedis.
0: I was just about asking.
2: Yeah.
0: So for 250 cedis, you enjoy that package as well.
2: Yeah, and we give you supper.
0: Okay.
2: And a drink.
0: Hey. Wow.
2: Yeah.
0: So has it started running for the ninth walk? Has it started?
2: Yeah, it will start from 31st.
0: 31st of this month?
2: Yes, all the tours will start from 31st and it will end at only 5th.
0: Now, I want us to break all the packages down. Now, let's take our time. Maybe have we exhausted all on the ninth walk in terms of what you are offering and what the people experience?
2: Okay.
0: So I want us to break it down and take it one by one.
2: Okay.
0: Yeah.
2: You visit the Jacob Wesinse tomb.
0: That is in the evening?
2: In the evening.
0: Wow.
2: Yeah.
0: And okay.
2: You are surprised, right?
0: I know, right?
2: And you visit Philip Kweku School.
0: Okay.
2: You come to Victoria Park.
0: Mm.
2: You come to the castle, then to London Bridge and Ashanti Road, and that will be it.
0: Okay.
2: Yeah.
0: Okay. And then the other package of the day walking. This has to be do the night walking, right?
2: Yeah, during the night
0: walking. And then the day is the same thing?
2: The day is the same thing, just that it's for the day.
0: Okay.
2: Yeah, the day is the same thing, just that it's for the day.
0: Mm-hmm.
2: And the heritage tours will take you from Asimanso, Cape Coast Castle, and end at Emina Castle. That's also one package.
0: Mm-hmm.
2: And the other package is city tour of both Emina and Cape Coast as one package.
0: Okay.
2: That one has the boat cruise as the last activity that you engage in.
0: Does this have duration? Is it maybe after a Afashe it is going back to sleep, or is it going to be concurrent and run always?
2: No, we always have tours on site anytime you come. Just that this one we are looking at a group of 15 per session.
0: Okay.
2: A group of 15 per session.
0: Okay.
2: But on any day, if you want to do even 35 minutes in Cape Coast, you want to do 1 hour in Cape Coast, just come to us and we'll fix something for you.
0: Mr. Kweku, how do we solve this issue? Like you said, if you want to do, you come to you. I had a call from somebody in Accra who was trying to come to Cape Coast. In fact, the person was like, oh, I'm coming to Cape Coast. Outside the castle, where can I go? I was lost in my mind.
2: Yeah.
0: I didn't know what to do. How do we solve the problem of not knowing how to navigate people through the places to go.
2: So this is where we also come in. So probably you direct them to us.
0: Okay.
2: And if they want us to do a package for them, we'll do a package for them. If they want information, we provide them information that it's not all about Cape Coast Castle. There are other attractions. And this is also maybe a reminder to tour operators that people are getting tired and it's like they've been to the castle many times. And now it's only the ninth. The night option that is coming to give them a different feel. But we have so many attractions here. So many attractions. So as soon as they call us, we'll be able to provide them with the options. If you have Airbnb, and also to those who own properties, like maybe the hotels, the car rental companies, Airbnbs, you also bring your business to us so that when people also ask us, then we can also sell whatever product you have to the general public.
0: I see. In case you're tuning in and listening to us, I'm having a conversation with the managing administrator, Cape Coast Visitor Center, Mr. Daniel Kweku. We're speaking about how the center can attract more and more and get to, you know, go for it and grow. You mentioned you guys have been existing for 2 years.
2: 2 years.
0: No, okay.
2: Yeah.
0: But, so how has it been from the first year till now?
2: You know, it was a preparatory stage for us, and I think now we are fully ready to serve the general public. And let me also commend you people that what you have done within our yard in a way will also give us a lot of businesses and opportunities, because we have another package that we call the biodiversity tour.
0: Okay.
2: Where you tour our biodiversity museum. There's a museum on site, biodiversity museum. And when you finish, then you can have a tour around the lagoon. People go to Lake Bosumtwi, right?
0: Yeah.
2: So why can't people visit the lagoon? And then the biodiversity museum is what is going to give you all the details about anything that relates to the lagoon. So we are fully functional, as the Gen Zs will say, we are fully active.
0: Like you mentioned that our activities are will definitely bring in more eyeballs to your office. Regatta is happening during Afashe, 1st September, on the grounds. What plans have the center got for people coming in?
2: Last year, a lot of people who came in during the regatta time came asking that they wanted a boat cruise inside there. They wanted tours inside there. That's the more reason why we have put these packages that I just mentioned here together. So as soon as you get into the yard, you come to the center right after the regatta. There's also another activity that you can also indulge in. So those who were asking of the boat ride, it will end in Ermina. You buy our Ermina and City tour package. Then at the end of the tour, you get to cruise on the Benya Lagoon and the sea as well. So
0: You just mentioned Elmina. It means that you extend work to Elmina as well.
2: It is the package that is taking us there. But our core mandate is Cape Coast.
0: Okay. So in that package, you get to enjoy the Benya Lagoon from Elmina.
2: Yes.
0: And then also the one here.
2: No. Just the one in Elmina. Because our service provider is in Elmina. We were trying to talk to the person to at least get us one boat onto the lagoon. But the person is telling us.
0: When are we getting ready on that to see something on the lagoon as well, given that
2: the fact that you are asking this question even means your boss is listening. Probably something can be done. We can come together and put something something together.
0: So you are saying that it's in the hands of any private sector listening who wants to come on board and collaborate with you in providing such services as well.
2: Yeah, for the space in there where you people are now putting a facelift to it, I think it's in your hands.
0: Okay.
2: So probably you can provide the boat, we can provide the tour guys, and we'll be doing the tour, and then we split the proceeds.
0: I think somewhere last year I saw a boat on that lagoon as well, if I'm not mistaken. For some time I haven't seen it, but I think I've seen a boat on the lagoon before. Was it in operation under your guidance?
2: No.
0: Okay.
2: No, that's a different thing.
0: Okay. Yeah. Okay. Well, of course, it will really be good to have, because these are ideas a lot of people talk about when they see it lying down, when they see the lagoon, be like, it will be good to have. The day I came to the office, I was with a tour guide, a guy who used to be a tour guide. And he said, somewhere in other African countries, the water bodies are being used, created facilities, people go on it to have lunch, their breakfast, dinner. We can create something, but why are we left with to just be there and not do anything? Can't the center also push or press some buttons for things to be done?
2: We've started with something,
0: okay,
2: and I'm sure it will also lead to something, because initially it wasn't like this.
0: Mm.
2: So for your boss doing what you people have done in there, it's just a matter of the two of us sitting down, mm, and then, like I said, you people can provide the structures and we will come in with the tour guys, the experts, so that we add on to the experience and all of us are in business.
0: Mm. So aside offering tour guides and assisting hotels and other people, can any individual just walk in and say, okay, Cape Coast Visitor Center, I want to organize a group of people for some kind of occasions and then give you that money to do it. Is that also possible?
2: Yeah, it's possible.
0: Mm.
2: If you want us to put it together to you at a fee, fine. Mm. If you want us to do it by way of you subletting everything to us, we will execute that one too for you.
0: Mm.
2: So anything that you need to make your stay nice in Cape Coast, just fall on us.
0: Mm. And in terms of fees, is it something affordable or it's quite negotiable in terms of the amount to be paid?
2: If it's something that relate to our everyday activities, the prices are there. But okay, if it's something that you want us to package just to suit you, to maybe what you bring on board, mm, will determine how much, mm, we are going to charge.
0: Oh, okay. But your staff strength, do you have the numbers for such a huge tax of work?
2: Yeah, they are there. I told you a while ago that we've trained tour guys.
0: So they are not stationed, but they are just scattered across.
2: They are there. So okay, anytime we have a service like this, then we just follow them and they will be ready to deliver.
0: I'm saying that because somebody might just walk into your office and just find one or two persons there and be like, are they working? Where are they? Reason why I'm asking that question.
2: Yeah.
0: Maybe to clear that doubt from people's mind.
2: Yeah. So we have a tour guide on site and somebody is mining.

0: document that contains everything about the Afashe. We have prepared that and is there. And we have the Cape Coast tourist guide.
1: Okay.
0: That is also there. And we have, I think, two or three other reading materials also there. So, for instance, if you people also have something that you want us to put our at our reception to, then we are also ready to receive it. Yeah.
1: On the material for Afashe, isn't it too small? Because I had a chance to flip through one book like that, and I felt you guys put short of the experience. I was hoping to see more pictures and get to, you know, flip more, but it was quite of a short leaflet.
0: That's the first edition. This year too, we will update it. Mm-hmm. We want it to be like a living document that every year after the Afashe, then we put one together that will capture everything that happened during the Afashe time.
1: Okay. It's interesting. So, once again, I want us to keep reminding people, anyone listening, that this Afashe, you guys have got some juicy packages for them. They can always fall on you. I want you to take that again.
0: So, to the general public, God being so good, most people will come for the regatta. Mm. If you come for the regatta, just ask of the Cape Coast Visitor Center. Yeah. We are there and we have packages for you. We have the heritage tour. Like I said, we'll take you from Asenmanso, Emina Castle to Cape Coast Castle. Then we have Emina and Cape Coast City Tour that will end with you cruising on the Benya Lagoon and the sea. And we have another tour, that's the walking tour. The day one is there. And we have the night walking tour where you get to experience what our forefathers experienced during the night, during the slave trade at the Cape Coast Castle. Yeah. And you walk through the city of Cape Coast and you just get fed too.
1: Great. Just before you take leave of us, any message you want to send across to others, apart from the packages we've mentioned, you are offering from your outfit?
0: So to the business community, anything that you want to do, just do not exclude us. Mm-hmm. Include Cape Coast Visitor Center.
1: Including parties,
0: any occasion, event centers, any business. Mm-hmm. Just bring your business to us. So we just do a negotiation. We take a token. And all of us will enjoy.
1: Any contact to call as well?
0: For now, my contact is there. And when they go to social media. Social media.
1: You can put the handles out.
0: Yeah. We are on Facebook. We are on WhatsApp channel too as well. And we are on Instagram too as well.
1: And the name is?
0: My name.
1: No, the name on social media.
0: Cape Coast Visitor Center.
1: Oh, okay. Cape Coast Visitor Center. Okay. Okay, so you can check out their pages on social media, Cape Coast Visitor Center, and you can inquire of all the details you'd want. And let's start making, because you know we also have the Visit Cape Coast agenda,
0: yes.
1: Championed by TW Radio. So this is what some of the things we want to do. We want to raise awareness and make it attractive enough for even those in the diaspora, anybody from any other region coming to Cape Coast. Mm. It shouldn't just be, Cape Coast Castle, and then they'll go back. So we there's something we believe in as well.
0: So just bring the people and we will guide them and make their stay very comfortable in Cape Coast.
1: Great. Thank you so much. I appreciate your time this morning, coming through the studio this morning.
0: You are welcome, and I'm sure I'm going to be invited quite
1: most
0: often.
1: Most definitely.
0: All right.
1: You heard me speak with Mr. Daniel Kweku, Managing Administrator at the Cape Coast Visitor Center, speaking with us and all the packages. I'm interested in the nightlife. And I want to see it becoming big. I'll go for a quick break. When I come back, we do some more right here on the other things on the workshop. Please stick and stay.
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0: You for no say be TW do the wrong things with Akwaba Jamboree with Regatta. What do you want to show us? My friend. And I've got another that's seated right here, and it's all about the Visit Cape Coast Jamboree. Yeah, TW says, Obey door off. Hello.
1: Hello.
0: Aha.
1: Hi.
0: Obey your door off. Ebazin obey your door. Ebazin obey your door.
1: Ebazin obey. Go fancy the E.
0: Broke you fancy.
1: We for do content. See the Bob.
0: Content creators. Yo, yes, darling, yes, welcome, yes. welcome. How is preparation and the euphoria and the energy towards the Visit Cape Coast Jam coming up? Yesterday, I saw you guys. I saw Visit Cape Coast Regatta and then Bacano all trending on X. And it was beautiful.
1: Yes.
0: I had to jump onto the trends as well. And I got some nice followers.
1: Some people for this studio inside one show is say, you know, be organic and things, but we know ball. We know ball.
0: Oh, people still do the.
1: Eshiwa.
0: Wow, we whether organic or not, we're there.
1: We did it. If you Google, we did it.
0: But how is it going so far?
1: Yeah, so preparations are just ongoing. Echo, and now Bacardi CCR, the whole place is just...
0: Let me just cut you first.
1: Mm-hmm.
0: I was there 2 days ago.
1: Mm-hmm.
0: I toured the grounds.
1: Mm-hmm.
0: Oh my goodness. Mm-hmm. The aesthetic, the arrangement, the way the place has been turned into. My goodness. Try me.
1: The whole world needs to know. Yes. It's I feel okay.
0: Yeah.
1: And to think there, end the day, and I need to be. But then the preparations that are going into it, the resources that are going into it, the people that have availed themselves to do this thing, it's mind blowing. And it goes to tell how much of love your money, great money, into your per day, obiaso ninyo bobo. We are not just doing this for show. Yeah, because it will be as in the gym. Because yeah, you know, man, yeah, you know, kuwa, oh, yeah, yeah, yeah, yeah, yeah, and this is just the tip of the iceberg. Most why clear on why a whole playing field.
0: Yeah.
1: Just give us 2 more years. I tell about 2 or 1, wangasa, ibukuwechi. And it's all about promoting Cape Coast. And that is what Visit Cape Coast is about. We are pushing Cape Coast to the forefront of the world. Everybody should visit Cape Coast. That's what we're saying. But not just that. It's an initiative that is pushing certain agendas. We're starting from one place and we're going to the next. We started with refurbishing or refurbishing
0: arbitration hall.
1: Or Cyberma ne nifi. Now, if you want, because we're in the festive season, so we are tending to every season in a way.
0: Okay.
1: In this area from maybe a first quarter of the year. We know first quarter of the year is serious business. Now in the first quarter of the year, we will do something that is an initiative that will push the agenda of Cape Coast from that perspective. Yeah. In the season beyond a new munzama, yeah. Now we're in the festive season. Yes, she great affection assi. Yes, she a man nangasa nafe assi. And we are starting with a jamboree. We're starting with Inyiji because yes, Inyiji Shasa is Inyiji Bobie. Them in a year, you know. Into Sundays, which is the 6th of September, I fish it, the Sunday, and yeah, climax, I fish it in. Yeah, I gave regatta, we never know to see Yanando.
0: Exactly.
1: Yeah, we got an, yeah, yeah, a friend, an Orange Friday, a friend, and party, no, so we in Saturday, and so we go there, and Nanano, but Nancy, while Bongo, our train is our order, you know, you more to my year, Nazar, the name, Afinia Babe, Nanukusi then.
0: So wait, it means that I was just having a conversation with someone, and the person says that, I want to come and enjoy their fashion, but all the week I'll be busy. Can I drop on Saturday? So it means that when they drop in town Saturday, there's still something there for them.
1: The whole week. The whole week. Nishasinangase Tuesday.
0: Okay.
1: You know, Monday no or yeah, and anomaza. Your baby bio will be a Tuesday.
0: Okay.
1: Nishasi regatten. If we regard Oceanando. Instantly, you know, bro, yeah, offending. Deba grounds of one year. Oh, most of my tunes in their background. Aren't
0: you?
1: But
0: you want to?
1: Yeah, but still, Swivy.
0: Their background with aesthetics.
1: Bro! yeah, hoy.
0: Yeah.
1: Regatta, you said regatta their background.
0: Mm.
1: You want your demo me on Saturdays.
0: Social media will come for you.
1: They should come. They should come. There's we don't have any rival. Mm, we are in our own league. Nobody can compare. And that is what TW gives you. In Ziena, in Zobiara. But the beauty of TW is the fact that we can collaborate with every person because you just there and you got in the
0: yeah,
1: yeah. But so that was the we'll support what you come. There's a wide green about Batishi.
0: Yeah,
1: more you, and that is what we are trying to do. And see, we got to now. The Friday, see, I Orange Friday, ne parting. And my mention now.
0: Hey,
1: you know, sir, Muncha,
0: TW,
1: Ninja, Saturday, Grand Deba. If you die, you Juma, and that is the beauty of it. Every single corporate entity will be able to what these institutions and throughout the week they may not get a time.
0: Okay.
1: Because Monday, Boko Juma, I can see Friday. In as much as we are yes and nothing, for the corporate person who cannot for any reason because they are working, cannot be there throughout the week on to Moshe Regatta, Orange Friday on to Mbaka because although Junahum, Saturday, Abiana, Wako Juma the whole week in Insin. We are asking them to come on the Sunday into Juwahum. Juwahum, the whole week in Ayajuma now, Saturday, and Ayadeban, no so corner for your coffee because as a woman can be a pun to Juma, your Janama, a friend, and Igwe Manhu. So the corporates will be there because they need to align themselves with the mandates of what Ogwa has to do for the coming year. Into Jumo Kunas and also, but what there will be representatives there. That is the Saturday. Into Sunday night, Obiagine, you know, Angel was in Ibin. Brah. Yes, Shatana Park is in Yumbi 7. That is what we're doing. So it's 4 is tailored to the corporate. And a pa 7 na kisi in Yumbi. Sorry, and a pa 9 kisi in Yumbi 7. That is what we are doing. We're tailoring to the corporate. Every person who has not yet enjoyed their fashion as at when we start, which is next
0: Sunday
1: week.
0: Sunday is for you.
1: Sunday was that. Sunday was that. The only thing we are saying is, Eba, yen yen is special. Mubia wode, ubia jini yen wajini zewi. Yes, yen yen yen den ninyo.
0: Okay.
1: So we are not just coming through. We are coming in with a purpose, and that purpose is to support the Visit Cape Coast initiative. And the only way you can support for this festive season, we are asking you to get your Visit Cape Coast jersey. But we are doing it with a purpose. You know, also corporate steez. You know, also a Afrofreedom steez.
0: Yeah.
1: You want to do beer pedal drip now, see. But here is not about all that. Any drip, no drip, cope, beer, not tell you quick. We have three.
0: One drip.
1: We have three different colorways. We have the white, we have the black, and we have the multicolored. All representing Igwe, i.e., the bigger befriending. Country which is Ghana, into Yinya Yen Shane Ate, Nian Bra, Nianba Jawuli, you're on the corporate Jawuli, Ewa Machena, Jamboree Nazi. Now, these are the events, these are the things that are going to be happening. Ya confirm Kwampa Band.
0: Okay.
1: You say Yim Kwampa Banda, Yeka rich traditional live banda, on your guitar, no yin senku, no nye eyi, or ya woswa. 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Intana pan from 9 a.m. na kisi 1 p.m. Ono iziban. Sunday special si biya. Maka Sunday special, abas no bawagini.
0: Omutuo, omutuo, omutuo, omutuo, omutuo.
1: E jinja won too much, abotera. Asin ching. So yes, that morning from 9 a.m. kissy 1 p.m. It's Sunday specials. Mutuo ho fufu ho is bimbiya shibiara or inquene zibimbiara ibiyano wazi onyena kuti other different types of foods. Anything to celebrate the rich culture of Gweman, you would have it there. Onye from anapana kissy 1 p.m. In the yesu sunde by that time in the nizi but wono bizi wono binya ni na na nato. We're doing it with Kwanpa Band.
0: Okay.
1: And tizin in the so near bootin co number farmers so over band so was a wash one corner will be as now great be beer to all cordial thoughts. Aha, the ye be in the demona ni ever share one of all cratchy powers.
0: Okay,
1: in your one away sitting down dances, no one away jowly dances.
0: Okay,
1: now one. Rich will be easy, sitting down dances. Oh, what's all but so we want to when you so cut on stretches, yeah, some other back. Then left, left. So, yes, from 1 p.m. Marcus to 7 p.m. On an Oye massive jam or your old school. It was Oye, a put out for your body, Jenny B.
0: Okay.
1: Where, Reggie Maba, X2.
0: There's a
1: Aha, and yeah, Michael Jackson when a Prince when a no one
0: said,
1: "Hey,
0: are
1: they
0: streaming?"
1: You bow. What is it? What was it? Say
0: right, it's good he didn't capture me.
1: Say right, it's so giddy, giddy. So
0: let me comport.
1: Yeah, so it's still yeah. What's we say?
0: Underground, no composition.
1: No steals and composition. And if your office I'm one car, everybody has some good thing. So that is what we're doing.
0: Nice.
1: From 1 p.m. all the way to 7.
0: Mm.
1: We have DJs and MCs. Every MC and DJ you know from TW Radio is going to be there. We have DJs. We have special guest DJs. And CEO DJ Bans.
0: Okay.
1: About TJ Bo, MC Kendrick Bo, other DJs, Mr. Kaksha Bo, my bunny's not pure, my young,
0: yeah.
1: And we have the legendary Billy Ocean.
0: Nice.
1: You know, you're pinning to come on,
0: Billy Ocean.
1: Yeah. Why did you call it?
0: Mention them with the count.
1: So, yes, all of these DJs, when I watch the old school lesson. Hey, one away legend, you sing. What cover music? What's a show on deck in the one can say, who will you
0: bring? They're collecting here.
1: So that's just it. From 1 p.m. Marcus to 7, you're Jean in your compound, main live band and a pen.
0: Yeah.
1: Yes, the old school jams is not true, though. It's just a vibe.
0: Beautiful.
1: It's just a vibe. Because when they're corporate, if When I we keep just some vibe being as in your whopper watch it, yes, yeah, genuine, but on your piano door, Tassie, and in the old school jams, no, strictly old school. That's the music policy, strictly old school, and that is what we are given. Every single person is going to come. If you have your jersey, it will just see the door.
0: Rocket.
1: A World Cup time, put it to us. We know the quality of this jersey, so we know how good it still looks. Just put it on. And show up. That is all we are saying. Put your jersey on and just come and support. May ye ye ye njo biyani sika. Ye njo biyani te.
0: Lee.
1: Dama.
0: It looks like people want to join the conversation.
1: More friend.
0: Hello, good morning.
2: If you like it, I just got jammed. Because I just got jammed. People will come there.
0: If you can't do a disco here again, I'll go sack you.
1: There'll be side attractions.
0: Yeah.
1: If you're a corporate individual,
0: our time is up.
1: Wrap up, we have a big screen on the stage and see old women be a wash a bone as that. Me the Maka, what's Mama Kabas Maka? Sunday, yeah, but be beer other way anywhere else. No, be beer should be a Sunday, but is it you when you're going to your ball or do your phone? Be beer a boha once a baka.
0: Okay,
1: so just. We were here to just party. We're just to have fun. Whatever your definition of fun is, come on the 6th of September at Enar Bakado and let's just have fun.
0: Thank you so much, Anna, for passing through, folks. Make sure coming week you get yourself immersed into the activities from Tuesday all the way to Sunday, where TW Radio brings you an experience that you've never ever encountered. Thank you so much for being a part of the program, making way for Miss Brown, the team on Urban Mix. God willing, next week we are back again for God and country and for Cape Coast. I am Richard Osei Boy. You can call me Seroy. Have a beautiful one and enjoy the weekend.

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Fashion Sunday plans are sorted. 6 September at Enar Bakado. It's the Visit Cape Coast Jam. 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
1: You ready? Kiwa. And that fire. What else? You know what time it is. Straight up, a bit of a pong, baby.

0: And safety is attractive because it protects what you already have. It reduces uncertainty and keeps life familiar. But significance often requires stepping beyond what is comfortable. Not every risk must be taken, but a life built entirely around avoiding uncertainty can become smaller than it needs to be. Growth asks you to stretch carefully, learn deliberately, and move when the opportunity is worth it. So as this week end, as we come to the end of the week, as we come to the end of the week, yes, say that. And all I'm asking you this day, today being Friday, is Jowly. Me, I'm not coming to give you motivation speak. Just Jowly. Because why not? We are entering into the season of Afeshe. The week is already here with us. In the best in the week, not your Orange Friday. So I'm not going to give you any motivation speak this morning. I believe that Sir Roy has been too corporate with you this morning. He's been able to guide you through all the day nicely with steeze and composure. We are back here with energy and also steeze a little bit sprinkled on it with more fun and more jowling. So good morning going out to you out there. If you're just tuning in, this is TW Radio 88.9, and this is the Urban Mix, the Friday's edition of the Urban Mix and the squad. We are back. I am the audacious Miss Brown, and as usual, I do this together with DJ Plastic, the hottest DJ of them all. If you don't listen to DJ Plastic, I don't know which DJ you want to be listening to. In fact, if you're not tuned into TW Radio, where do you want to go? Where do you want to be? And Asakaja is saying that we wanted to be bigger than Tupac, but still we are the landlords. Indeed, we are the landlords of Oguafe to Afeshe this season. Baby Ada, Obiabwa, we are holding it down. And you see, we're actually not stingy people. We open up. We all do it together because I believe in collaboration. And we all do the work together because this job, eh, onye bakufu nejuma, obia yebia, oye ye, ye nina ye ya, oye. The goal is Ogua. The goal is Cape Coast. And indeed, we are the Ogua's premium urban brand. We start so that you follow. We set the pace for you to move. So make sure that you stay here with us throughout this festival from now till the end of the first week of September. That is from now till the 6th of September. There's a lot you're going to enjoy right here on TW Radio, from taking all the coverage, the fully from day one to the last day, for all the jams and all the fairs that we've put together, and the very special one being the regatta. At a regatta, uncle, you have seen it, uncle, but this one, oh yes, strong call. I told you this week that this regatta is more like Airto iPhone S in the Promas. Baby said then a 17 and 16. What's the difference? Baby woman offer an advance, and there's always an advance to something. And that's what we are giving you. And every single person in TW Radio is poised. We are ready to give you all the jams and all the fun that we have for you. And we are starting it today, being Friday. We are going to jowly throughout the day. So welcome to the show. Good morning going out to you, and a special shout out going out to all the Friday bonds, and my love going out to all those that are celebrating their birthday today. We're going to celebrate you guys in a grand style right here on the show. And also, if you just tune in, I love you so much. If you've been here, my love goes to you, and I'm always kissing you every day in the air. It's left that I'll see you and then maybe I give you that kiss, but for now, I'll kiss you in the air. I love you so much for always being on air with us. And those that are streaming on our website, we thank you so much. Follow us on all our social media platforms, especially our Facebook. And thank you so much for the lovers of Love and Vibes. Yesterday, it was massive. The love you guys shown us was massive. But let me ask DJ Plastic, should a first date be in a man's house or a public place? Should it be in a man's house? Mm-hmm. Or it should be in a public place? I think it should be in a public place. Thank you very much. At least today he has agreed with me that first dates should be outside, not your home. Come and visit me, Fun. Be careful.
1: Like, no,
0: you can't say anything. You have said your answer already. Me, I've taken it. Thank you very much. Thank you very much. Thank you very much. Also, after party, Jamboree. Jamboree, this is Keiko's Jamboree after party. So there's a lot you have to expect this week from CCI Yerkatea, coming the 6th of September. There is more that we have for you. Welcome to the show and good morning.

0: krafo
1: enim de se wo krafo 49 cities a obetumi enya guy man pack a akonam ewo sound snap se wo ko enim a obetumi ya play man pack for just 79 Ghana cedis na ma krafo for ne de obetumi enya ya mini or the 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
0: special artist bia
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0: msd ya down roma
1: powered by
0: nsg foundation lbg
1: msd yes
0: united heritage
1: driven by progress
0: support rising again
1: infants my developing oh
0: need to be new who the
1: right
0: now be high
2: mix Cape Coast. The coast just got louder. 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

And indeed, you're still tuning to TW Radio 88.9. And it's Friday, and the Friday Jam has started already right here in the studio. Now, let me let you in on a lot of things that is happening. I told you that there's so much that we have for you. There's so much TW has put together. But let me acknowledge my sponsors, people that have believed in the brand, people that know that the brand TW is a brand to be together with. Now, let's say thank you and a special shout out going out to Core Research and Manufacturing Company Limited, NIB Ogwa Capital Team, Skillful, Boko de Query, Nova Patch, Lush on the Coast, and Coconut Grove Hotel and the Lawtons. Shout out going out to all of you for believing in their brand. I don't know why people like to be in this studio when I'm here. Shout out going out to all of you out there. It's Friday, and let's have the Friday jams. And also on 0202085888. And it's Friday, so send me your song request and let me play your song for you. 0202085888, and that's the number that I am using. Now let's say a special shout out to our birthday people that are celebrating their birthday today. Let's say happy birthday to them. Now, the very first one says, a happy birthday to my amazing big sister, Kate. You have always been a guiding light in my life, full of strength, kindness, and endless love. I'm so grateful for the memories we have shared and the support you consistently and constantly give. On your special day, I hope you feel just as much as you mean to me and everyone around you. May this year bring you incredible opportunities, happiness, and all of the dreams you have been chasing. Keep shining bright. You deserve nothing but the best. Enjoy your birthday to the fullest. And this is a birthday wish from your brother, DJ Plastic. Happy, happy birthday going out to you. Now, the second one says, happy birthday, Na Ajua Tegu. May God bless you, and to whom everything is possible and whose power can do infinite more than you can think for you, than anything you would ever expect or aspire. You feel and bless your effort and your aspiration now and forever. Happy, happy, happy birthday going out to you, Na Ajua Tegu. And this is a wish from Bossman. And so happy birthday going out to all of you out there. If you're celebrating your birthday today, you are celebrating your birthday with these special people out there. So make sure that you are going to stay here. I have so much to give you. Let me give my birthday folks a happy birthday song, and then we can also move ahead to do other things, because there's a lot that I have to give you. Today is Friday. People want to be enemies of progress, but all fine.

This is actually a birthday wish that is from a beautiful daughter to a father, that she wants to wish her father a happy birthday.

And as I said, this is a happy, happy birthday message to a great father from a daughter who loves the father so much. She says, a happy, happy birthday going out to you, Daddy. May the good Lord bless you. This is a message from the disturbing girl in TW Radio, Elizabeth Betty Banks. She says she wants to say happy birthday to her father, Mr. John Banks. May the good Lord bless you, give you more age. May he give you more strength and grace in all that you do in the world. Continue being a good father to that little girl that disturbed my peace of mind. Happy birthday to you, Mr. John Banks. God bless you.

to all of you out there. Let me give you this birthday song, and when I come back, there's more to give you. And also remember that the Visit Cape Coast jersey is now 200 Ghana cedis from now to the 1st of September. 200 Ghana cedis. Do well and get yours, and make sure that you are going to be wearing it and joining us on the Visit Cape Coast Jamboree at Bakado 6th of September.

The birthday spirit. I want to say a happy birthday to a little man, a little gentleman who is 9 years old today, a beautiful little boy, and he is called Cameron. A happy, happy birthday to you, little man. May the good Lord bless you. May all the good things in the world come to you. May your mother be proud of you. May your family be proud of having you as a son and as a gentleman in this world. May you grow in grace and may you grow with age and everything the Lord have for you. Happy, happy birthday going out to you, Cameron. And this is a birthday wish from your favorite auntie, Auntie Baba. Happy birthday to you, my boy. May the good Lord bless you.

Now, let me let you in on something that will happen on Tuesday, the 1st of September, on the grounds of the regatta. If you don't have a bank account, I've been telling you, if you have not opened a bank account and then you want to get one, please wait. During the regatta, that Tuesday on the grounds, you can go to NIB. When you see the NIB stand, please go to them, because we are giving 25 people, 200 Ghana cedis, in free in the accounts that they are going to open. So if you don't have a bank account, make sure that on Tuesday, the 1st of September, you are going to be on the ground. So this Fetu Ofesha Regatta, TW Radio 88.9 and NIB have something special indeed for you. So be among the first 25 people to open a new account with the National Investment Bank at the Regatta Grounds on Tuesday, 1st September, and receive instant 200 Ghana cedis deposit in your new account. All you need is your Ghana card, one passport site picture, and a utility bill not older than 3 months, and your Ghana post address. Remember, this offer is strictly for first 25 people only, and visit NIB Bank booth when you find them on the regatta ground and be open to open an account and get just 200 Ghana cedis. Terms and conditions are applied. If you love me and you love TW, you support the brand, you support what we do right here, make sure you get the Visit Cape Coast jersey and be with us on the 6th of September. Let's enjoy good music. You see, I keep saying that there are times in life that you would want to have something and you might not have it because you want to have it. And there are some people in this world, whatever it is you do, no matter how much money you make, you never meet them. But there are some opportunities that can be created for you to meet these kind of people. And one of those opportunities is the Visit Cape Coast Jamboree. Now, it is a corporate steeze. It is a steeze that we're giving all of you out there. Just get your Visit Cape Coast jersey and join us on the 6th of September. And let's have fun. Let's eat good food and let's have good music. Make merry. You can go home with somebody. You can go home with a good job. You can go home. Why are you all of you looking at my face? Are you not coming to meet somebody there? Why are you coming? Come and meet somebody, please. There are going to be managers, there are going to be ballers, there are going to be CEOs, there's going to be the top people in the industry. Why won't you go home with someone? Please get 200 Ghana cedis, get your Visit Cape Coast jersey. That's your only ticket to be there and come and mingle with a lot of great people that are going to be up. Do not mind DJ Plastic. Like, definitely you go. Me, I'm going home with somebody. So if you want to go home with me, please be there on the 6th of September. If you are not wearing Visit Cape Coast jersey, I'm not going home with you. So make sure that you come there and we do it together. Let me take this breather. These people in this studio, they want to stress my life. But when I come back, there's still more.

20855888 is the number that we are using. So send in your song request and I will play your song for you. So I think after I read the NIB message, hello, good morning, audacious, please. I have all the required document on phone. Please, is it allowed? Yes, it's allowed. When you come, you just show it to them. Probably maybe if you're gonna card and say tum show bag man as abba and your digital address or wall phone on your big do, and then the passport picture do on to wall phone do. You have to have your passport picture in your hand and a wool prepaid. Who prepaid receipt on bro 3 months, maybe a bear this month and a last month there a tray, just add it to it. So your Ghana card is on your phone, I'm sure it's the number they would get. Into the other three things in a day, I'm sure you have to have it in your hand, especially wo passport picture and the receipt of the prepaid now a tray, and also utility bill. And the easiest one is getting your prepaid or your meter receipt ekoto light only easier, but the digital and the Ghana card, if it's on your phone, I'm sure there is something they can do about it. So 0202085888. 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
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And open a new account and get instant 200 Ghana cedis in that new account. Instant 200 Ghana cedis in that new account. And this is something only TW Radio and NIB can offer you. 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Just on the regatta grounds on Tuesday, or 1st September, make sure you are available. 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Your Ghana card, one passport size picture, a utility bill that is not older than 3 months, and your Ghana digital post address. 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
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And like I started the week with, I told you that if you want to sell your event that you want to sell, now if you there, oh, any scam now and bottle slot nibi. Now there is this free thing we're doing for you. We are opening the game for you guys to be available at the Afesha Regatta this Tuesday. Make sure you find yourself. Say Tona Dako, say Kule Milso Banch Kakro, say Ebronan Kato, Azibia Tonbia Polo, Apempem Storfo. This is your opportunity. Make sure that you find yourself at the regatta, Afesha Regatta, this Tuesday, your Oribi, the 1st of September. But before, Fred, them number 050-349-2262 now and book your stand, because same book will stand and I say ehoye ma eba ebia na nya baby na antana. So make sure that you call 050-349-2262 and book your stand now. And now that is out of the way, thank you so much for being here with us. Thank you so much for loving the Urban Mix. And today is the Friday's edition. And I said it's a jowle season. We have started our jowle to the 6th of September. So make sure you are active and you're ready. Your money in your pocket. And you are ready to be out there. But as you're ready to be out there, be careful. You're safe. Be safe for me. Every single time you're impedi baby affection na o baby or your okutu jail your OCC chairman pendum, make sure that you're safe and you are being active everywhere you find TW. Just be there. I am the audacious Miss Brown, and I'm doing this together with DJ Plastic. And the Friday season has started now. 020-2085-888, 020-2085-888. Please send in your song request and let me start playing them for you, because exactly 11:20, I'll start playing all the songs.

And you're still tuning to TW Radio 88.9. The show still goes on. So there's a lot of conversation we're going to be having here. And everything is geared towards the Oguafetu Afashe, the 62nd Afashe that is about to happen. And the Regatta, the Bakate that is going to happen on the 1st of September. Let me say a special thank you to our sponsors, people that believed in the brand, believe in TW Radio, and always set the pace for you to follow. They say that the brand is a brand they need to be with, and that is why they are with us. Special shout out going out to Kowa Research and Manufacturing Company Limited, National Investment Bank, Ogwa Capital Team, Skillful, Boko Do Quarry, Nova Patch, Lush on the Coast, and Coconut Grove Hotels and the Lawton. Shout out going out to you for believing in the brand and being our sponsors. I keep saying that there is more time to do it. We still have a few days to go, yes, but you can also be

0: be informed that it is running for just a week, 24th August, which is last Monday, to the 1st of September, going to be the Tuesday. 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I have these songs to play for you, this requested song. Father Rush says, please play my favorite song, that is Victor A.D. Olofofo. And also, I have another one that says, let me read the message fully. So now this one says, hi, Miss Brown. Hi, good morning, TW. I want you to play me Ifia and Sakodie, I'm in love with you now. And this one says, please play me Unto Me Say No by Castro featuring Sakodia from Rex Savoy Down. Thank you so much. And this one says, hello, Miss Brown. Good morning. How are you doing? Please play me one of my favorite songs to all my church members and executive umpire and my future MP, Kweku Shoka. Have a nice weekend. Miss Brown, I love you so much. I love you so much, Father Rush. Thank you so much for the message. So we'll play these ones for you and we'll still have a conversation to have. So make sure you stay here with me. All that you need to know, all the expectations, all the things you want to enjoy during the regatta is right here. Pause.
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2: 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And that fire. 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
1: 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It's a try.
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1: Oh yeah, it is 10 years of God's goodness and faithfulness. Becky K Bar and Restaurant, Ghana, Central Region, will be 10 in August. Hooray! Ebusua 4, Becky K Bar and Restaurant, Ewoke Pros, Yami Antumo, August Busumi, Obedi Inficiate 2, Hallelujah! As part of the celebration, Becky K Semi Control, from 28th, Friday, 29th, Saturday, and 30th, Sunday, August Busumi, Ejwani Bia Betobia, Yeyi 20 Ghana Cities, Efeso, Ejwani Bia Betobia, the 20 Ghana Cities official. Channel Swamp Day on the 29th of August. I am a Miranda. And you meet 7 p.m. I will be at Becky K Bar and Restaurant. Yene ya niya gospel artist kasiye at Eriko. At Eriko. And the Lady Anointed. Afeinsu. The Voice. Ebe Kabo at Danyamiase. And to catch our adofobi. Ne bu shweni niya. Yena yen share on the 29th of August. Yen didi. Ne yen niya. Yen sambo. And Danyamiase. Efise wa ye biyama Becky K. Inficia do Eyanyamia dum. Anya nonkwa nombeye. Becky K will be donating bedsheet to hospitals on the 15th of September. 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Nafi yasamba Cape Coast on the 13th of October. 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
1: 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We could know a cooking competition at the Banuya Akensi na Afi was the talent show. Green Thursday Float Sonko ni a Yumino Ono Eye Akuba Bonfire. The Ifidano was the Muslims Awa no was the Babro. Nina Ebia Bruno or your fancy dress. Meme Dano Ono and then look with Simensa and in a painful battle stands in the Wabunga. Mida Yaya Debele on the street carnival Sonko Ibokado Okoto Perry. On it in Jim Tofu Akrupi. Babeti Echi. Kosidano Suban Sopa Wawa. Now, why you have some so na a fee with a ya with the estino osse. A promise in papa on the now when you take a say, now been put a watch and staff on chairman, a honorable Charles Kojo Walker, Maraso, and a guest speaker, a reverend engineer, Professor Ernest Tay, special guest engineer, Ibrahim, a Boka Krabba, Madame Georgina Ashley, Quaprot Ahuba, a fashion 2026.
2: Yedruo biemo oyɛ Miss Ogua 2025. 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Worship Yard oyɛ Cape Coast Takoradi Highway Honora. 7 p.m. sharp. 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This year prizes in opposite. No soupu. 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Who wears the crown? 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This year, Orobado. Wa Cape Coast Elmina Highway. Shipyard. 7 p.m. sharp. Oye afeshe Thursday nara. 4th September. 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
2: 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Audacious. Miss Brown.

I want to say a special thank you going out to all of you out there. Indeed, you have shown love to us from Monday to Friday. We've been here with you and it's been a pleasant week. Thank you so much. From Monday going as a fresh air, and it's something new and beautiful coming to you. Let me say a special shout out going out to COA, NIB, Ogwa Capital Team, Skillful, Boko de Query, Nova Patch, Lash on the Coast, Coconut Grove Hotels, and the Lawton. Thank you so much. And get your 200 Ghana cedis and get yourself the Visit Cape Coast jersey. Tuesday, nang offer no, why run out? Make sure you get your own so that on the 6th of September, all of us can jolly ride at Bakadu with the Visit Cape Coast Jamboree that is about to happen. Get ready for good music and good food right here on the field. I'll come back to you. Make sure that you enjoy yourself and enjoy your weekend. Thank you so much for being here. I am Daudacious Miss Brown, and I did this together with DJ Plastic. And a special thank you going out to my producer Nana Daz. The news in brief is up next with Anita upon your boy. Stay here for the rest of our shows.

0: Good afternoon. This is the live transmission of TW News in Brief at 12 from the Sabah House of Kingsway Avenue, Cape Coast. I am Anita Opon Yeboah. With updates from the TW Event Planning Department, as Cape Coast braces for thousands of visitors for the 62nd Ogwa Fetuo Fashe, conversation is shifting from just the excitement to the economic legacy. Stakeholders say while the influx will undoubtedly create excitement, the true value of a fashe should be measured by what remains after the crowds leave. TW Radio 88.9, which is organizing key side attractions for this year's festival, says activities such as the regatta and Visit Cape Coast Jam are deliberately designed to turn traffic into tangible benefit, revenue for local businesses, stronger visibility for Cape Coast, new partnerships and visitors who have a reason to return. According to the official schedule of activities released for the celebration running from 30th August to 6th September, all events will be held at Bakado. It takes off on Tuesday, 1st September, with three events: the Regatta Akwaaba Fair from 8 a.m. to 1 p.m., the Bakate Regatta from 1 p.m. to 4 p.m., and the climax, the Regatta Jamboree, from 4 p.m. till dawn. The celebration continues on Friday, 1st September, with the Soul Train Dance Party, post-Orange Friday, from 2 p.m. till dawn. It will be climaxed on Saturday, Sunday, 3rd September, with a Visit Cape Coast Jams, featuring a food bazaar experience from 9 a.m. to 1 p.m. and a live DJ performance from 1 p.m. till you drop. The station is also inviting vendors to register for the Bakate Regatta Fair 2026 at Bakado as part of efforts to ensure local businesses benefit directly from the Afashe traffic. Organizers say the goal is to make Ogwa Fetuo Fashe not just a cultural celebration but economic catalyst for Cape Coast. Still in the Central Region, Central Regional Minister Eko Payne Ochiri-Duamwa has commissioned key development projects in Aseng South. At Aseng Adiembra, he commissioned the newly constructed three-unit classroom block for the Roman Catholic School, described as an important investment to provide a better learning environment for children. He also commissioned an ultra-modern CHIPS compound at Aseng Dominasi, equipped with two self-contained rooms for health workers to bring quality healthcare closer to the people. The tour ended with a grand debut at the Aseng Ingresi Church of Pentecost, where the minister briefed residents on the assembly's financial commitment, programs, projects, and ongoing development interventions across Aseng South.
1: Na ye do bu mama nananom na yakopa wontuma te da me yen nanakan e pa wontuma e de sha nananom wonsa ama ni development ni shadow panoso ayeye o sande onam de na ya papa munti e bo hwe na asofo wo be ya so wom keke wo wi mpa wontum wo be ya so wom nu ye fia na we gai but se sha ye do abaka ho ntisa akwanje bi bempo na mpa ba wihiye. One more kind of one bomb power around, I be a young crash, one bomb power. Ha. No wonder we come in to say, well, maybe I wish you one bomb power, we will be a wood hanging. No, we shall what then, what shall they or look at them. Now, also, what did you correct? I know, sir, I can't keep you away. One for me, boy, painting. In the moment, my house, no more from some boy, table, no doubt, there be more when you drums. In the table, none, what are your drums? Or what brought them? Yes, go down, baby, I say, I'm suffering a while, bro, I say.
0: Away to the NIA, the National Identification Authority has cautioned that photocopying, scanning or visually inspecting the Ghana card for transaction is now illegal. Head of Corporate Affairs at the NIA, Williams Ampoma Emmanuel Dallas, says under the new LI 2523, the National Identity Register Amendment Regulation 2026, ocular verification is prohibited. He stressed that offenders are liable to a fine or prison sentence and urges institutions to use the approved biometric verification systems instead.
2: and then say, we have photocopy of the Ghana card. What umbra? Oh, share obi Ghana card so. Say, ah, in your quaku menu ye. Oh, share any more sampanfonia, and that's where you are. And we can ocular verification. What umbra? Pay the new ally. And a dujin amrano, one co prisoner. Ubitria, Sikaduso po de ama abai. 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
0: With this, we come to the end of News in Brief at 12. My name is Anita Opon Yaboa. Up next is Chill Spot.

0: 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Warning signs. In the early stages, cervical cancer may not show any symptoms, which is why regular screening is very important. As it progresses, some warning signs may include 1. Abnormal vaginal bleeding, such as bleeding after sex or in between periods. 2. Pain during sexual intercourse. 3. Unusual vaginal discharge, sometimes with a foul smell. And 4. Persistent pelvic pain. These symptoms should never be ignored and require immediate medical attention. How can it be prevented? The good news is that cervical cancer is one of the most preventable cancers. A. Go for regular screening such as pap smear or HPV test to detect early changes. B. Get the HPV vaccination, especially for young girls and women. 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Early detection can stop cervical cancer before it even develops. Cervical cancer is preventable and treatable when detected early. No woman should lose her life to a disease that can be avoided. Take action today. 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
2: A guy herbal tonic. 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What's 1 hour sorry? Now, so I saw Terry Cacra. And it's a woo here, so overfam with the drew, late me up while they see in the pediana, and then with the drew be like a cake. Serve a gang herba tonic. Tonic way, ya shall die yet, say best me no me no. 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Oh, your bear man now, your bar, no way this will tell chino pa, a yard fabby. Na ain't me em wow. 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Me patro may come for a gang herbal tonic way at the amount. 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So you be na so much so tia won like a concentration. And into wo no ma bo so won tin fu ni si ade pote so entu mi enye. 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And it is a what test pe ni aka cho so HB level e ko fe ma. Me pa cho e draw me confirm a e ye agan herbal tonic. E do we be boa wo a restore wo back HB level no. Ama na timi agina fa ko. E di amount. 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E di amount. E betimi aboa wa yare e na wo recover. Make am for agan herbal tonic. E di amount. So chenen so ye no no, ni nyina e wo pharmacy. Lansing's Chemical Shop. E na afi so herbal shop bi ababere bia. So
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0: D'Antoni won't call timeout and let the Raptors set up their D. The crowd on its feet here at the Air Canada Center. Lynn puts it up. Bang! Jeremy Lynn from downtown! And the Knicks take the lead! Amazing here at the Air Canada Center.
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2: Trips now, and I'm a Ghana star, Asamoah Gyan. When you look at that group, do you think the Black Stars are going to make it to the knockout stages?
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5: 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And I came in to knock him out in the first round. You know, man, that's what I make my mind. But because the people here didn't treat that good. You know, they're making all kind of ways to get the title from us. But I want to prove to them I'm the best in the world.
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7: 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Chinibua, where is the connection? 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Elmina Sachs have finally broken the deadlock.
8: Reid scored over Reid, but the pass from O'Shea is straight to Fatawu. He's spotted the goalkeeper off his line. He's retreating, Walton. Fatawu! Oh, my goodness! What a sensational goal from Abdul Fatawu from inside his own half of the pitch. It's a piece of magic.
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10: And he brings with him the trophy, which it is all about. He is one of their forefathers, he is one of their legends, and always will be. He had his moment, he had his turn, and now he is thrilled to afford such moments to his young compatriots. Not this time. For Messi, for Argentina, this time it wasn't to be. This time even the greatest conjurer in the history of the game couldn't quite cast his spell. Messi's magic will endure forever, but 4 years after captivating Qatar and hoisting the trophy high, the simply beautiful, unmatched Lionel Messi must settle for second prize. And so must all of those who wear the stripes of La Albiceleste. 7 World Cup finals, 3 wins, and now 4 defeats. There's almost nothing more painful than nearly, but not quite. Tears. From the greatest, tears. 4 years ago, it was perfect. Perfection is hard to repeat. And so, it is Spain's time. 2 summers ago, they danced in Berlin, crowned champions of Europe again. And now, once more, Spain.

elevated from continental to global glory. Well, until now, the ultimate thrill for Spain, the extraordinary privilege has fallen only to Iker Casillas, that heady night in Johannesburg 16 years ago. And now Rodri steps forward to live that same dream. The embodiment of Spain's certainty, their poise, their class. Rodri will reach for the gleaming trophy. La Roja, reach for a second star. And it will be brought to them. The president of the game, the president of the USA. In 2026, the champions of the world are Spain! Viva España! The best team has won it. And the best player the world has ever known leaves in tears. This time the party belongs to someone else. This is a Spanish summer night. He bows his head and departs.

Well, there you have it. It is what it is. Check with the time. 40 minutes past the hour. 12, you're live and airborne on TW88.9 Ogoras Premium Urban Brand. It's time to bring you the 2-2 World Sports, the Friday edition, 12:30 till 2 p.m. So we have some an hour more to talk about sports here. And like I always try to remind you, we talk sports, not just football. And that's exactly what we'll be doing today in right here on that show. My name is Swaggy, Raja Swaggy, a.k.a. the Sports MVP, here with the rest of the crew, and we're ready to deliver as we do all the time. So as usual, if you are going to be with us, immediately send us a text right now on 0202-085-888, 0202-085-888. Don't forget the Tuesday special edition, Afashe Regatta, Olobado straight at Bakado, and team not sure that your balance or can you poke around can change. Sunday, you already know the battle. What's the Adisco or Gasco? Now, fancy pen when you know what you know, boats in the movie. Now, what's a obey a day, Gigi? Who really will get a bragging right to be the first winners of the Interschools Regatta? Adisco, fancy pen. Oh, Augustus, how is it going to be? We only wait to see how that will go. And I like, in this case, to probably sing the beautiful song of the man, Ankalidu, as he says. It was a beautiful song you sang for us that day. Also, Kwaabotri, where you'll be singing Ankalidu. But it is what it is, and it is a beautiful time to go back and retro with the schools and rekindle that lovely rivalry that we had. Yes, it was a lovely rivalry we had back in the days, and we're going to rekindle that on Tuesday. Oh, Bakanodo, or your regatta, Afasha regatta. Into that's what's going to be happening right there on the Bakado. Into see us there. Yeah, be yeah, ono and sana or yeah, as a for so we taste him. No, why I'm mammy. I hear no, no, yes, it's a genie. Now, as a for funnel, you know, why I'm manzi. Now, you are a mammy. Also, I want an animal. Yeah, now you take a canon, you take a crumha. I know what happened. Oh, yeah, Tuesday, yeah, or the name, yeah, I fashe, I'll get you. A fashion yet weekend yeah fashion out the ash no a comes line to Monday Tuesday yeah regatta bakati right there. Ebotum a friend ebotum send him message CCano butum send a message question media what for regatta adun chebina watch another definitely we are doing sports in Zababa so baseball questions with a penalty what is new in MB and Epedehu football so that would team Epedehu why you're signing be extra worry we just signing be Mandama yeah let us know let's talk about it your campaign 40 no we'll tell you no way 0

0: We are getting straight into conversation, and today we start off with today in history of sports. Today in the history of sports, yeah, bro, and some brand new fresh ones or kodo wo oye what we call the baseball fraternity. What is there to talk about? Yeah, but boy, the mon come on in just about a jiffy, but for now, no, you send wo oye stories are all make history in today's lineup. Back in the days, you see, in the world of sports, you know, from Formula One, let's start with Formula One. Now, yeah, more or yeah, what's happening in today in history? That is 28th of August, and in the history of sports, and then you start off with the Formula One, like I said, and Max Verstappen, and you're under the current on Chabia, but of course, it is still something special that has happened in this era that needs to be mentioned. Now, he made an amazing run from he started off at P16, and what shall I say, from P16 straight to the number one with space gap, you know, BT by AO from P16, and this happened in 2022, where that happened, we just bring that to your notice in here. So that is the very first story we run you through and run you by, and then get you some more in here. So in other stories as well, still the same year in history. Am I getting this right? Okay, so getting it on at the moment. I'm the computer. I free the ZH1. Well, as I've got it here right now, so let me get in on with it. So, as I told you, Max Verstappen did that, delivered a masterclass drive at a Belgian Grand Prix, charging from, and I beg your pardon, the correction here, it was P14 on the grid after engine penalties to win comfortably ahead of teammate Sergio Perez to win that very pre in there. So that is indeed spectacular lead done in there. Still sticking with Formula One. And then on this day in 1988, yes, it's Ayrton Senna led McLaren first-second finish ahead of Alain Prost at the Belgian Grand Prix. These names you might not be able to relate because 88 in that time. Formula One, I put a guy that said, you should be poor. That is another case. But I mean, these are things happening that we are learning. The victory was Senna's fourth consecutive win and secured the Constructors' Championship for McLaren with five races remaining. Yes, he did it in style. Five races remaining. He was already champion himself and then also made McLaren champion of the whole season, and that is masterclass. McLaren will see matcher, and they know how it is done. In 1994, the same day, Michael, you know who it is, Schumacher, definitely, he crossed the finish line first at Spa, Francorchamps, but was later disqualified after post-race scrutineering revealed excessive wear on his car's wooden skid block, handing victory to Damon Hill. I mean, so we didn't so why out for each other. We overuse. Yeah, so well, that happened, and he lost that title. I mean, lost that win, and it was given to Hill for that particular bit. So that is also the update that you get in here in terms of history in Formula One. Let's go on to boxing, where Gene Foma stopped Carmen Basilio in the 14th round. Yes. 14th round to capture the vacant NBA WBA World Middleweight Championship at the Cow Palace in California in the Ring Magazine's Fight of the Year. Ring Magazine labeled it Fight of the Year in the year 1959. So 28th of August 1959, that happened. And still the same date in 1906, lightweight champion Joe Gans won the longest fight of the 20th century against Battling Nelson in Goldfield, Nevada, after Nelson was disqualified for a low blow in the 42nd round. I mean, ABBA. Currently, can you, you know, imagine when everything is getting to around 10 steps? Basically, blow the water on two. And they were doing 42nd. And that is the longest ever in history. 42nd round. That time, actually, I couldn't talk for my one pony. I know, I never refuse, but I'm on to couldn't talk for. It's they go as long as they can go and had to wait to 42nd. And even that match was stopped because there was a blow below belt. And that is how that match was stopped in there. And that is some updates you learn right here on TW88.9 in terms of the updates. Away from boxing, let's get on to some tennis stories. In 1915, Alfie Gibson broke barriers by becoming the first black player to compete in the U.S. National Championship. Now, he's been making a lot of history this week because it was in August. First of all, he was the first one who was accepted, first black man who got into the game itself, and he became the first man as well to perform at the U.S. Open National Championship, now what we call the now U.S. Open, winning the first round match against Barbara Knapp, 6-2, 6-2 on a floor on a cry at the Forest Hill. So he made the impact and he made it count in 1950. In 1990, in one of the biggest U.S. Open upsets, top seed Stefan Edberg fell in the first round to Alexander Volkov, 6-3, 7-6, 6-2. And that was a very big blow to the Giants at that time in there. But in 2008, Julie Coyne ranked 188th in the world, shocked the tennis world by knocking out world number one, Anna Ivanovic, 6-3, 4-6, 6-3 in the second round of the U.S. Open. 188th beating the number one. That tells you that that lady was definitely prepared for the job ahead. And let's wrap it up with football in here. And Argentina achieved a historic gold medal victory in the Athens Olympics men's soccer tournament by defeating Paraguay 1-0, completing the tournament without conceding a single goal. And that happened in 2004 Olympics. Argentina won it without conceding a single goal in that tournament. In 2011, though, in this day, a day I wish will repeat very soon, hopefully this season, Manchester United delivered one of the most remarkable results in Premier League history, defeating Arsenal by 8-2 at Old Trafford, featuring a hat-trick from Wayne Rooney, and of course, having braves from players like Ashley Young, and then a host of others who were there to make it happen for Manchester United. In 1977, the New York Cosmos won their second North American, and this time around we are getting to NFL. They won the American Soccer League in there. Before we get to NFL, this was what happened. The championship, they won it by defeating the Seattle Sounders by 2-1, thanks to a 77th minute header by Giorgio Chenaglia. And that is the state. 52 minutes gone. So because of time, we just wrap it up and put a stop to the update in terms of today in history of sports, and that bit in here and delve into conversations that we're going to be having real quick as updates of it. Since it's even an update as well, I think we'll blend it with the update as it is and get you in there when we get to other stories. Let's do the locals, and that will be one of the local stories that we are gathering, and so we chip in that conversation. Take note of that. And started it off from the local scene in some stories making headlines in the world. It starts from the fact that Ghana will leave or have a coach before we regroup. The coach who will lead the Black Stars is 99% in place. The coach will lead the Black Stars actually has already started working. And these are the words of the GFA presidents who have been speaking to the world about what's up with the Black Star situation in terms of coaching.
1: What I know is that, you see me smiling, Ghana would have a coach before we regroup. What I know is that the coach who would lead the Black Stars is 99% in place. What I know is that the coach who will lead the Black
0: Let's regroup and bring you that voice again and then get it done quickly, and so we can get you the story smoothly as it is. Let's take it from the top once again and get you it.
1: Okay. What I know is that, you see me smiling, Ghana would have a coach before we regroup. What I know is that the coach who would lead the Black Stars is 99% in place. What I know is that the coach who will lead the Black Stars is already working. And what I also know is that we are just at that last line where we have to sign papers and formalize the relationship. As to whether it will be Kurt, as to whether it will be Michael or TJ, as to whether it will be the guy who was a coach when Red Lions and Copa Lions played centuries ago, I wouldn't be able to tell you today. But what I can say for a fact is that we have a machinery in place, and we are working.
0: They are working, says the FA president in that story. I read from that, still giving you more updates in the world of football. The Mini Football Association Ghana has targeted a higher continental ranking. The Mini Football Association of Ghana officially introduced itself to Ghana sports media and key stakeholders to press in there, making sure that the world get to know about them in a press conference in Adabraka. The event brought together personalities from Ghana's sporting community, including National Sport Authority Director General Yao Ampofu-Ankrah and Handball Association President Ni Lante Bannerman. Speaking after the presser, President of the Mini Football Association Ghana, Bernard Parko Ekuma, said the association has been building on quiet, but as it stands now, they are looking for the right opportunity to showcase the achievements they have chalked.
2: Yes, it's very important because, as you got to know from the interactions, Mini Football Ghana, we have been on the quiet, developing on the quiet. Meanwhile, we have done so much by way of performance in sports. So we don't see the reason why we shouldn't be heard. And as I've already said somewhere, last year where we did the best of performance from the African Cup of Nations in Libya, we came with, you know, 4 trophies. And for 5 games that we played, we had man of the match for all the 4 games. And we wanted to showcase that one to the President of the Republic, as well as the Minister of Sports and everybody in the sporting fraternity.
0: And that is the update that we were given in there by the Mini Football team as well. And away from the Mini Football stories, we get more here for you, where Ampem Dakwa ladies have received a major boost in their 2026 CAF WAFU Zone B Women's Champions League qualifiers campaign following a commanding 4-0 victory over Nigerian side AS Guard National, and so they are super excited about that achievement. And talking about that, in other stories, where we have been told that the stadium indeed is a death trap, and Honorable Dixon Chedria has been speaking. He is the MP for Brekum West constituency and says that we have to pull the Accra Sports Stadium down and build a modern stadium that meets CAF and FIFA standards in here.
3: But one thing is, when you come here on match days, especially matches that are played under floodlights, you see the place being so magnificent. But when you take a deep tour like we've done, then you realize you have a very long way to go, especially with the upcoming AFCON qualifiers underway. So we need to respond as quickly as possible. For me, the short, medium term, I'm not thinking about long term. We should be thinking about replacing this facility entirely, pulling everything down and build modern stadium that befits the status of the Ghana's capital, Accra, to FIFA, CAF, sanctioned matches.
0: That's the update coming through from that of the world of football in here. But probably get one or two more to wrap it up, assistant. And that is the under 20 women for Ghana, and that is the Black Princesses. They have a special match with the Mexico under 20 women's team. The game will be held behind closed doors as Ghana continue preparation ahead of the FIFA under 20 women's World Cup. Ghana defeated Slezia Wrocław 4-0 in their first friendly match in Wrocław, Poland. The second friendly game offers Black Princess head coach Charles Sampson another valuable opportunity to assess his squad, build cohesion, and sharpen tactics. The Princesses are making their very eighth consecutive appearance at the biennial tournament, aiming to make it past the group stage for the very first time in here. But okay, in there, so we get to see that the match is happening at new Stadion Mekego Klubu, that is where it's happening. Sportowego Gronik Wabzic, and it's happening at 2 p.m. local time there in Mexico. So take note of that. If you're Ghanaian in Mexico, you want to see the ladies play, you want to pay a part in there. And finally, before we join the baseball squad, GBL, that's the Ghana Premier League, Ivorian center back Marios Angie Kofi Bini has officially joined Ghana Premier League side Kumasi Asante Kotoko. The 24-year-old joined the Porcupine Warriors on a 2-year deal after having a stint in Belarus with FK Smorgon. The Kumasi Bay club finished 8th in the GPL last season amid a tumultuous period that was headlined by having 3 individuals fill the head coaching role. Speaking after his transfer was completed, Kofi Bini stated how confident he was in his ability to help his new club. He says, and I quote, "I believe in my abilities as a footballer, and like most major clubs in the world, the demands are always high. I will therefore do my utmost to help the team achieve its collective target," he said in his very first official interview about the club. To wrap up on local stories, I have been joined by Nathaniel Ampa, who is a part of executive member of the Baseball Federation here in the Central Region. Good afternoon, gentlemen.
4: Good afternoon.
0: All is well.
4: How about God's grace?
0: Great. Let's get into it. What is happening? We are told is what a Japanese word? Cushion. Okay, no cushion.
4: No, cushion.
0: Okay. Cushion. All right. Tell us about it. What's that all about?
4: Okay, so first of all, good afternoon to all your listeners. And I would say thank you for having us here today. Now, to start off, the Cushion Championship is it's a high school baseball championship that is played in Japan. I mean, all the high schools in Japan play Cushion every year. I mean, it's a once a year thing, just like the way we have our inter schools. Mm. Uh-huh. But then in this case, it's just baseball.
0: That's a Japan in Tokyo.
4: And so the Baseball Federation, as in the GBSF, Ghana Baseball Softball Federation, 4 years ago signed a partnership with the Japanese Baseball Foundation to help train our kids in the sports, because I mean the sports has been in Ghana for over 30 years, but then it's hardly heard of, and the federation is doing so much to make sure it's heard of and people get to know and the interest is built. And you know, when it comes to such sports, when the interest is built from childhood, it helps a lot. And baseball as a sport in itself teaches a certain kind of discipline. So the federation thought it wise to introduce the Koshien championship in Ghana. So for 3 years now, we've been playing it. That's the third edition, actually. Mm. And it's happening tomorrow and Sunday on the Diamond at Laboni. That's where we play baseball in Ghana. Okay.
0: Looking at this, then we know, talking about it, Ghana itself hasn't been that long. Talking about time, even it got to Cape Coast just recently, that yes. Under our auspices, it got to Cape Coast. And my point is, that means that the Central Region team, the area,
4: that's the funny thing. Central Region team that we raised, the first time they went into the competition, they came fourth.
0: Oh, wow.
4: Out of the five, okay. One way. And the second time they went, which was last year, they came second.
0: Hey.
4: Yes.
0: That is a one for my Henny Emery. Why should we play? From 42nd, I tell the first.
4: And the kids are so good. I mean, we have boys and girls from Abum Zion and St. Nicholas mixed up, and they train at Addis Adel and they play the game. When you see them play the game, you would wonder how come they are now playing it. They do so well.
0: I see them every evening going home at this school, Sakura Park.
4: Yes.
0: They train there a lot. I've seen them with some wonderful coaches.
4: The kids are good. Wow.
0: Okay. So that is the case at the moment. And it starts tomorrow.
4: Yes,
0: Sunday. So it's a two-day event.
4: It's a two-day event. It's going.
0: And Team Central Region, once again, is represented.
4: Yes. And the team is called Asians.
0: Okay. So there's the teams, the Central Region team, and then the Japan team as well. They also play.
4: No, so what happens is the Japanese who come around, they are volunteers who come and train the kids.
0: Okay, they don't play. They just organize for the Ghanaians.
4: Yes, they come and train the kids. But then there's always a certain game that is played between the Japanese team and then the Ghana's national team. Okay. They always play one
0: trial game.
4: Yeah, sort of. They don't play the full innings. Okay. They play like 5 innings. And then, basically.
0: When we start, by the next 2 years, when we start catching and ripping them in their own game, they realize that...
4: We always match them boot for boot, actually.
0: Oh, lovely.
4: We have a very good team in Ghana.
0: Nice.
4: In Africa, our team... really does well.
0: That's solid.
4: Yeah.
0: Of course, for softball, I know that in Ghana, Africa, we are champions. When it comes to the softball part of the baseball, for those who are confused, softball is another version. It's the universal version, if I could say. Baseball 5. Let me put it that way. Baseball 5, it's like the universal version of baseball. Baseball use a lot of tools that probably might not be available to a lot of people from where they are. So Baseball 5 has been made to help people like that to get it. And for that, Ghanaians have shown that, yes, we don't have tools, but we have our hands and we can run as well. And we are making a lot of impact in the world. All right, so it's tomorrow, and then, but we don't know our opponents yet. I thought when they get there, they'll ballot. And then
4: so when they get there, they will ballot, but then we know they will probably end up playing a round robin.
0: Okay.
4: Yeah, so normally everybody plays everybody.
0: Play all.
4: Yeah, okay. and then they.
0: So it is Team progress. Central.
4: Central Region, Greater Accra, there are two teams.
0: Okay.
4: One from Dodoa and then one from Greater Accra itself. Okay. And then there's.
0: Is it Eastern?
4: Eastern Region.
0: Okay.
4: Yeah. So there are five. Let me confirm there.
0: Is it Volta?
4: Yes. I think Volta. Yes. Volta too.
0: Yes.
4: There's Volta too.
0: I know their presidents have been very active at one point. That's what I'm guessing. Yes, they might be.
4: No. So it's Volta, Central Region, and
0: Greater
4: then
0: Accra.
4: Greater Accra has two teams, and then
0: Eastern.
4: So the Greater Accra one is from Dodoa, and then one is Accra Tema. mix. Yeah.
0: Sort of. Okay. So that is how it's expected. And it's all to let you know, wherever you are, that these games are all available in Cape Coast. Baseball flex, remember, a guy. Football, come show up the love. I mean, link up TW. Because we basically are in charge of it. We basically brought it to Central Region.
4: Exactly.
0: Way before, that was before TW came to existence. Exactly. Or the same leadership plan or whatever. So if you want to play baseball, just pass through. Let's work it out. Let me leave you some last words. Anything you want to say that I haven't asked you, so we can wrap things up in here.
4: I would use this opportunity to encourage parents and children who are interested in sports that it's not all about just football and athletics and tennis, but then there is baseball. And the interesting thing about baseball is it doesn't teach you only just the sports, but then there are other life lessons that baseball teaches. So for example, this Cushion Championship, when the kids are being trained on the field, they are also sent to the classroom where they learn something that we call baseballership. Now that teaches them about discipline and all the other things that they need for their life and also for their sports. So the kids are being encouraged to try and look at that side of the game. It's a very interesting game, and once you fall in love with it, trust me, you wouldn't look back.
0: Ladies and gentlemen, Nathaniel Ampa, that is the man you just heard, basically in charge of the media bit of anything baseball, WBSC, and he's been it and been capturing scenes like that. And then get to know from tomorrow, I know you'll be seeing some scenes, pictures and whatnot. You know where it's coming from. It's the same gentleman that you are listening to at the moment. Thank you very much for coming through.
4: Thank you very much.
0: All right, we do appreciate you for coming, and that's what it is. That is Nathaniel Ampa. Well, getting in here, we are getting on and moving on to some other stories, the foreign front and other stories in there. And I think we start off with some boxing news before we wrap things up into the world of football. And getting into the boxing scenes, and that's it. So once we are moving from the boxing bit, let's me update you quickly on these other here's. And first story, where do I pick it from?

0: And let's do some boxing stories at the moment in here, and starting off with what is happening in the world of boxing. And Alicia Baumgardner laughed off suggestions that she is scared of Caroline Dubois and insists that Londoner is not at her level yet amid talks of a potential showdown. The American WBA, IBF, WBO and rising super featherweight champion was recently accused by Clarissa Shields of swerving a fight with Dubois out of fear of suffering her second professional defeat. The stars, though, have flirted with alignment this week following the announcement of the Baumgardner world title fight against Elif Nur Turhan on November 8th, and with Dubois scheduled to face Amelia Moore this Saturday, all arrows pointing towards a beating between the respective winners. Clarissa has always been jealous of me, Baumgardner told Sky Sports, because she's not the weight class that I am making the biggest fight, but I could never be scared of anybody. You can't be scared when you do sports like this, says the lady in there. Away from boxing, let's just jump in into tennis. And Venus Williams has broken many acres of new ground as tennis player with 5 Wimbledon singles titles among her multiple achievements. The 46-year-old has been playing professionally for nearly 30 years, but her last 14 singles matches have all ended in defeat. With a world ranking of 611, Williams is reliant on a wild card to compete. She has had 11 already this season, and the United States Tennis Association has offered her a 12th so she can play at the U.S. Open, where she will face fellow Grand Slam champion Sofia Kenin in the first round. There is a school of thought that argues that without any wins, it is simply too many, irrespective of her previous achievements. But there is no limit to the number of wildcards a Grand Slam champion can receive, and for many tournaments, having a Williams sister on site still makes commercial sense. And said, I think it's good for tennis to have these generational icons, said Carl Hale, the tournament director, who offered Williams a wild card for this month's WTA 1000 event in Toronto. So that is that. And now let's jump into the world of football proper, where FIFA says all qualified teams will participate in next week's Under 20 Women's World Cup amid reports that UEFA is preparing to lift its boycott threat against the world governing body. So the UEFA body of football decided to boycott the Women's Under 20 World Cup because it was in link with the FIFA's decision to sell some rights to others. But now that FIFA pulled out of those decisions, now they are willing to get back as well. The other bit was that there was supposed to be a guarantee. Second condition, that was that the first condition was the scrapping of FIFA Forward Enterprise, which FIFA abandoned on August 1st. So that means that all the things that UEFA asked have been done, and so now they are confident that everyone will participate in this year's Women Under 20. And in other stories, Manchester City's own Enzo Maresca on what Man City are looking for in the transfer market. He says that we need to see if we can add one, two or more captains to the side.
1: Yeah, we have. We have experienced player. For sure, we have leader. Now we need to wait 4 or 5 more days when the window transfer close, also to see if we can add one or two more captain to Ruben and Erling, that at the moment are the true captain. But again, it's young squad, and also we have some experienced player. It's not about experienced player. I said many times that for me, age does not open or close door. Depends how good they are. You know very well that in my former club, we had the youngest squad in the history of the Premier League. And here we are in this moment quite young in terms of squad, but we have also players that they have the right experience.
0: And that is the update in there. And in other stories still making headlines, and Nicholas Jackson to Aston Villa, is a here we go, deal now done and document completed. Chelsea get a £65 million package for the striker who completed medical and now signs contract in there. So that is that for Aston Villa. In some other stories in Liverpool, as their head coach Adoni Iriola has been speaking and believes that Liverpool have signed a player. Well, he said you're not going to talk about them until they are really his players, but he says that we are trying to sign in that position. We cannot talk about players who are not here right now. And that's about it. Rumors that a £120 million deal for Bakola is basically that, but this is his response.
2: As you know, no, we are trying to sign in that position, no? And also, as you know, we cannot talk about players that right now are not ours, but it's evident that we are trying to improve or try to fill that position because we don't have the numbers. And I hope we can have good news soon, but we are still not there.
0: Away from him, we talk about Arsenal's ambassador for the UEFA Champions League draw speaks about the team's level at the moment and how they get to sit with the Europe elite in football. And that is Martin Keown speaking.
3: I've loved it. It's been really an eye-opener to see how that computer works. Some mouth-watering fixtures that have come out of the hat, so to speak. So looking forward to it. Yeah, Real Madrid, thinking back to Declan Rice scoring those two free kicks, celebrating in the stand with my two sons. So bring that on again. Bayern Munich, tough game, but one that we can relish. We beat them last year, so there won't be any fear going into it. And I think now, you know, Arsenal now becoming huge in the Champions League. You know, we can come to the draw today and sit amongst Europe's top teams and be proud to be there because, you know, now they're one of the top teams in Europe.
0: And that is that coming through from the man in here. So we get on to other stories, and Harry Kane is also speaking and get to talk about they start at the World Cup, but before we get to that World Cup story, let's wrap up with the Champions League, where Hugo Viana has been speaking and talks about the fact that Manchester City pretty excited that they have met Kevin, or they get to meet Kevin De Bruyne and Rodri all again this season, and so that's exciting them. And so that is the man, and this is he speaking after the draw that happened just last night.
4: Against Napoli last year, I think it will be.
0: I beg your pardon, a little technical hitch. Get it sorted and bring it back once again to you. So here we go. Okay, I think we bring it back and head it up. So here we go.
4: Played against Napoli last year. I think it will be amazing to see him again. Also, Rodri to play against Barcelona away. It's never easy play even home or away, but away it's more difficult. I think we are happy with the draw. Tough games for all of us. But happy to see Kevin, to see Rodri again, and to play against PSG is always a challenge. And Lens were doing really well last year. Leipzig is always there. I'm happy that I will face two Portuguese teams also. So it's a good draw. Thank you.
0: So that is also the update coming through from Hugo. But after all this, of course, the teams are going to be facing have popped up. And we'll be talking about them very soon when the time is due, probably maybe tomorrow. We'll see about that. But what is happening is that yesterday, after Harry Kane as well was named as the best player in the Bundesliga, and he's talking about that, how that adds up to his exploit to becoming the Ballon d'Or winner for this season.
5: In terms of the Ballon d'Or, yeah, again, it's the same thing. You know, it's a consequence of putting in performances, performing at the highest level, and doing it on the biggest stage. And last year was was great from that point of view. And like I said, those conversations will be had. And, you know, there'll be some players that love my style. There'll be some players that want me just to stay high and be in the box and be a traditional number nine. But, yeah, we'll have to wait and see. From my point of view, you know, last season is last season. It was incredible. But we're on a new one now. And this is the start of, I guess, next year's Ballon d'Or or the things ahead. And that's what I get most excited about. So, yeah, already started it with a big win away in Dortmund. And now it's just, yeah, just see if we can do more of the same things and hopefully score a few more goals.
0: And I hope we score a few more goals is what it is. In also wrapping up yesterday, what happened was that there were some La Liga matches where Osasuna beat Celta Vigo by 1-0 and Barcelona at home beat Atletico Bilbao by 2-0 as well. And we'll probably keep up some of these stories and add it up later. There are a whole lot of stories we could add up here, but time is not on our side, and so we'll drop it here and do some more stories later on when the need be. Here, with us, of course, the team is all set and ready to deliver. We started off with our man, Henry, the Sport Chops, as he's all set and done. Hey, as I am yours, and I am okay.
6: As I'm on promotion, but more won't be a name. No, I'm crunchy. Yeah, won't be a crunchy. Depend the angle, I wait neighborhood. Rather. Good afternoon once again to all our listeners, and a very, you know, scintillating Friday. Friday is old, and the 28th. BBI fine, mama time tune no chere. Enija ba fine, but in the embrunusa, I just the stories in the doors because it's a power packed information within the week.
0: Yeah.
6: But quickly, rather, memorand it's here for through our transfer stories, no. Kakra, then we get into games now. So, Sunderland, no, they are after Jack Grealish on a loan deal. They need him, but yeah, we've seen that Jack Grealish, the exploit at Manchester City is not really going to pull strings into Soko. I think it will help him. And we have Ismail Sarr to Liverpool, £50 million, but we reject as at now. I reject, so we are hoping that they'll go in again. Sunderland again are going in for Marcel Wenger, that is. Igor Palacio, they are in for him. They have not finalized the deal, but they are talking to him there. Obotum will join the Sunderland. And we have AC Milan. They have also shown interest in Harvey Elliott, Liverpool player now, or a midfielder. They've shown interest in him. It's not a here we go yet, but they are working on that. Then we have Aston Villa signing Leon Goretzka on a permanent deal as a free agent. So I think the exit of Tielemans, they need to fill in the potholes now. They would.
0: And Goretzka is
6: a very experienced, sharp. In the I am just hoping that he'll be able to survive in the EPL.
0: Yes.
6: Jawal Bojeman League now. Then we have João Palhinha. Last, Okope Benfica. Oh. Yes, João Palhinha, we could play Benfica. Nicolas Jackson.
0: Underrated, because
6: yes,
0: if I saw what he did at Tottenham,
6: Fulham.
0: I mean, he came for loan last season.
6: Yes,
0: with Tottenham.
6: Yes.
0: You were good looking for other places. Prices said to Tonko for 85.
6: Yeah,
0: and he was available for I think less than 30.
6: But rather than the cocoa season, Sonyadra, Odu baby, Chelsea needed him.
0: Mm.
6: Manchester United needed him.
0: Yes,
6: even City.
0: No one number.
6: Exactly. No one number. But yeah, I think agents. No, I think it's an agency problem. Yeah. They couldn't really envision his development. Another ni peak ni ye. Nkaba this time the 30 million day. I think is below belt. Should have been bought for, you know, some substantial amount of, you know, money and our price. And rather Jackson, at long last, has been offloaded to my friend Aston Villa.
0: Hey.
6: And rather, £65 million. And £57 plus £70 million add-ons. And rather, I always say that Chelsea one business now where, you know, we don't know how they do it. We don't know who manipulates or works things out for them. Because if you combine Jackson Nifi, not Garnacho Nifi, it is almost amounting to my friend Morgan Rogers. Me as a trainer, no chede ekonom bueno wahimfa. And rather, Ole Watkins, I came to report that on Unai Emery, they have some one or two frictions. Bantabia, they have not solved it. And in the Ndiano, wasa nama Al Hilal on the 52 million euros plus 2 million add-ons oko Al Hilal. As young as he is, no, I think Opedoka for Kakra, then a new Finoda, then he'll come back maybe into the EPL to do.
0: Well, what is
6: Akwadeo? Okay, 32. Okay, 32. Not bad, but Raza, now you expect it. Then, yeah, but you
0: Yeah,
6: the few.
0: So, about 2 years to be fully at that train pool.
6: Enjoy. But when to my end, man be so team. CCI wa abominum. Yeah, Coco, sister.
0: Oh, yeah, Coco.
6: Team wa abominum.
0: See that time?
6: Yes. Solace. Exactly.
0: Inyo.
6: Onye namba.
0: Abominum yehi for side.
6: Abominum was shimbo connection was side one. Yeah, one abominum. Inyo, rather, you have Manchester City after Elman Ndiaye. Elman Ndiaye for £80 million.
0: From Everton.
6: Yeah, but rather, he's worth the price for me. Yes.
0: But this market here for this season in the India 80 million.
6: No. Inti what can I do? The worst there because Dokuno the coverage ne clean.
0: So now I'm for that.
6: Yes. Inti Elman India any better. Liam Delap last 45 million pounds. As I always say that Chelsea Liam Delap is not worth 45 at all. For a player to score one goal in the EPL, just one goal, and score two other goals in the season, three goals, what on 45? Oh, Chelsea just in a lot of team for a discovery breaker. But rather, under than the Eric Pim or Nottingham Forest, £45 million. And we have Emiliano Martinez to Chelsea, £75 million. Was signed in 2 years. 7.5. Million was signed in 2 years, but rather it is raising some arguments, Kakra, because we have Mark Pendes and we have Sanchez, who are, you know, two goalkeepers are when you want to start the season. No, but we all know that Sanchez, no, he is not a consistent goalkeeper and he's not able to be confident. And in him, then no, he panics when there is pressure.
0: Yeah.
6: Into Emi Martinez na arrival, no, and Emi Martinez also has a similar problem, but it's just that
0: Martinez doesn't need too sure.
6: On panic,
0: but too sure.
6: Man, no, I miss now. Watch a ball.
0: Yeah,
6: the man. No, into on arrival, no, I think it is good on your good. So why? Because Mike Pendes was the one supposed to be the successor of Sanchez, if anything. And we also know that we need him very well in his development. As at now, Chelsea is going to play about three tournaments. Obo Carabao, Abu FA Cup, Abu English Premier League. And looking at how or the direction that Chelsea wants to go, if you keep three different goalkeepers, how and when are they going to keep at a particular point in time? Say, Emi Martinez, bah. Now say he's going to keep the post. Now Sanchez now as number two. Now Pendes as number three. How is his development going to go?
0: They will learn from the experienced man. He's supposed to be a learning curve for them. Yes, he's taking a position, but a shot through from a legend who's won World Cup, been won, been there,
6: yes,
0: and that.
6: Yes.
0: And see, that might be the only advantage I feel in there. It may be all about the EPL. And probably the other two will be in Kenaka. And Adam is another game where you're lucky. I was 5-0 almost 70 minutes. I'm gonna be a
6: brother. We are hoping because we are hoping because Sanchez Nankasan Pono. I think he has even exceeded his welcome.
0: Oh.
6: Yes, he's supposed to, like, you know, make way for Martinez, but then 2 years now, Mark Pendes at least on understand in the American and Bibian's on your fine. Rather, reported Bradley Bacola. Yes, £120 million, signed 5 years, other man, Lipu. I am also okay with his move because when you're playing time, baby, or PSG. But rather, Lipu Norban, Bakola Nangasa Sumpo, are a very good player. But I think Wakan is a baby, especially how clinical he can be on your ball, maybe I be older. I don't know. So most of the time, when you're on, especially with PSG games, no, or when I carry scale and on you. Dembele mno duwe muna nkasa wa ashe go nda do. Inti ono mani timidoma on shadam bo ni A games ha. But I'm sure that Oba Lipuidi is going to be a starter because Gapunara and someone over there, he might leave. And Salah has already left, leaving Reon Gomoa on the right side. No supo me assure the upper left, ambidextrous as he is, no, he can switch as and when it is necessary. That is all for the transfer news. But rather along or within the week, no, were your PFA awards.
0: Yeah.
6: And PFA awards, no, Obey no. The man who was awarded the player of the year was Bruno Fernandes. And Bruno Fernandes, we saw him last season being on fire, carrying Manchester United on his shoulders. And to us, honestly, he's worth the award. We are hoping that this season in Academy General was a boko. And rather, the women's player of the year, no, yeah, Khadija Bani Shaw. Yes, also about Manchester City, in Bessia for one side. Young player, no, called Nico Urali. We remember and know him for his inversion as a defender, best in midfield, or Bogo CB as and when it is very, very necessary. Towards Manoho. Now, young player for Mbisi Afono, okay, Olivia Smith, or Bas now. Now, player merit award, what ma say, Kenny Dalish, not only carrying Kenny, also what Manoho. But rather, on your one point here, focus on, there is a player that I want to talk about, that's William Saliba.
0: Okay.
6: William Saliba.
0: He's
6: part of the squad that they every year, since he joined EPL. He has always been consistent in the PFA awards. Always. Rather, they bought him to Arsenal in 2019-2020 season. Now, Obeno, Ateta deemed him not to be so fit to, you know, start or be in the lineup. So he loaned him to Marseille. Okobo, one season was Marseille. And rather, Marseille not bought them one season. They named him the young player of the year. And after day, Oba us now. Debian knew why a PFA awards are waging in Chanda. He is always there. And Raza Shadi, Aya asked now for now, he is the Rolls Royce. Rolls Royce, now there. On your familiar car away and terrain, people don't know how Rolls Royce, they be a move and all your Nanzama.
0: But Mokem Rose was majestic and moved with a lot of aura. But Emperor, when you did
6: the Emperor,
0: Saliba
6: born
0: on Yimbo,
6: and he really times his tackle. A very hard day, ever today. Offended William Saliba, Ebia, when your yellow card.

0: was going to PSG for one squad na day, and there was a news that he was not going to play in the game, you know, against Leo. But rather, from last season, let me take our listeners back to last season. Bamba games, baby. He only played most of his game in the Champions League. And Bakolamu, Dwemo, Lee Abadabademo, they were the ones playing the league. Yeah. And rather, we all know the French league to be a league that, in the end, Afraba or Catenino, but my club PSG can take it. So they don't really stress the players on that. And we also know the injury situations of Ousmane Dembele. Rather, in the end, if we are supposed to push for Ballon d'Or agenda, he's one of the players that would want to surface in the list.
1: You actually gave him the French player of the season. French, I mean, for what?
0: Actually, I'm talking about the PR and how best PSG want to project him. As I mean, you can say they've given him 7 days off to just rest. Rather, I'm a key player. No, but top flight football. No, we're resting by heart.
1: Even when your team have lost their first two games.
0: Yes.
1: Against Lons, you've lost against... what was that? I mean, you've been losing.
0: Yes. And rather, imagine Kylian Mbappe. we're benching. Anytime they are benching. Why? There is nothing wrong. They are just benching him. What about the bench? And rather, even at the time that Madrid won three Champions League were friending riots. Cristiano Ronaldo was playing in and out, regardless. So what is happening to Ousmane Dembele? Rather, they just, put him on the bench. I mean, it's an injury situation now. Or they just want one, beautiful moment and they put him in. No, Chede, Wababa shine. No, Chede, he'll be projected. Because it is very, very bad. In as much as Lamine Yamal, also they would want to, surface in the conversation. They are being played in the games. So that one, we can judge them right. But rather, Sende, Yetnane, Kado, Dembele, can or cannot be in the list. We cannot. Because Ombo game bia me win this season me win the why because this is the time. This is the time. After World Cup, this is the time Obotum na a project to win. Inti Dembele na a kululu na opera way na what the project no PA or friend the PSG for you one. But yen kashi. Raza Kylian Mbappe.
1: Okay.
0: Scoring hat-trick against Real Sociedad. Mm-hmm. And he has been the goal king for the past seasons. Mm. And rather, last 2 days, he announced himself again on the pitch. Alongside Vinicius Jr., not Jude Bellingham, who has been on the top form for Real Madrid. Adegule on the other side, trying to, come up again. Getting out of his shell. Rather, Kylian Mbappe, Bono or Bono. I don't want to say Onimori, papa. Because anytime he's been, fielded, as in there is some change be obe enimho. Even though Vinicius is not putting on his A game, but Kylian Mbappe, I'm sure by this time Madridistas are having a change of mind. Of he causing problems or he becoming a thorn in the flesh, especially in the dressing room with Vinicius Naden. But Kylian Mbappe will give you results
1: on the field, yes,
0: on the field. He will show that this is me, I am the one. And rather, Bola Bellingham, so all ball audition, 2 assists in a single game. It is making me now, it is making me now think about an El Clasico, how it will go. Because, rather, on the side of Barcelona, so I'll come there. The attack now, Real Madrid, why, even though your man, Onkoye, after 2 games, Onkoye cry. Onkoye, but I think they still have, the,

0: you know, the capacity to do or defeat the Barcelona team anytime they meet. Because Kylian Mbappe and Raza, what do you
1: but last season was Madrid, was a solid.
0: Yeah.
1: I feel just so you defensive midfielder.
0: Oh no, my dinner, all my no attitude cracked. But Raza, I should damn freeze moon at the corner wall of banner. Obeys in Kaka. But Raza, I am called Barcelona Athletic Club. Raza, them game me, it is all about Rafinha. And I've said it here, and I'll always say it, that the system revolves around Rafinha. Raza, could you imagine there, after he was given the captain's armband, starting the season, he has been on fire and top form for Barcelona. So no wonder he scored 2 goals against Elche, their last game. And this time around, he got a goal against Athletic Club. And Raza, on your goal, he did a celebration. Ah, Raza, or a spider. Spider not in circle from now. Watching spider web no. And that was because of Nabana over Fieno. He loves Spider-Man. Onion stress Spider-Man na de as a father de you know, we have to
1: necessary.
0: And Raza, after the exit of Lewandowski, Barcelona have been, you know, searching the market, going back and forth even at Madrid, looking for Raza the lap not semi. Are you from Twitter?
1: I'm
0: on party view your friend and Abra was Sonado a Basa fan. Sonado de Via. And Raza, in their exploit of looking for a striker,
1: okay.
0: Julian Alvarez back and forth. I won't pay over Tottenham because of one or two reasons. Hansi Flick was supposed to find a solution. And we all know Rafinha to be a winger. But Raza, today the solution has become Rafinha. Because he's been played as a false nine. And his 2 games, he has been able to deliver. Raza, damn delivery, no? I don't know if it is because of the captain's armband now, that banana, he wants to make a statement in the heads of the Barcelona fans. And Raza, in the end, he's a very top player for the Barcelona team.
1: Yeah.
0: Raza, let's talk about Fermi Lopez. Bono or Bono, Oma, Oyo Hukakra, in the sense that, in the absence of Dani Olmo, our World Cup, with them form, no. Now we bench Dani Olmo, you see a Fermi Lopez, who is also working on the same standard as Olmo. No. Raza, Oma, my customer mind back time in the Chelsea Open World Turn at £40 million now. I would say that Chelsea, if you want, can you cry? They should go back and make a better bid for Fermi Lopez because he is on top form for Barcelona. For the 2 games, he has also scored 2 goals and a goal yesterday.
1: 2 goals and a goal?
0: Oh yes, God. 2 goals in Elche.
1: Ah,
0: and
1: okay.
0: Yes,
1: a goal, so 3
0: exactly,
1: goals.
0: 3 goals. And rather, Fermi Lopez, no goal no came to Emerick Laporte, who got a loose passer when Tumnawaya Honshi offered him a call, not the go. And Rafinha's goal came
2: to Pedri.
0: Pearson
2: passer.
0: Obey. And rather, Rafinha Nyabono, he was able to dwindle the goalkeeper, or Chin Ye, or Unifim, now a ball, a simple pass into the goalpost. But rather, Edin Terzic, the coach for Athletic Club, no, I think went in with a low block to mid block kind of system. They were able to hold on, get into the first half. No, we'll hold on, Kakra. But rather, when two men do ye, because Pedri is one kind player who loves to play deep and make sure he breaks the defense line of the opponent. And that was the pass that changed the whole game. Into Edin Terzic, no, rather, Eboshe say he if he can, you know, make give Athletic Club some, you know, a good performance, but they also have a problem, especially with their project. Rather, Athletic Club, yeah, team, yeah, they don't want to pick players out of the Spanish terrain. They always want to conserve, they have players within the Spanish, you know, terrain. Which I think, rather, it is not really helping them And we all saw that after Inaki Williams and Nico Williams were exhausted when energy, you know, as an abechi born a world born on Shadam Fa, and any player who was coming on to substitute them, you know, was, you know, nowhere to write any good story about. And to, rather, I think so. We change one project, you know, we're tweaking Kakrabium Pa. It will help them because we have a lot of players.
1: At least they're the majority, maybe a 60% base.
0: Uh-huh,
1: not for uh-huh, Ken, for Fred, uh-huh, or for
0: them, not as an it, but rather they couldn't do that. Rather quickly, no. Let me go to Chelsea versus Luton Town. On the Suna, a very good game on that day for the Chelsea fraternity, and rather the way they were lined up.
1: As you go on the Mariana's full lines, it'll be 0202-085-888. Full lines, you know, you're active at the moment. Able to my friend, na at Shawadro on any of the stories that you don't come with this year. It was some bisu bisa, able to be bisa this year. 0202-085-888. Able to so that I said in WhatsApp, anyways.
0: All right. Inti, rather, in the Dano. Chelsea match now, you know, was against Luton Town. And we all know Xabi Alonso and the system that he has been playing, you know, especially with their preseason matches, that people tip him to be the 3-4-3 formation coach. Rather, anytime Biancolobo Bobia, he was going to put in that formation.
1: Mm.
0: But in the Raza was a son. Again, a 4-2-3-1 formation, which means that the wingers are supposed to extend the width and make sure that the number 10 is able to enter and pierce through the defense line of the opponent, allowing the striker his own space to, you know, bang in the goals. And rather ended that. That is exactly what he got on the pitch, especially with Maxence Lacroix. Rather, he has really settled well for the past two games, always making sure that he becomes the last man, especially when Coral is not around. He's the one, you know, shielding the defense line, making sure that he works things out for the Chelsea team. But rather, Cole Palmer, after the first game, he experienced a knock. He made a sign there. So most Chelsea fans were hoping that he will miss this game. But rather, in the game, no, he was playing as if nothing happened in the past weekend, which means that he's still fit. And rather, we all know that a fit Cole Palmer is the one who mostly moves the Chelsea, you know, team forward anytime he's fully fit. And rather, he was doing just that yesterday with his touches, his body swerves, his line breaking passes. He was just doing that for the Chelsea team. That's a Valentin Baku, the young chap from Strasbourg, the Argentine, or call what happened to be, but due to the quality nature of the Argentine midfield, no, went to Mwenyebi Ambo. But after the Luton Town match, a lot of Chelsea fans were, you know, sipping, yes, and impressed. Rather, they were hailing him and they want Enzo to leave. Yes, because rather, said Demian Valenti back on the ball, then Enzo must go. Because in the dark, rather, Eshe, the way he controlled the midfield with Rhys James, the cohesion of James, you know, CCR in him there, or the age in Kakanka, with the injury situation, on shutdown, stress, no baby. Ome Enzo Gine, no, your box to box, or control game, or my direction, or my passes now. Rather, it was good for Valentin Baku because in the absence of Enzo, no, I'm sure that he'll be the one to succeed him. Rather, Morgan Rogers. Yesterday, I just saw some one or two things between on the Cole Palmer. People were even wondering there, how do you buy two number 10s? You know, they've played before now. But rather, the communication and the telepathy was awesome. Well, ball 1-2, yeah, was Mr. Vow. He blasted the ball by one couple. That's a couple, man, can be sure there. By this time, baby, you. And Morgan Rogers, no, for the past two games, is also you know, settling very well in the Chelsea squad. But I'll switch from Morgan Rodgers and I'll go to Danny Welbeck, who got the first goal for Chelsea. And Raza ended the interview, the post-match interview. They asked him a question there. Oh, why there? What to know about Chelsea team? Raza, how can they maybe any player menu G? He said that, yes, of course, my age, not sorry, and the experience. That is why I am there to help the young players. Into Raza, I'm sure that the contract of Danny Welbeck, what is there? This is what you are coming to do. And this is what we need you to do on the field of play. I rather did that Otum was had two goals by the help of Danny Welbeck, no ni Estevao, Obobo Bianorkopum, but one opponent defender. Okay, Shima. Rather, okay, 2-2. See, rather, that
1: two
0: is zero. That for as in 2-0. And see, that is that for the stories. But rather, Manchester City.
1: Okay.
0: No ni my friend, I think Crystal Palace, 7 p.m.
1: Yeah.
0: Yes. Very tricky.
1: So, Glassland, who put that, can I say, Palace Boy really had this out?
0: Very tricky.
1: I'm why I struggle.
0: You know, but still, very tricky.
1: Yeah, very.
0: Because the City midfield, you know, they have not settled. Today, I don't know. I'm sure he's going to play Haaland by force. Because when you be put the anchor, at least Haaland will still have a rest for Mamouche Nankawabo. Yeah. But and Haaland will play. And I am a little bit scared because of the midfield. It's just the midfield of City.
1: Maybe a Buhadi boss that time.
0: Buhadi.
1: Buhadi.
0: Are you Buhadi?
1: Yeah, man.
0: Well, like, hey, your first impression can either boost your confidence or
1: dampen it.
0: Yes, exactly. And you know, I'm not sure that they would want him to start. Maybe you go in for the Nico Lewis, no? Now, but Anderson, there, Morton, and rather Adam Watson, in what with Mitchell Mun and Ketia Matia Munadi. Why it's now more? Why it's now more? But rather still, Manchester City will win.
1: Okay.
0: They will win the game because I know of a lot of technical players who would want to, you know, write a good story after the 2-1 almost losing game. They will write it well because of I believe in Ryan Cherki in Enzo Maresca's system, because Ryan Cherki in the game is a little bit dragging football. Up your ball no ball on your ball now when gets rukwano on up your kita. Yes, but now the pepper tikita cano walu ball walu cool name no is swift and smart. But Maresca doesn't enter them. On a pedal bobo we could do pulling him, which favors Ryan Cherki. So I'm hoping that City will win and the weekend will be fruitful. But rather, Ochinano, I'll get odds for our listeners.
1: Why is it Ochina? Yeah, the Beshe or for the Champions League stories to book Ochina because of what has happened in there. But Julian Alvarez
0: the story.
1: Now before I was telling the offer there, I mean unfortunately see Alvarez also when you're depression. He had been diagnosed. He was in the hospital report as you know that come and pay for there. One shop was I am. See what you have done. Should be simple moja, as they say. It's depression at your brain. What then is the future for him?
0: But before I answer that question, Raza, do you know that Barca have now said that if they are not going to get him, then they will look on January. So say once they would work with Rafinha on the force now, maybe a Karim Adeyemi, maybe Kakra, maybe Anton Gordon Kakra, the match to January. And Raza, almost all Casemiro Alvarez day. In as much as he's pushing to go to Barca, no. Barca for no see why then wa pa ba. So he's supposed to also look somewhere else because rather board nam why away there. Barca is one trying them man. But if it is Arsenal, Chelsea, and not any other club be up out of Spanish league now, they are willing to sell him. Rather almost at 9 I say. But on the last time they had permutations no are they. Which club, which top tier club is willing to sign you for a year or two? na we tue scanner awe hwehwe no. They are not going to do that. And rather, I'm sure that papers not that kono. He just want them to release him. Then come then. Onko bo basa no. But rather she basa no soko. Na so into man performer. He will be depressed more than how he's feeling now. Yes, because he is pushing for the move, and in the initial stage, Barca fans would want to, you know, see a lot from him. Now, when Tumna were producer, rather, obey a little bit disaster, man.
1: Obey a strike, man.
0: Yeah.
1: Okay. Well, what we also gathered is that AC Milan have accepted Galatasaray 45 million euros package for Rafael Lau. Good worship, salary around 10 to 12 million euros per year. But player no only signed yet the Honor Penoco and a double Aston Villa in because I don't know the Gorgi EPL German home to the whole side, you know, because I said the name the man you know, I'm far into Ocean and Aston Villa moving about far to Ocean. That's the last one to 1 year or yeah, AC Milan away in Kitahubi Nanka one farm and the side now.
0: Rather, a quick one. You see that, Bakula and this story, you know, some time ago on and why it's the Leon is you. Liao was one of the finest wingers sometime about two, three years ago.
1: Yeah.
0: I know Popo very well. Now Chelsea pay. Now I think United cry pay. Liverpool pay. But he couldn't make a good decision. Ah, and though they Korean them there, he's not really serious when he's playing football.
1: Yeah.
0: But rather, Bakola, I don't know. Wait till we make a decision no, quick. Anyway, oh no, man, I don't know all your way, no, because I see Bakola just as Rafael Liao.
1: Yeah.
0: But just that Bakola ne PR no na World Cup my friend no kwai na I don't know why nsim why you do kaka.
1: And then yeah, so and that is that. And so we have issues and Jamie Carragher while labeled there. Liverpool last season one signing so may be the worst in history for any team. Cause actually Alexander Isak from Vince or Yebi Hiko Katiki. Milo Kekens, Jeremy Frimpong. This is not Pedro Jidumu, but still Kakra, Gianni Leone, Inna, Oye, Madashil, pardon for further, Mama Dashil, I mean, so they also play a significant amount, of course, Alexander 125, Florian 116, Hugo 79, Milo Kekens, I own there by record, you know, that season signings, you know, might be the worst ever signing in a record of EPL and Casapo in general. But I'm on the whole of EPL. Now Chelsea why are signing the 18-year-old young chap from Atlanta or Ernest Ahano. Now I have to mobile students the moon to make my research yet, but it didn't sound no better than any Ernest, you know, natural oil idea of Ghana has started her baby, you know, and one year to peace. Already with you,
0: Victor.
1: So, I had no day, all your wire day, aha, and see, you bush him there or your victory look for Libya. And I know you're the other day, I'm pagani, and I don't tell them, but we are getting on our research and we'll get back to you tomorrow. But see, and can to Chelsea for why them signing the FFFF. Arsenal, when you race Nelson, we agree there, hey. Pam no try no get this will be on penny baby for I will have 18 years, but one shut down fat. It's 26 years, ever had 8 years. Yeah, should then keep more money to my senior team. She say you're done fat into why end the contract in the day. Maybe another pay, then you want to be on for the on for more into honoring your issue or horses here. And Omar Mamouche, it's been confirmed. Tottenham are signing. It's a done deal, isn't it? When you option in the city, when you option in pool, the Wobo boy, Hala, and another start. When you Mamush or to Mamush or Tottenham, let's take note of that deal as well, isn't it? The last bit I'm going to do to another that's signing off in your day. UEFA is preparing to take criminal action against FIFA president Gianni Infantino in Switzerland. A 60-page complaint has also been sent to the U.S. District Court in Florida, adding now the trial. Oh yeah, Gianni Infantino, 60-page disciplinary issues already. Know were prepared. There was a criminal action. No, we'll take criminal action against FIFA. Actually, UEFA the FIFA day. I wear no a team to time. You're trying to survive.
0: Rather, you finish about to babble and you manage to do. And this issue, you know, came like long ago. So after World Cup now, all these contracts na adena sponsorship nka oreba mu no, then they think that that is the right time to throw their shots. See, me sure they, if Infantino doesn't get a very good lawyer at the end of the day, you lose the whole case, because rather even we that we are, you know, sitting back, we see and we know that some things are not right. So we are hoping that we will be following the story and we'll be giving our listeners updates.
1: Ordering up, so, and that is how we get to wrap it up here today. As I don't forget that Drive to Six is on with the TJ, DJ, and Champion Bands out of this. In the way, Friday, you know how the two guys give you only Friday, only one more left and right, center, more, as usual. Yeah, but I first weekend, so then Friday, for us, a good team. What best save him, yeah. Champion Bands,
0: them dead.
1: That'll be happening later. So that's what it is. You heard from Henry, the Sport Chumps, heavily supported by my man Godwin. Nunu, my name is Swaggy, Raza Swaggy, aka the Sports MVP. It's been good, it's been nice having you. But until we get to meet again, you know how we'll do it. Adios, yummy goes.

0: And it was just a few but the day for me. Tuesday, 1st September.
1: Bakate.
0: I fresh a bit of dream. And a number two, but can I?
2: And no one deal with that.
0: What's a man brand a manzi?
2: At you new queen.
3: As if a great one.
0: Then the 1st September. But can I do what I am? Then a man in me. Who makes it take what dress is shepherd? That's a pseudo. No, I saw a patam. Yes, I said, no, no, what you prefer? What do you regard to Aquaba Fair?
2: He never would do.
0: The kind of community gardens, what?
2: Regard to now.
0: As a company is a bus,
2: but the Yamam of Quibrico of Bacanudo,
0: and then you Bacatel Regatta.
2: What am I meaning?
0: Miss Afi Bacatel Regatta.
2: Here's where you testify to the way I am.
0: A school of our art school.
2: What would you say?
0: There's a Jogasson for when you hear my king.
2: You pay one regatta, though.
0: What about the Ragged Rider? You started before 4 o'clock.
2: To the wooden battery, who was you?
0: A homo will not come. 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You can't find the one I saw.
2: Mafia, Fishy, I'm going to get you.
0: So, you're aware.

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0: 2 minutes going down, 3 p.m. Everybody, somebody. 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

enemy. So making no one wrong move that intent to my enemy, man. Ladies and gentlemen, how are you living? How are you doing? Fridays, yeah, and as usual, what's happening? Quiet feed, I want to say, exactly what we are doing right here.

Fridays, how we doing, man? Make sure you're hitting me up on WhatsApp right now. 0202085888. Let me know where you're doing the listening from, alongside some fire emojis. And let me big you up on WhatsApp. Well, my name is TJ DJ. I'm doing this alongside the man DJ Bands. And we are being heavily produced by the man Nana Dadze. We're going to be here till 6 p.m. Getting you in the mood. Happens to be the last Friday.

real party right now. Are you ready for the 1st of September and the 6th of September? If you're not ready for it, I don't know what you are being ready for right now, man. So 1st September, Ogwafe.

0: Have you gotten your jersey yet? If you haven't, make sure you're coming through to TW Radio 88.9. It's selling for a cool 200 Ghana cedis right now. And you know, the official price was 250 Ghana cedis. But we listened to your call and we said, oh, my people, we're going to do it for you. But the offer lasts till the 1st of September. So from now to the 1st of September, if you want to purchase the jersey, it's going for a cool 200 Ghana cedis. But at G8 Bay Phone and Loans, you can get a Samsung Galaxy A7 for 1,800 Ghana cedis. You can also get a Samsung Galaxy A17 for 2,900 Ghana cedis. But sometimes you get cash struck.
1: I just act like you're
0: me patre there. A performer, but you need them sicano. Well, if you don't have the money to get a Samsung Galaxy A7 that's going for 1,800 Ghana cedis, listen. I bet to my deposit of 300 Ghana cedis. Need to have 10 Ghana cedis. And now there, 14 Ghana cedis daily for 6 months. So it's also per Galaxy A17. I know I bet a deposit of 500 Ghana cedis. Need to have 14 Ghana cedis. Another 20 Ghana cedis. Dark Rubia for 6 months. 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We've also got the iPhone X, that's a 64 gigabytes, going for 1,900 Ghana cedis. iPhone 11, 64 gigabytes, also going for 2,450 Ghana cedis. 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Location, DSTV office, Pedu in Tibetan Junction, right here inside the City of Furs. This one here says, hi, my boss. I miss your voice on air. Raskobi, UCC Press. A day. I just make tights more. But my man Raskobi, are you expecting some friends this season? 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BH Hotel, your comfort assured. This one here says, hello TJ DJ, my doll is logged on TW Radio 88.9. I'm doing the listening inside UCC Cotsford with you guys in the studio. Our Friday will never go waste. Your name is Perez from Ola with blazing fire emojis. Thank you so much, my man Perez. You can equally do so on 0202085888, strictly on WhatsApp right now. Let me know your name, where you're doing the listening from, and then let me have some fire emojis. Now, AG Proset Enterprise, the mission is simple. Even though it's a lot, it's very, very simple. 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Today is the final day. Yes, we started on Monday, and today is the final day. And talking we go by the name Pizza Man, Chicken Man, Shibala Season 3.0. And this time, your Shibala comes with something extra. When you see me laughing like that, then you know something is going on behind the scene. This is my DJ on the Friday, on the Fridays, man. The guy is on another level. Lord God of mercy. Sometimes I wish it was TV so that you guys would see what's going on. But definitely will come to pass. Somebody say amen. So with 150 Ghana cedis, you can get yourself a large Shibala pizza and a free pack of Gaiman jollof or fried rice this week. Yes, you heard me right. 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We say good food most definitely lives here. TJ DJ, I am IGP, the taxi driver. Oh my God, what's happening, man? What's happening to my text console? Hey, behave. TJ DJ, I'm IGP, the taxi driver, listening to you live from Anchor for Fear. Here, pick up yourself. IGP! Hi, this is Jeremiah. I'm listening to you live from Kent's Way. Where's your fire emoji? Where's your fire emoji? Jeremiah chapter 9 verse 11. You want to know what's there?

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Right here inside the City of First. 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

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You will love. You love. So that's TJ DJ, you're live and client side. Bro Freya Drew, greetings to my boss, Mr. Francis Spio, aka Jungo. My incoming, from Kwesi Atakakra inside, Bro Freya Drew, the town of beautiful. Well, this way to our fascia season, all this way to our fascia regatta. 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We've actually got something special for you. But first of all, you need to be among the first 25 people to open a new account at the National Investment Bank at the Regatta Grounds this Tuesday. Any bank account, take advantage of this opportunity, because I don't think any bank will do this apart from National Investment Bank. So this is the trick. If you open a new account with the National Investment Bank on Tuesday at the Regatta Grounds, you are going to receive an instant 200 Ghana cedis into your new account. You know some of the banks? Okay, I'll not say it. But if you know, you know. If you know, you know. If you know, you know. Chaleidi, AD, I mean, you go and open a bank account, and then you get 200 Ghana cedis for free in its line for you. And pay a poverty. Hey, brother. Hey, aunt. Hey, sister. And it's courtesy TW Radio 88.

0: 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Why they're teaching the new drip, like, you know, my eye gets so excitement all over. I wish you were my shoes, but you can't be my shoes. Well, let's talk about the Precursor garlic mixture, causing that excitement for me to introduce it to you today. 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Do I say PNG or PG? That is parental guidance, right? So I can say P and G. Hey, shout out to you, Anita Bra. Well, this spray that has been developed with the aim of supporting general wellness and the body's natural defenses. Now, what makes Precursor garlic mixture particularly interesting is its combination of Precursor and garlic in one herbal preparation. The product is promoted for a range of wellness purposes, including immune support, healthy circulation, and general well-being. The company also markets the mixture for areas such as blood sugar and blood pressure support, cholesterol management, weight management, and digestive comfort. Precursor garlic mixture is reportedly available through herbal shops, pharmacies, and drugstores. For inquiries and orders, 0500-888-830. 0500-888-830. Or 0241-604-702. 0241-604-702. Hi, TJ DJ. I'm Khalid and doing the listening live inside Kotokraba with blazing fire emojis. Jeremiah 9 verse 11 says, I will make Jerusalem a heap of ruins, a hunt of jackal, and I will waste the town of Judah so no one can live there. Amen. Young Money from Elmina, thank you so much. 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Hey, my Young Money, all the way inside Elmina. 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Stay for the surprise. Come for vibes. Stay for the surprise. Come for vibes, oh. Stay for the surprise. Hello, my name is Selwa, listening to you live from Antem. I really do like you guys a lot, and the kind of vibe you guys have made listening to. Definitely, we love you too, baby girl. Keep on listening. Says to TW Radio, just keep the fire burning. TJ DJ. Yes, Mama Selwa. Hi, TJ DJ. Good afternoon. I'm KD, the taxi driver, listening to you live at Elmina. Charlie, it looks like today Elmina wants to take over the show, man. Keep the messages coming in. 0202-085-888. 0202-085-888. And this is how we'll do it on the Freaky Funky Fly Freestyle Friday right here on TW Radio 88.9.
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Lush on the Coast Nightclub. 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

0: 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Ione Year, Ghana's internationally acclaimed celebration of culture and heritage. This year's theme, New Year, from memory to momentum, the Black Star Rising. Di Ogwamanhin, Osabirima Dr. Kwesi Atta the Second, Di Ogwamanhima, Nanekwa Bochi the Sixth, the Afasha Planning Committee Chair, Nkum Ankobia Hima, Nana Makesin, and the Ogwa Traditional Council will welcome Yabumura, B. Kunutu Joe Swale the First, and Gamanche, His Royal Majesty King Takite Kotu the Second. Ahimfu Ekukudem Ebasa, Fitu Afasha Kur. Akwaba Carnival na GTA Brass Band Contest, Noshasi, Fiwa, Akwams Night, the Bakatu Regatta and Omahima's Cooking Contest. On Thursday, His Excellency President John Dramani Mahama joins the royal guest for a historical slavery memorial. Ifida Krong Krong, Sacred Friday, your Oman Purification, and Ghana's biggest streets carnival, Orange Friday. Afesha Grande by a Saturday, Ogwamahin Nanahim Fukumumba, Sunday, All Cape Coast Church Service, Yeria, Fetu Cup 2026. Abontia Busuan Dwarfs versus Ija Ofibubum Venomous Vipers Ogwano Refree Oye Fetua Fashe 2026.
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0: 5 going down 3 p.m. Just in case you're locked on, it's still Drive 26. So it's TJ DJ. Please play me a whole time from Kweku Smoke. I want to release tension. Hey. Why are you tense? Young man inside Elmina. That is right to the top of the hour, 4 p.m. right here on the Was Premium Urban Brand. We're still live on air, online, and live on Facebook too as well. TW Radio 88.9. And I'm so excited. I'm so excited because they're in the building. Especially I've been looking for the leader himself. If I had $1 million, I'll give it to him now, now. Charlie, because the job these guys are doing, eh? I think a few days ago, I was talking to a friend of mine, and I saw you, your bus pass. And I was like, ah, these guys are in town. No, I will find them. I will find them, and by God's grace, you guys are here. Welcome.
1: Thank you. Thank you.
0: If you are on social media all the time, this voice that just said thank you should be familiar to you. Say the thank you again.
1: Thank you, thank you, thank you.
0: It's a pleasure, man, to meet you finally, man. First of all, I'd like to say, God bless you.
1: Amen.
0: I mean, what you are doing for Mother Ghana, it's just beyond my description. I think after COVID-19, that's when the movement started, right?
1: Yes.
0: So I've been following you guys for a very long time.
1: Oh, thank you. And it's
0: a privilege to have you on my show and in the studio. But just in case for our listeners outside that are lost and don't know what I am talking about, can you introduce yourself to us, please?
1: Thank you. And before I even introduce myself, I want to say thank you and big respect to the whole of Cape Coast. You know, the reception for the past five days has been overwhelming. So when we're coming, we were even thinking, say, how about staying here permanently?
0: Tell me more about that.
1: Yeah, you know, when we came, like, even coming to this place right now, somebody just gave us free food, basically. The food is coming in left, right, center.
0: Wow.
1: From the diaspora movement of change, giving us a place to sleep at Addison's Pub. Just the love is overwhelming, and I think it's really an exciting moment.
0: Nice.
1: By the way, this is the bus stop boys. And, if you don't know what it is, it's just simple. Bus stop boys is volunteer group, basically. Mm. And then people think that our main aim is to clean places, but no, our main aim is to clean the mindset. The mindset is all that we are trying to target. It is the only difference between the Ghanaian and the American.
0: Wow.
1: And once you are able to bleach that gap, nobody can stop reggae.
0: Nobody can stop reggae. You just got me on that one. But what brought about the movement?
1: Right, thank you.
0: So I learned that you were doing something else before this. What were you doing before?
1: I'm a civil engineer, practically.
0: Thank you.
1: So I build roads, I build drainage systems, and I know what goes into just 100 meters you drain. Mm. If they tell you the cost of a 100 meter you drain, you'll be marveled. So, of course, also, because of what I do and my love, my undiluted love for nature, I go to the beach most of the time. And if you see the amount of debris running into the sea, it's kind of mind-boggling. Because I ask myself, why are we destroying something that we all came to meet? Why are we destroying something that will exist as long as life exists? So definitely we needed to do something. And from all the observations, the only picture that came clear was the fact that the mind, which is the foundation of life, has lost the path. And that is why everything else is happening. Because I don't see the point or the vibe in saying that you know for a fact that malaria comes to us because of death, even cancer and all the things that we suffer on a daily in terms of diseases, they come to us because of death. So why are we comfortable sitting around the same field? And some way, somehow, we want politicians to fix our problems. But I live in Accra and I've never seen any politician or even the assemblyman getting flooded. So the question became very simple and clear. How about deliberately fixing our own problems, just reflecting on what used to happen in the 80s and the 90s, where communities were building their own community toilets, fixing their own community problems without waiting for nobody. I believe that is some of the positive cultural practices that in the name of modernization we are leaving behind. So the bus stop boys is just to reflect on the past and then also bring back to us what we used to be and why and how exactly we are forgetting so much about who we are.
2: This is very deep. Very, very deep, because for you to hang your civil engineering boots and then say you want to do this, but first of all, it has to come from up there. How difficult has it been when it comes to sensitization?
1: Very difficult, because I think it is that one thing that if we get it right, everything changes. Mm. If you look at the history of South Korea, they went through a very devastating moment. Mm. When they came out of that devastation, they lost basically everything.
2: Exactly.
1: But they understood one fact. That fact is the mind is the origin of creation, and the mind is everything that changes a country. So they invested heavily in education, and within one generation, South Korea came back as if nothing ever happened. Mm. And if you look at the history of Ghana and where we are today, the only thing we are not paying attention to is the mindset of our people. Mm-hmm. If you look at today, every adult wants to blame the young people for all the things that we do.
2: Exactly.
1: But we learn from them. They are quick to forget. I say that if you sit behind radio or TV today, 90% of the ads is talking about sex and sex drugs. Mm. How then do you blame the girls and the boys when they are engaging in sex? That is the software you fed them with. And that is what they are playing. They are playing the software that we gave to them. So I believe that if indeed we want to change anything as a country, we need to go to the foundation. That is the mindset. We need to deliberately use social media in a way that young people watch and they are able to come up with a lot of innovations and inventions. And in the next 20, 30 years, if we do it and do it well, obviously we will be the greatest country in the whole world, because we are the center of the world.
2: Exactly.
1: And as being in the center of the world is a big leverage on its own. Mm. So we just need to put the foundation right. Whatever we think we are doing, even if one city becomes $1 and we don't have a mindset of sustainability, we'll destroy everything. Let me end by saying that I know Pukwasi Interchange in Accra was started by President Mahama, completed by President Akufo-Addo.
2: Exactly.
1: But as we speak, because of poor maintenance, everything is almost going bad. So I have said again and again that we don't even need more roads. We just need the spirit of maintenance to maintain our old and existing infrastructures.
2: Mm. Mm. So basically, you also agree for the fact that maintenance culture is also a major problem.
1: Yes. Sustainability in itself is all about maintenance. Mm. Because if we build for you a 5-star hotel and you are incapable of maintaining it, mm-hmm. it will go bad. It doesn't matter how beautiful anything else look. As long as we do not maintain it, that thing will collapse. So maintenance is everything that we need to deliberately, maybe we should make it a subject. Maintenance subject where we tell young people and young boys and girls how exactly they can maintain everything that they have.
2: So let's come to numbers. You started with what number, and what number are we looking at now?
1: Okay, so the very first thing that ever came to life was myself and my then girlfriend. You know, who is now a proud wife of mine.
2: Oh, okay.
1: Yeah.
2: I was expecting you to say, oh, she has left you or something like that.
1: Okay. No, we are still intact. Nice. I believe that when people start with you, you must end with them.
2: Definitely.
1: You know, because it's not just about money or social media fame. Mm. It's also about changing the narrative. Mm. And as part of changing the narrative, we need to prove to people that when you start from nothing and you get something, remember those you started with.
2: Good.
1: That is, for me, what I believe life is all about. So we are still active. So from there, we met the first volunteer, or the third person, which is Nanaya Osafo.
2: Okay.
1: Also, we explain to him what exactly we want to do and what we intend to achieve. Mm. He also bought into the idea. And then from there, we moved to DSI, Kwame Bayis, an immigration officer.
2: Yes, DSI, there's immigration.
1: Yes. He also bought into the idea. So basically, four people started doing it. And now we are talking about, together with Cape Coast and Accra and Kumasi, we are talking about a cool 200 plus volunteers. That is the active ones. But if we open up, we are over 800 plus.
2: Wow. So you've got a group in Accra, you've got one in Kumasi, and then you have one in Cape Coast now.
1: Yes, sir.
2: But that's very new.
1: No, it's okay. They are almost getting to a year.
2: Wow.
1: Yeah.
2: And how many numbers are we looking at for Cape Coast?
1: The leader is here, Abednego, so probably he will speak for himself.
2: Okay, speak for yourself, Abednego.
3: Thank you very much for this wonderful opportunity. Let me use this platform to say a very good afternoon to, good evening to Asabarima Kusiata the second. And also shout out to all Bastard Boys Cape Coast team and all Bastard Boys official. I think in Namens, Cape Coast Bastard Boys, we are 50.
2: 50?
3: Yes, but the active ones are 15. 20.
2: Wow.
3: Yes, please.
2: Okay, so 15 number, but the active ones are 15
3: yes,
2: in number.
3: Yes, sir.
2: So how are you guys managing to do what you are doing? No, you are here, so I'm dealing with you now. with you now. How do you guys manage? Where in it then?
3: So we were inspired by our boss.
2: Okay.
3: In fact, he has been a great support to us when we started. He gave us a lot of things, and even now as we speak, he has added a lot of things to us, that is in terms of equipment.
2: Okay.
3: Yeah, but like you always say, volunteering is more or less like a vehicle, and the support that keep, no, the fuel that keeps it moving is the support. And but basically Cape Coast, it's some way, it's not been easy when it comes to support, but we believe that we get there, because when my boy started, it started from nothing. Yeah, so we also did that.
2: Definitely. Nothing to something. That's the way to go. Now, back to your boss once again. Funding is a major, major issue when it comes to stuff like this. How do you handle your funding?
1: Okay, thank you. I believe that when it comes to funding, largely people see what we do and they donate. And they're also finding a way to use social media deliberately. So a chunk of, sometimes we get a little from YouTube and Facebook. You know, some of the videos that we share, at the end of the day, Facebook has found a way of running ads on some of the videos.
2: Yes,
1: so
2: the
1: little that we get from that angle is what we use to do what we do. But aside from that, we also believe that in as much as we do this on a voluntary basis, we also tell the general public, if you have anything cleaning, you can equally reach out to us. We'll come do that and also get paid as a way of motivating the volunteers and then keeping them actively running. So this is basically the blend of how we manage our funding. And also, we also believe that the waste, the thing we call waste in itself, is more like money. So in a nutshell, the future we are looking at is to be able to get to the point where every waste that we collect, especially the plastics, we add value to it, sell and make some money. So at our end, as it stands now, we are turning plastics into pavement blocks, we are turning some of them into dustbins, turning some of them into flower pots. The aim is to be able to make revenue from what we call waste, because that is the catch. You know, cocoa, for example, can be waste to somebody who don't know the importance of it. So plastic, for example, is not waste. It's just a raw material that can be used for a lot of things. And that is where I've always wanted the young people in Africa and Ghana specifically to begin thinking creative. At the end of the day, every genius we celebrate today was a genius who saw a problem and wanted to fix that particular problem. Let me jump into the Wright brothers. Those two young people who brought into existence the aircraft. Obviously, they wanted to make it easy to travel from America to Ghana. And now, wherever their families are, I'm not sure they will ever go hungry. So I've always seen great opportunity with every problem that is surrounding us as a country. And I've always said that if young people will begin to pay attention to every problem around us, they will definitely get to see that the truest form of blessing is your ability to identify a problem and find a way of fixing that particular problem.
2: Now, before we wrap up, for you guys to go and have your lunch, I know you guys are, I've done a lot and you need to go and eat. Has any government institution approached you guys?
1: In terms of approach, we started in 2023 during the era of MPP.
2: Okay.
1: And then in terms of approach, not necessarily, but individuals in MPP at the time, talk about Honorable Asensu Buache, the then Minister of Roads and Highway, talk about Honorable Henry Korte, the then Greater Accra Regional Minister, and the then Sanitation Minister. Specifically, Honorable Road Minister gave us 10,000. Honorable Henry Korte gave us 10,000. Sanitation Minister gave us 3,000. That has been the trend, basically. And then
2: the Sanitation Minister gave you 3,000.
1: Yeah, Madam Honorable Lydia, she gave us 3,000 cedis. And then that has been the catch, basically. President Mahama in opposition also gave us 50,000 cedis. That also aided us to get our second Aboboya. At the time, there's a foreigner from Latvia called Mr. Aldis. He bought us our first tricycle at 23,000 Ghana cedis then. So with president's donation in 2024, we bought a second tricycle. So that has been the catch. We haven't gotten a support to say that, okay, we've seen what we do. We know it can employ maybe a million more young people because it's easy. Sometimes when I listen to the rhetorics and they say unemployment is a problem, I just say to myself, we are not just being honest. What is unemployment? If we have dust covering almost 100,000 kilometers in our country, then where lies the unemployment? Let's put young people in charge. Let's fund them. If you look at the coastal areas, for example, a chunk of the population or the countries that gives us resources or funding, they make a lot of revenue from their seaside. But look at us. It is open for defecation. How about deliberately putting up structures at the seafront instead of leaving it for squatters to take over? We are definitely going to make a lot of revenue from our seaside. And then again, we can also institute beach police or sea police. Their duty is to make sure that nobody takes the beachfront for granted. So there's a lot of employment in our country. The only problem is that we have been brainwashed, that's how I put it, to think that job is only when you put on suit and tie and then you wake up 4 p.m. and come back 4 a.m. then come back 9 a.m. That is when you are working. So 9 p.m. Nice, and that is when you are working. I think basically that's the problem. For me, I've always said that sanitation alone can employ over 35 million of our population. Because as we speak, the European economy has employed almost 35 thereabout of their people directly in sanitation. And when you talk about sanitation, it's not about cleaning, greening, painting, all the things that makes a country beautiful. Okay. Is everything sanitation. And again, sanitation is the foundation of every great country. If we cannot win the war against sanitation, let's forget about the economy. Because a book I read from a Chinese man said that the economy and the environment is like one coin. One reflects the other. And therefore, if your environment is dirty and one city is $1, you are definitely going to spend more dollars importing drugs to heal your dying population. Exactly. So sanitation is everything nation building, and we must deliberately find a way of making it part of our lives.
2: So they say if Mohammed doesn't go to the mountain will come for Mohammed, right? So why don't you also make a move with maybe probably to the YEA or something of that sort like that?
1: Okay, so because of that thinking, we thought of moving beyond volunteerism to talk about business. So as we speak, we have Pro Bar Stop Boys, which is a registered waste management business. The aim is not to replace Bar Stop Boys, but then to also move volunteers from salary workers. So with the Pro Bar Stop Boys that we are still building, getting the necessary documents, we want to get to the point where somebody volunteer for like 3 months and they get employed full time doing sustaining, because volunteerism cannot sustain. If really we want to get a clean city, volunteerism cannot do that. Volunteerism can mobilize the energy, but sustainability must be a well-structured employment. So we are working on that side, and very soon when it's ready, we'll make a lot more noise about it. At that point, we now push the documents to them. If they don't give us the employment, then we know that it's just a deliberate
2: because it's
1: action.
2: Something I've personally been thinking about, because they are the agency in charge of that, and most of the guys too are youth.
4: They've actually reached out before.
2: Okay.
4: We actually visited them at the office.
2: Okay.
4: But I think they are trying to structure things. That's okay. Which they said when they are done, they'll
2: give you a call. Yes. Well, I pray so, because
4: we don't have to pray. We have to work on it.
2: We have to work on it. Yes. Definitely. Yes. So what's going to be that final takeaway for us? But before that, how long are you going to be here?
1: We have, today is our fifth day. We are left is about 11, 12 days.
2: Wow, wow, wow.
1: We want to do before the festival, during the festival,
2: and then after the festival. So that means that you are going to be in town till the 7th of September.
1: Yes.
2: All right. So what's going to be that?
3: Eight September.
2: Yes. Okay. So what's going to be that final takeaway?
1: I think the final takeaway will be the Cape Coast Bar Stop Boys. I have always said that for anything to change, it has to be young people championing it. So I'm using this opportunity to reach out to every young person in Cape Coast. Today, it may be volunteerism, but tomorrow, it might be something else. And when we get to that point, when it's now creating or offering employment, we are definitely going to look at who and who volunteered or who and who got a first passion to serve Ghana for free. And those who did it for free are definitely those who are worthy of getting paid. So I'm using this opportunity to reach out to every young person in Cape Coast. Listen, you can watch all the funny videos on TikTok, but when you are hungry or you are down with malaria, the funny videos will not heal you. And therefore, let's use our energy. Let's begin to be an advocate for our own communities. If you're on TikTok, just look for Bar Stop Boys Cape Coast. Join the team. Volunteer with them. Let's do the little that we can. We can use social media to prove to the authorities in our country that we are not lazy, like some of them say. We are not. Most definitely, we are not lazy. So when they give us opportunity, we can do so. And to be able to prove that, we need the numbers. So everybody who is listening, if you are in Cape Coast and its environment, we are reaching out to all of you to dedicate some time for the environment. In fact, the environment is the only constant that makes life meaningful. And therefore, we must all find a way of making it what it is. So if you are in Cape Coast, we are calling on you. We need you. We cannot do it alone. So we need all of you to reach out. Come one, come all. Let's do it for Cape Coast.
2: Definitely, let's do it for Cape Coast. We also have an initiative going on, goes by the name the Visit Cape Coast Initiative. And I think what you're doing is part of something that we want to support. And from our CEO, who is listening to us right now, he says we should make a little presentation to you. If you see the gentleman right behind me, he's wearing something very nice. We have in front of us, it's called the Visit Cape Coast Initiative, and this is the official jersey. And we want to make a presentation to you right now inside the studios of TW Radio 88. Now, we are live on Facebook, so you can actually go on there right now and see the presentation happening right now. Yes, we're doing this from Visit Cape Coast.
5: We love our beach. So yes. Our beach is clean.
2: Oh, yeah, very,
1: yeah,
2: very.
1: Yeah. You know, as somebody who has been in Accra almost all my life, sometimes I feel like all the beach in the world are dirty, man. You know, you go to places like Sakumo Beach or Regional Maritime University, the beachfront, you swim literally together with plastics and other debris. So when I saw the cleanliness, I'm like, oh, if it's
2: especially at the lagoon, right?
1: Yes,
2: that's why I saw the lagoon. The guy's in town.
1: Charlie. So it's an exciting story, and I'm just hoping that you guys will keep maintaining it. Thank you. Authority is everything. So to the authorities who are ensuring everything is intact, we respect you. And we pray that you don't give up. Don't let the people threaten you with our vote for you. Let's do the right thing. You know, Ghana is waiting for us.
2: Thank you so much. Thank you for joining us. We'll take leave of you right now so that you guys can go and enjoy your lunch.

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We've done some 21 minutes, gone down 4 p.m. Just gone by the Bastard Boys. 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Andev Bacano Gas. Hey, yeah, Yerana Yenzi. Yeah,

And this afashia, let me tell you something. Or let me take you somewhere. But before I do that, you know how we always say we need to go on a break or rest and then we don't go anywhere. You guys know that. But let me introduce to you the Lawton Residence right here inside Cape Coast. 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And listen, every single room faces the ocean. 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So whatever you need, someone is there. And my favorite part, as well as Bossman's part. Bossman loves the pool. 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Yeah, Bossman and, you know, in special plus one. They laugh. And they talk, they laugh. This weekend, I day your pocket inside. I didn't tell you the truth. I mean, just you, quiet dinner, quiet evening. Nobody's disturbing you like the way my DJ is disturbing me. The Lawton Residence, Cape Coast. They are open for bookings now. Call 0593-854-020. 0593-854-020. That's 0593-854-020. Go and rest, my friend. Because somebody will say life is short like Nika or Pantalon. Do you know what Pantalon is? Do you know what Pantalon is? Well, this Friday, we are partying inside the blend of relaxation, great food, and classy vibes. Where am I talking about? 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You know, we are, you see that, like the way they have the bus stop boys. We are local boys. This weekend, we are craving something local. 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Saturday, the Till Experience, featuring a coastal band, where we are going to have cultural performances, beach barbecue, coastal band live. And then the almighty, last days are dangerous. On Sunday, it's going to be the all-white beach party with TW Radio 88.9. 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And yes, Temistic will be bringing the vibes on Sunday. 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Have you had bread that will make you sign 100,000 Ghana cedis for somebody? Have you had bread like that before? 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I gave my father's car keys to the person.
khaki. 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

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And I know you can relate. You that you are listening, you are laughing. You can relate.

Are you feeling tired? Are you feeling tired? Nana does it. Are you feeling tired? You are exhausted. I swear. And Nana does it is actually looking for a refreshing way to support his everyday wellness. That is why today when I came to the office, I gave him a bottle. I beg, it's Friday. Don't think like that. No. Don't think like that. I'm a pesado though. I talk about bottle. No, your mind goes somewhere. Oh, brother. Oh. I brought Nana does it Again Herbal Tonic. 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Boss, my sister, your face change. I talk about Again Herbal Tonic. 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Boss Man, this one there, you love it. This one that I'm about to give to you, you love it. Do you know the name? It goes by the name the Siemens Vital Herbal Mixture and Capsules. And they are purely herbal formulated medicine from the Pemsan Company Limited, with functions including, it's actually good for waist pain for both men and women. I mean, the other day, they complained, say, one side, shoulder. Also helps with weak sexual erection. That one there, Boss Man there, you know, there, be strong for, because it always take the Siemens Vital Herbal Mixture and Capsules. But if you are not strong like Boss Man, you need it. Men suffering from premature ejaculation.

0: this time around, you for drive from Cape Coast to Tamale, non-stop. You understand? Accelerator down, down, down. What's up? Well, low libido for men and women, general bodily pains, loss of appetite, and those suffering from PALS, a.k.a. Coco. You know, some women too, when it gets to that time of the month, hey, me, oh, my baby, yes, women suffering from menstrual disorder, and know that men with weak erection should get the mixture, the capsules, and the pre-care precursor powder, like my man Nana does. He has all in his room. You understand? He gets that guy herbal tonic for one side. We can get the Siemens Vital herbal mixture and capsules. So if you see another, this is not a bare money, Don't see him like that, oh. Don't see say they wear glasses, oh. No. Don't see him like that, so take note that men with weak erection should get the mixture of the capsules and the pre-care precursor powder. Oh no, your triple P. Pre-care precursor powder. 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There's a gentleman sitting in front of me. He's in the Cape Coast or the Visit Cape Coast jersey. And automatically, he gets free entry to the Visit Cape Coast Jam on the 6th of September. Yes, he gets free entry for rocking it. But just imagine reaching for something that fits you so perfectly, like the man sitting in front of me, and makes you feel like, oh, are you not feeling like home? Are you, not, are you feeling like home, man? Yes! You wear it, you look in the mirror, and you don't see just yourself, but the pride, culture, and heartbeat of Cape Coast staring back at you. And that's today when you wore it, that's how you felt, right? Uh-huh. And now that feeling is coming into life just in time for the Afasha celebrations. Like I said, you can now own a piece that represents your city, your culture, and your heritage. And it's the perfect outfit to wear as we celebrate Cape Coast in style and pride. Currently, it's going for a cool 200 Ghana cedis for sale. So don't miss this opportunity. To get yours, just call 0243-048-755. 0243-048-755 or WhatsApp. 0247-944-545. 0247-944-545 to place your order and be part of this special celebration. 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Hashtag Visit Cape Coast is here. Charlie, today it's going to be a lot of conversations and party. Yes, Freestyle Friday it is, so you know everything is allowed on the show.
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0: we are sure

0: and show me way.
1: How would I go?
0: I think that I am right. You don't want me, I'm not bad boys.
1: And already there's a conversation going on surrounding this young man. People are rooting for him to win next year's Artist of the Year. If you love Last Minute, wherever you are, man, you need to get up and dance to this. I can see you, I can see you. I know you love Last Minute. I can see you.

0: What's one thing that is coupled with whistle blowing? What's one thing that's coupled with that? What's one thing that's coupled with whistle blowing? If you are listening, send me a text message and let me know. If you get it right, I'll give you something today. It's 50 after 4 p.m. right here on the Guanza Premium Urban Brand. I told you it's going to be conversations upon conversations today. We are not doing the normal today. You understand? Freestyle, freaky, funky, fly Friday.
1: I'll be gone to November.
0: Well, before you go celebrate that fashion proper, you need to be strong. You need to have, I mean, all that fitness. Because you can't be jumping from here and there, and then you not be strong. No. Hey, babe. And it sounds like this. Why they take go jogging and walking some way? Then brass band 2 days inside. You understand? Imagine on a Saturday, man. Everybody. Early in the morning, oh. You and your boys, your girls. You know how the girls, they like wear stretch, and leggings. And some nice sneaker. You understand? You get your whistle for one side. Then they go, because it's going to be a long week of celebration. I'm not wasting too much time. I've got a gentleman is in the studio. He's rocking the Visit Cape Coast jersey already. So automatically he gets a pass to the party on the 6th of September. Good evening and welcome.
2: Good evening.
0: How you doing?
2: I'm doing well, thank you very much.
0: Charlie, your beard, the girls go fight over you, pal.
2: Oh, today and after, today and I'll go quarter.
0: The guy says after today, no, he's going to shave on the beard off. Why are you going to do that? Is it because I said
2: I know one problem.
0: You know one problem, eh? Yeah. Because if you watch, at least the problem will come.
2: Plenty.
0: I said plenty. But, for the benefit of the doubt of my listeners, what's your name?
2: Okay, I'm Ato Max.
0: Okay, a.k.a.
2: Atomax.
0: Atomax, where are you coming from?
2: Okay, so I'm from Royal Fitness Club.
0: Okay.
2: I'm their president.
0: Wow.
2: And I double up to as a lecturer at Ola College of Education.
0: Oh, okay. Nice. So fitness, we're about to talk fitness. Tell me what is about to happen with the Royal Fitness Club and the whole of Cape Coast.
2: Okay, so we noticed that health is one of the most important things in our life. Mm. People always will put money first, but if you have money and you're sick, you can't enjoy the money.
0: You can't enjoy it.
2: So we thought it wise that we can come together as a group of people, then promote wellness in Cape Coast.
0: Okay.
2: And that is why we brought about the Royal Fitness Club.
0: Okay.
2: And when you look at the people of Cape Coast, we can see that we are from a royal heritage.
0: Exactly.
2: And hence the name, the Royal Fitness Club.
0: How long have you guys been in existence?
2: A year.
0: Oh, a year?
2: Yes, please.
0: Numbers,
2: we are, okay, registered members are 65.
0: Okay.
2: Yeah. And we have people who do not stay permanently in Cape Coast.
0: They are the floating people.
2: Yeah, floating voters.
0: So, I mean, you guys want us to get ready for the Ogwa Fetua Fashe. That's starting technically on Sunday. You understand? Till the 6th of September. What is going to happen?
2: Okay, if I tell you why this thing happened, you will laugh.
0: I want to laugh.
2: You want to laugh?
0: It's Friday.
2: Okay, so last year,
0: okay,
2: Thursday, we went to party hard. Okay. Then the Friday, near here.
0: Too much in the system.
2: Uh-huh.
0: Too much in the system.
2: So we came up with the idea that people shouldn't fall sick before the Afashe.
0: Exactly.
2: So if that is the case, let's walk a day before the Afashe week.
0: Okay.
2: So that if there is any hidden sickness, we can treat it before Wednesday. Mm-hmm. Then Thursday, we party back to back.
0: Okay.
2: Uh-huh. So that's why we brought this initiative up. Mm. And it's not going to be a one-time something, but it's going to be something that is here to stay forever and ever.
0: Okay. So it's going to be happening when?
2: Tomorrow, 6 a.m.
0: 6 a.m. tomorrow?
2: Yes, please. And we are starting at Raj Medical Hub.
0: Where is that?
2: Very
0: located?
2: Close to Summit Hotel.
0: Okay.
2: Just the traffic lights, just a minute walk away from the Interbeten traffic lights. Mm-hmm. And the good thing is that we are not doing this thing alone. we are doing it with TW Radio.
0: Nice.
2: The voice of the world.
0: Thank you.
2: When you are at TW, whatever you say, Donald Trump will put it.
0: Ah, man, that's what you too. Them endorsements, make sure that technical team know
2: record. So, Donald Trump will put it. Yeah.
0: What we start with Raj Health.
2: Medical hub.
0: Route no we find.
2: Okay, inti you be from for Pedro Junction, ya for the saddle, ya for Bacano. Me I be open with TW you know as you jam we any made kaka. You know heat up, you know there TW phone working on.
0: Inti we be aerobics kaka so we had
2: there. And ye do rajwa. Inti ye fi TW any made ya.
0: Okay.
2: Ya ka for cotton, ya for tan 3, ya for koko ni san. Starlet 91 Road, Addis Adel, Ninyim War, then back to Raj. But you do Raja, this item 13.
0: Oh, item 13, papa. So, from the club, no, me, I'm coming.
2: I was a labor.
0: I'm a bum.
2: And it's not any other item 13, no. Where is solid item 13?
0: Oh, solid.
2: Yeah. On your big old meat spider.
0: No, but that's another.
2: Or a healthy watch.
0: Healthy. Oh!
2: Balanced. Brother,
0: you want to kill me?
2: Not
0: please.
2: Forgetting cocoa kaka.
0: Ah, Charlie.
2: Yeah, say, oh.
0: This is a continental watching. So, about some the culture, the whole of Gwen.
2: I want to tell the people of Cape Coast that statement na di bia ye kede ugwa wa azoyi oye nokwa ugwa ye wa azoyi. Inti yen shani yen bon ho ban. Inti na own small way bi bia ye botum ya ye za buo igwa bia yen ye. Innam de minti. Yes, yen share yen outfit. Because your partner groups, life sciences.
0: Okay.
2: Life sciences when you're a partner. Mm. And life sciences is what there any form of test be a pede you be able to mark or they call where a pede check with genotype, no damn zamazamina. And Odu October, so yeah, a special discount for breast cancer. TTW, you can pass through.
0: Thank you. Thank you. Oh, definitely. When you finish, now go to that small room.
2: Sure. Inti you promote gwe. It's a promoter, brother. Yes, she and Arthur. Yes, she visits Cape Coast near the Nantes.
0: Nice one.
2: Yeah, Nantes, we are. Yeah, we're not standing in the face. Ah,
0: it's a Nibia. CC Alabradi and number two.
2: Actually, one from Brandon Button was saying.
0: Okay.
2: Because medical students in the soul, but she won't cut a bottle.
0: Nice one. Yeah. What's going to be your last takeaway for us before
2: your health is your wealth?
0: Uh-huh.
2: Your health is your work.
0: Thank you so much for coming
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0: Through. Enjoy your weekend and see you tomorrow morning.
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1: A fashion beauty project to another level. A face show Papa B. Sepi Multimedia on our Lawson Herbal Center. Producers of the Rayman Bitters and the Rayman Ginger Bitters. Now, what album? The Miss Ogwa 2025 edition in Rubano. Miss Ogwa 2025. This event happens on Thursday, a fashion year with an arrow, 4th September 2025. What shipyard? Or you Cape Coast Takrani Highway Honora. 7 p.m. sharp. There are two safe or guanketis yamini nara. Bread, nebeche and now one film one fe. Akukudu, brenabeche and fashion and catwalk mo difference. Miss Ogwa 2025. Take care last year prizes mo. This year prizes in the pose. No soupo. Yeah. Who wears the crown? Miss Ogwa 2025. This year, Orobado. Wa Cape Coast Elmina Highway. Shipyard. 7 p.m. sharp. Oye afeshe Thursday nara. 4th September. 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And anchiche mubiara. For 0244. 887376 and a 0245 629 624. 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Miss Ogwa 2025. Who wears the crown?
3: Yeah.

0: 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It's the Visit Cape Coast Jam. 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
1: And he brings with him the trophy, which

Good evening, Ghana. This is TW News in brief at 5. I am Anita Opon Yeboah. In the highlight, maiden inter-schools canoe race to highlight Fetu Afashe, CCMA clears pedestrian walkways at Abra, and GNAT threatens strike over promoted teachers. Now, the details.

0: This year's Ogwa Fetu Afashe will introduce first-of-its-kind highlight, a traditional canoe racing among Cape Coast's three historic schools. The maiden edition will pit Ogasco, Adisco, and Kwabetwe against each other on Tuesday, September 1st at Bakado on the Fosu Lagoon. Organizers say the race is far more than sport. It'll mark a new tradition celebrating Cape Coast identity as Ghana's educational hub. Each school brings its own character to the water. Ogasco's swift agile canoe reflecting youthful energy and innovation. Adisco's strategic strength carrying the weight of history and resilience. And Botre's relentless teamwork embodying determination. As its maiden edition, the Fetu Afashe Canoe Race is expected to launch a new chapter in Cape Coast's legacy as a beacon of learning, where history, culture, and academic excellence converge. Still in Cape Coast, the Cape Coast Metropolitan Assembly has deployed a task force to clear encroached pedestrian walkways at Abra, in what the Assembly describes as a decisive move to ensure public safety, improve traffic flow, and restore order to urban spaces. The task force executed a targeted demolition exercise. Heavy machinery and security personnel cleared illegal structures, makeshift kiosks, and unauthorized extension containers that had encroached onto public walkways and road reserves. And away from that, the Ghana National Association of Teachers has threatened industrial action if newly promoted teachers are not placed on their respective salary scales. General Secretary Thomas Musa says teachers must be enrolled under the automatic promotion system by Monday, August 31st. He has described a directive from the Controller and Accountant General's Department regarding the promotion as unlawful and warns that unions will lay down their tools if the deadline is not met.
1: Than to make it clear that the automatic promotion of teachers or placement of teachers on the required grade as where they should be on the promotion as of the results that came out, they should be put on the respective scales by close of work on Monday, 31st August 2026, as promised by the Ghana Education Service. Failure to do so, whatever happens thereafter, His Excellency to hold the agency heads there responsible. We, the teacher unions, we cannot restrain any teacher from that particular day. We are saying we have done all within our power to make sure that this matter is resolved, but to no avail. We have been treated unfairly. We have been treated unkindly. And it looks like when we are speaking, people don't want to listen. And people think they can do as they please. We are telling them enough is enough.
0: This is where we come to the end of TW News in Brief at 5. My name is Anita Opong-Yoboah. For more news updates, log on to our portal twradiogh.com. 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

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It's the Visit Cape Coast Jam. 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
1: I don't give a shot.
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But today, the 28th of August, 2026, in the year of our Lord, marks the birthday of a one Baba Still Dazzy. 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From Bossman, myself, and the whole crew. May you live to be 88.9

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1: 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In the early stages, cervical cancer may not show any symptoms, which is why regular screening is very important. As it progresses, some warning signs may include 1. Abnormal vaginal bleeding, such as bleeding after sex or in between periods. 2. Pain during sexual intercourse. 3. Unusual vaginal discharge, sometimes with a foul smell. And 4. Persistent pelvic pain. These symptoms should never be ignored and require immediate medical attention. How can it be prevented? The good news is that cervical cancer is one of the most preventable cancers. A. Go for regular screening such as pap smear or HPV test to detect early changes. B. Get the HPV vaccination, especially for young girls and women. 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Early detection can stop cervical cancer before it even develops. Cervical cancer is preventable and treatable when detected early. No woman should lose her life to a disease that can be avoided. Take action today. 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Always remember to take Koa Mixture, Koa Plus Mixture, and Koa Capsules to help keep your immune system strong and active against sickness, and Koa MT Mixture to help you stay malaria free.
2: 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Yeni na yen share on the 29th of August. 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

Cape Coast! The coast just got louder! This Friday, the 21st of August, something new comes alive by the Atlantic as the Lush on the Coast nightclub officially opens! 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
1: Becky K Bar and Restaurant, Ghana, Central Region, will be 10 in August. Hooray! 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Hey, what keep us? Yami Antumo, August Busumi. 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
0: As part of the celebration, Becky K Semikantro, from 28th, Friday, 29th, Saturday, and 30th, Sunday, August Busumi. 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Yena yen share on the 29th of August. Yen didi. Nye nina. Yen sambo. En Danyamiase. 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Becky K will be donating bedsheet to hospitals.
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3: Let me get a cat up to Billy. Say, you know, you miss homecoming.
4: Oh, yeah, the D day.
3: 29th August, a horn, a yellow book, but that time, I'm rich. I'm
4: sure none of my water for an upgrade by that
3: up again. Worried, say, you're
4: a man, and I'm ready to show you, but baby, I'm going to go at that time.
3: Yeah, you mean I'm going to go
4: to the queen and the bakodo.
3: And you're going to go
4: to the queen.
3: Oh, yeah, this man.
4: Special artist to be a
3: only but Chris, okay.
4: And the chance
3: to watch from no quite me, not a book, but that
4: my summer teddy on point. I'm coupon.
3: I think
4: someone coming and I give it 2026.
3: Yes, I'm very you will go.
4: But to suffer, but you feel cook with the baby with the phone. Yeah, coming in there
3: for you with the month side you manage.
4: I might catch you, pregnant MP
3: Minister CEO.
4: And then
3: second
4: supper home coming and I give you 2026.
3: MSD up down.
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5: 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Starting Tuesday, 1st September, we kick off at 8 a.m. sharp with the Afeshe Regatta Aquaba Fair, followed by the spectacular Bakatwe Regatta. 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Then, Friday, 4th September, get ready for the Soul Train Dance Party, the official post Orange Friday party live at the Enna Place, Bakadu. And then on Sunday, 6 September, it's the Visit Cape Coast Jam. Doors are opened at 9 a.m. sharp with live band music and a mouth-watering food bazaar experience, followed by live DJ performances starting at 1 p.m. sharp. Three massive experiences, one unforgettable afeshe powered by TW Events. 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
12: 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What's good?
0: Hey, we got a good thing. 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

0: mufra ye na ye mbra afashe ya oye triple action afashe fiesta inyo wo wey oye tw radio ejumezi 83 ebasa ya shasha ye ze bro afashe yerisha se oye bnada 1st september anapo 8 a.m. pepepe neze afashe 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jams 9 a.m. sunday specials is bana so to biara ye mo light band ye mo DJs on rotation, chede. Three massive experiences. Ne yes, se pede about Domian. And na pede chenazu wakwa. Fredamin Nambesi. 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TW Events. Ne jumezi osha wanesa. Yezi gwae free to afashe 2026. Yezi bro. Yeah,
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